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0: 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I beg.
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0: Welcome back to Yeah, That's a Pepper Thing. First up, we've got Harrison wrapping his Dr. Pepper in a tiny quilt so it feels at home. Oh, how tender. That's a Pepper Thing! And over to Becca, who's whispering affirmations to her can.
1: You're sweet. You're unique. You're the best thing I ever poured over ice.
0: She swears it makes it taste better. It's not a science thing, but it's a Pepper Thing! Why do they all do it? All for that sweet, delicious, truly one-of-a-kind taste of Dr. Pepper. It's a Pepper Thing!
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Ewewu is praise the Lord. 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

0: every day I use and remind myself. 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That means nothing for my life will go dry. This one now they use and to remind myself. Say my Baba God na mountain mover, way maker. And so, as I dey start today, he go make a way for me. When he be like, say, way, no even day. And my prayer for us this morning too. As we dey pray, they ask Baba God, they say, you will be the way maker, open way for me. Make you know what he dey ask him. May you know waiting the way where you want him to open for you. You know, sometimes when we dey ask Baba God for something, when we dey pray, I no understand how. Yeah, everybody, Baba God understand our prayer, but even the Bible tell us so. Make we know what they ask for. Make we know how we pray our prayer. Now make it teach us, say, pray like this, our Father who art in heaven, the Lord's Prayer. Because prayer, suppose know how they go. So as we ask him this morning, say, Oshimiriata at a river we know they run dry. Make the things, what would they do? The legit things no run dry. Make our resources no run dry. Our money, our health. Ah, may no be say we get money then. Enough he help us. Our health go they go down. Now reminder, this song, now reminder for you too. Say as you don't wake up this morning, call Baba God, Oshimiri Atata, and tell her, say, as you know they run dry, now so my health no go run dry. My money no go run dry. My children, prosperity, no go run dry. I go day strong. You go make a way for me today. As I dey come out, I go come out well. As I dey come back, I go come back well. And make it not just be you, your family, and also your loved ones. See, Baba God go always day there for you because he no dey ever run dry at all. And go give us the grace not to give up. Good morning to you, my darlings, and welcome for on our wake up show this morning, Tuesday, 23rd June 2026. My name na Kate Ogan, and I dey pray say good things no go run dry for your life.
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0: Good morning to you, my darlings. Welcome, welcome, family members, my loves. Welcome back. About that word, now we day now. From top of your Chukma Station, 94.1 Wazobia FM. Today, na Tuesday, 23rd June 2026. My name, na Kate Ogan. K-A-T-E-O-G-A-N. Yes, so. And about that, don't send me again this morning. Make a fucking talk with you. Abada say, ma tell us say, when leader no address problem, problem go become leader, and leader go become problem. Say, hey, kids, now abada send me. When leader no address problem, problem go become leader, and leader go become problem. I go want me hear him again. When leader no address problem, problem go become leader, and leader go become problem. Once again, good morning to you, my people. May we look the things where they happen and talk through this morning. We will know say some of the things where they happen are leadership problem. Some of the things where they happen for our lives now, how to take decision, how to stay firm and say this now waiting they right, this now waiting they wrong. It affects us for our workplaces, it affects us for our homes, for our families, it affects us even inside of the society as a whole. It affects us. Problem no they disappear because we they ignore the problem. Na lie. Say leave them, ignore them. In go stop. Problem, he no go just go. In fact, most times, the things where we no gree face today, now they can't give us wahala tomorrow. Say, child, when this thing come, I for do like this, so I for do like this, so. But no, we leave them. If pipe for your ass, they leak, and everybody they see and say, this pipe, they leak, oh, he go, they drop small, small water. But then they come out their eye. You two will be the leader for the house. Or you two will be the house. They come out eye. Everybody, they come out eye from that pipe where they leak small, small. They leak small, small. Before you go know them. That small, small where the pipe, they leak. That water where they drop, you go down, they spoil that place. It they spoil the ground. It go, they spoil the wall. It go, they spoil the cupboard or anything where they around that side. Now, so life they. Small misunderstanding when nobody settle today fits scatter friendship. Small issue, family, when nobody talk about today, fit become serious problem. Small mistake for office when nobody correct, they will just leave and say, leave and leave, every time leave and leave them. If it costs plenty money, your zinc, they leak. You they say and say they leak, you say, leave and a small thing. By that way, you go know you don't big. One day, you know, go day, rain go fall. Your house don't full water. You don't spoil documents. As a leader, as a parent, as a boss, as a religious leader, or you be person self. You now you dey lead your own life. That one, they very sure. If you know, tackle problem as then come. By that way, you go know, you go grow. Even Bible talking for Proverbs 27:12, say a wise person, they see danger from far and take action. Wise people know they wait until fire don't burn house finish before they will come they look for water. No. You go even see, say, oh man, the way where this gas, they smell like this, you go find problem, you no go wait, make it first explode. Another Bible portion tell us for Ecclesiastes chapter 10 verse 18, say, when person lazy, roof go begin leak. It means that when you leave what you supposed to do, you leave your responsibilities, problem go enter. You self go come turn to the problem. Sometimes, if they see that thing where with a fear, you see that thing where with a fear, it go come turn to bigger fear. And a fear, now they stop us sometimes. Sometimes pride. Sometimes with the hope say the matter on his own, the way when they come, now so he go take go. Not be every time. Yes, he gets something so he go to say, As you see, as he take this thing, take come. Now saying go. But not be so it be for every time. You know they go like that. By the time we go, no, it go, don't they grow. It gets some people with health issues. Something come out for their body, then look and say, this thing has small boil. By the time we go, no, the same way where this boil come, now so you go. That boil go start to they grow, turn to something where need big operation. But if to say we go solve the problem, that time where the thing come out as boil or as pimple, we take them seriously. If we no turn into waiting down the cause operation. Some of us, with a cough, go say, leave him, now just normal cough. We don't say, I'm saying, okay, this cough no be normal cough. Again, instead of us to go take medicine, go hospital, know what thing that happen, we go leave and say, leave him. By that way, we go know the same way where this cough come. Now, so you go. By that we go know, it don't turn to another cough. Where don't they eat things for our body? For the family, you go see our children, they behave the way they're not supposed to be. Leave and a small pikin, when he grow, he go stop. Instead of you to talk to the pikin, you they see your wife or your husband or somebody around, they do things where they're not supposed to do. And instead of us to talk, leave them now, a small thing, ain't gonna stop. By that, we go, no, it don't turn habit. It don't even cause big problem. I mean, if our office or for where we they do our business, when something happen, solve that problem, caution that person and move on. Leave and I play when they play with me. By the time we go, no, play, don't turn players. So this morning, my darlings, are they tell us, are they ask first, waiting be that matter where you don't push, say leave and, you don't push and go one side. That decision where you're supposed to make, that relationship where you're supposed to repair, waiting be that habit where you need to stop, leave and money on go stop. No wait until small problem become big emergency. Because when a leader no address the problem with the foreground, the problem now I go come become the leader because now that problem go they lead you. And you now will be the leader, you don't turn problem because you will be the leader we supposed to handle that problem. You know fit. Now they will say, na him now, na she oh, no be better leader. I they pray, say God go give us the wisdom to see problem early as he talk for inside of the Bible for Proverbs. I they pray, say go even give us the courage to face him. And they pray saying go give us the grace to solve the problem before it go turn to I think I thought it go turn emergency. And my prayer for us this morning. And if you they see problem, solve them. And they wish all of us a beautiful morning today. You want to talk to me? Talk to me. Before I go allow us, we'll start to wake our loved ones up this morning. If you talk to me on top of the Abada word this morning, 0818-475-0000 on top of the WhatsApp na 0809-030-6414. Hello, good morning. Good morning to you.
1: Kate Fagan.
0: Present.
1: How are you this morning?
0: Are they very fine, oh, thank Baba God.
1: Yes, so now lucky they call you from Abia State.
0: Lucky. How are Abia day today?
1: Very fine, too.
0: Thank God.
1: Are they prepared for market? You know, say today now our market.
0: Oh, yes, today now Tuesday.
1: Yes, sir. For your topic this
0: morning. Hello, good morning. Yes, good morning. Oh,
1: good morning. Inside this morning,
0: welcome.
1: How was night?
0: Night, fine.
1: My friend, Abba Boy.
0: Welcome.
1: From Magwa City.
0: Abba Boy, welcome.
1: Yeah, thank you. This Abada word this morning go well.
0: Wait till you learn.
1: Already know the way you go give us Abada. When you go enter, God will help you.
0: Amen. What do you learn for today, Abada word? What do you learn for today, Abada word?
1: What I learn for today, Abada word, we say, no use anything where you see. As it talks from body side, anything where you see, where no good for your body, the serious. That is what I'm learning for this hour, this morning. Already, I know start early. Because at the killing park, if I come out, I go first arrange everywhere before I go start work.
0: No wahala.
1: So the little one where I catch, I enjoy it. So you let me work my people. First of all, work my mother for me. Work all my brothers and sisters. Work on half your sons and daughters. Work on half your way to all my way here. Work the up. You work my other honor, Samuel Oboni. Work my chief then. Work Barry Digadom. Work Dimpa, aka Papa Abuja. Work the connect normal for me. Double elder down, the only elder we know how to enter Okada. Wake her up for me.
0: Okay, top guy.
1: Work the one below for home or come by PJ. Lorenzo the light, wake her up. Radio precise, we wake her up. Work one Fibu.
0: All right.
1: Wake her up for me. Everybody, when they hear my voice this morning, wake up. And don't forget my big boss, Imo Fashion Communication Entertainment. You go mix water with anointing oil. Plus, make today good for everybody when they hear my voice this morning in Jesus' name.
0: Amen.
1: Amen.
0: Thank you very much, Abba Boy. At least he had the one for your body side. Nika, weigh me. Because that's the very, very important. Hello, good morning.
2: Yeah, good morning.
0: Yes, welcome.
2: Gospel for me.
0: Welcome, Gospel. Hi, great are they this morning?
2: I'm very good.
0: Yeah, yeah. Okay, talk to me.

0: I dey hear you. You don't quote am for me now. Wait till you understand for am.
1: Okay, the thing I understand is this adult saying that small pikin shit in the back am. Another adult he called come watch that shit.
0: Eh, talk as small small, don't talk shit. Continue, continue. Just leave the shit side. Continue. I dey hear you. Go back. Okay. All right. Call your number for me because I know say you never chop my brother before. Call your number. Even if I dey hardly hear you, I don't know where you dey or how your phone dey for mouth. Go ahead. Call him. 070 6993 5885.
1: Yes.
0: All right, thank you very much.
1: Thank you very, very much. For my first time.
0: Oh, congratulations, oh, and welcome. Oh. Okay. Okay. So now your first time, no wonder you know, say you see all these things. Shit. I know say this is the way they talk now just to do illustration, but you go still do shh. You know that kind of thing. I know say now your first time because you never chopped my brother would find your number no come out. My sister just did a ton. Your number no come outside. Hello, good morning. Chai, my only name, say Gejis Koli. Good morning to you.
2: Thank you, time no day.
0: Thank
2: you.
0: Yes, so.
2: It's about our this morning. Let us know, say we should call a spade a spade.
0: Thank you. You don't talk and finish.
2: Yes, because the other one, not the pretend. When you tell me something, what is it right? Talk at me. You don't keep quiet to make it be seen. Anything that I like, I'm in the talk. No, I don't talk. I'm putting it in the food. But it's like me, hate me, hate me. You talk about your children's side. Between the two bad things, you are not small, begin when you grow. Whatever you will grow. Stop at that moment, that time. But when you can grow, you don't stop at my game.
0: Yes.
2: If you want to go for your body, my dear, find where to move from before you go turn to another thing. So that all this money makes sense well.
0: Chai.
2: But in everything, let us call it spread.
0: Nah.
2: Let them see such a good thing. And they laugh. They pretend. Yes, and I will suffer them.

0: English and like water and all Chelsea fans, so they are my best.
1: Of Chelsea
0: for life.
1: Of Chelsea
0: for life.
1: Ah, boy, the Jessie. Good morning, my beautiful lady Kate. My name is Adama Gloria. My lady, I beg, wake all Chelsea fans for me. Pour them warm water. Okay. All right. Good morning, Madam Kate. I want to thank God for a bright new day. Please wake up my lovely wife, Mrs. Florence Sonny McDon, and my precious daughter, Miss Emanuela Edima Sonny McDon, for me, and pour them holy water, my entire Friday's family, from Sonny McDon, the Manchester United ambassador, South. Okay. All right, Stanley Renters, I see you. Yes, please. Thank you. Stanley Renters, they tell me what you mean. Oh, it means good morning for Omoma. Okay, oh, Stanley Renters, itele. My name is Stanley Renters, a.k.a. celebrity businessman from Ebere Omoma. Please wake my beautiful wife. I call her my excellency. Wake my daughter, Princess Eliana China Zekbere. 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Love, Favon Wa Meme. Okay, you see us at the Russian. Because of time, my time already finished. So, the Queen of Wazobia, good morning. I want you to wake my lovely wife, Chiamaka Wisdom. Yesterday was her birthday and she's still sleeping. Oh, happy birthday, Chiamaka Wisdom. God bless her plenty, plenty. I know if you take any call because you know if you talk sharp, sharp. So make I just use these seconds and read this message. Kate Ogan, why your mama wake up a Honda for Jesus, Moses Wika, Madam Olachi, Bride from Akwa Eche, Godwin Yeche, Princess Cynthia Bayawa, Evangelist Dinkpa, Engineer One Hand from Bori Camp, Mommy Queen, Masha from Abara Eche, Jiman from Rukboko, Clarity Okegbu from Mawa and Bayawa, Paul, my daughter, Ideze, Angel Manuchim, Water, General Round Face.
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2: 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Who will be the Champion of Champions of the I Beg to Differ Season 9? 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
6: Is this all it?

Oh yes, if you check your time, you go see and say by now you're supposed to hear no be me talk amo, and I wait till you go here now. But before then, to all my family people on top of Wazobia FM on our wake up show, Kate Ogan, they tell on a good morning again, and they wish us a beautiful day. We go come out well, we go come back well, we go hustle well, our hustle go pay well, Baba God go direct our leg. And I they also use this water, they flush out any bad thing way there for your mind. If you want to do person bad thing, come out that bad thing, come out that bad thing, come out it now.

0: as the papers talk, I'm not so we too, we carry on, they come sama you. Every morning, 6:30, we they tell you waiting the papers, they talk so. And today, you know, different. Oh, today, not Tuesday, 23rd, the inside of June 2026. Good morning to you, my darlings, and welcome, welcome. My name is Kate Ogan, K-A-T-E-O-G-A-N. Hope so, na do okay. They prepare on ourselves to go work, to go school, to go hustle. Some already there for inside of workplace. I better take them easy as you they go, but open your ear, keep for ground, so that you go know what they happen for inside of Niger. And I hear where you go take no harm, so. All right, so, sharp, I go. INEC, don't they under fire? As experts, they blame them, saying that them they cause where people no trust the system. INEC, they under fire. As experts, they blame them, saying that them they cause where Nigerians, where people no they trust the electoral system. Again, experts still they blame INEC for the way where people no they come out for election. Low turnout of election. Experts, Sabine's people, they blame INEC. INEC, no allow Nigerians or people, no allow Nigerians to see you. INEC, Sabina's people, then still they blame. Boy, no mind me, na go lo see wa sharp boy. Then still they blame INEC, so now then they cause where people know they come out. Where people know they come out for election. Low turnout, INEC, no na fault. Okay. Resign now. See poor governance, insecurity everywhere. Peter Obi, they tell Tinubu, say you fit resign just like Starmer. People go, they wonder, say, hey, Kate, who can be this one again? Who can be Starmer again? Starmer, now the British Prime Minister, Naim, I read that for news once like that, say, he resign because of the way with governance they go. Say the thing where them promise, never waiting they happen. Now he say, che, this thing no good, they make a come up body. Now Peter Obina, they tell Tinubu, say resign. Insecurity too much. Poor governance too much. Just honorably resign like that man. Nigeria na Britain. But the presidency too don't come out. Come they knock Peter Obi for head. You don't know waiting you they talk. You don't know waiting you they talk. To tell him to resign. Say the type of British government and our own not be the same. Yeah? But we want to copy everything from them. So we not say not be the same. Why we not want to be like the same? If I speak my own English, why we not want to be like the same? Tell me why. Anyway, I don't leave that one for inside of one place. Okay. Ekiti State election, they show say APC, they do the right thing and people like APC. Presidency, na in the yan. You know, say, Oye Banji, the governor of Ekiti State, na in win the election again, where they do on Saturday for inside of there. Presidency don't come out as they congratulate and say, it show say people want APC and APC they do well. Ew, lo. Hey. Now, wow. Okay, oh. Make us see the talk. No, me talk, amo. You there on top of the vanguard, oh. You there for punch yourself. It's not me that talk it. All right, so still, gallant officers don't rescue 47 captives for fresh Borno operation. Gallant officers don't go rescue 47 people where they kidnap. For inside of fresh operation, we then do for Borno. Okay, congratulations. Thank God, though. The people don't come back. All right. By election, PDP, nice to be Nigeria only opposition party. Week 9, they talk. Say from the results for the by election on Saturday, it shows say PDP, nine be the only opposition party. The other party then just did there. Week FCT minister and former governor of River State, nine de yan this one. Say from election way happen, he show say PDP, nine be the only opposition party for Nigeria. Nine be the only opposition party. Eh. Why? How? Okay now. Nigerian filling stations don't reduce fuel price again. No be my fault. I dey see am for paper. And I must tell on a business headline too. Thank you. Even if me to the thing, they pain me. Because nobody tell me say they don't reduce. When I go to buy now, 2 naira. They go tell, people waiting for this, they go tell you, say, you know what thing 2 naira go do for me? Me, what thing 2 naira go do for me? What thing you go do for me? You go change my fuel tank. You go make me my fuel gauge go up. No, be me, so I go tell you as it's done on top of paper. So I go carry on to take, give you. Thank you very much. Okay. Suspected gunmen don't wounded man abandon ammunition for Delta community assault every time. No, na try rest. I know they like all this type of story them. No, na try rest. Ah. Okay. I will just check this one. Then we will put mouths for inside of the paper. Governors, they demand greater powers for inside of the creation of state police.
1: Willis, how you talk, Amo?
0: Okay, so this one on top of the punch. State governors say they need that they find greater constitutional authority over security operations where they for inside of their domain of their state, as and that they guarantee funding arrangements for the state police. They don't they guarantee them say them go provide correct funding, correct money for state police, but they need greater power. May they put them for constitution, they need greater power for security where they for inside of their state. Okay, one of the things, but some people go tell you say, now them be the chief security officer, so why they not go get power for the police where they for their state when then they fund them? Why not me talk about check on top of the punch? You go see them for inside of that place. So no be me talk am at all. Meanwhile, a lot they happen for inside of the West though. As Sunday Igboho, they talk fire. Meanwhile, Fulani communities they come out, they tell the Yoruba leaders, hold Sunday Igboho, make you know they talk things, they threaten the Fulanis, make you know be everything they go talk say na Fulani do am. Any small thing they will say na Fulani do am. Now so the Fulani community for inside of there they talk oh say hold Sunday Igboho, but Sunday Igboho still they defend what in talk. Instead they hold am strong, they talk say when we go come for honor, we don't want to know who be who oh. But why they even wait safe? Go for those where they cause problem. Go for them. 0818-475-0000. 0818-475-0000. And 0818-476-0000. 0818-476-0000.
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0: And on top of the WhatsApp, now 0809-0306-414, 0809-0306-414. You go, they wonder what thing happened. That's Sunday, boy. You know, say, then kidnap one pregnant woman and her relatives, them, her family people, then kidnap them. Sunday, boy, come out, they want, they talk. Anyway, make I enter here from you. Hello, good morning. You have go.
3: Hello?
0: Good morning.
3: Good morning, Sister Kid.
0: Welcome, brother.
3: It's your personal friend from Africa. People be the Tinubu to resign. Listen to me, if our president is supposed to resign, if I and him are supposed to resign because of in her fair. And if our president now come to talk, say, as this person now will take it to state, that show that PDP APC is doing well. APC is not doing well at all. There is no area they are doing well at all. And this one will say people that talk say the door come down. What if you say come down?
0: Mm-hmm.
3: Anytime we say increase. Now 1 naira, now those 1 naira, where did they put? Anytime we say don't increase, now those 1 naira where did they put? It's not working development at all. Let me start from here. Remember from my question.
0: Thank you very much, brotherly. Hello, good morning. Yes, so Dimpa.
4: Good morning.
0: Morning.
4: I'm not carry out for ILEC, the problem of this country. Everybody knows, everybody knows the ILEC. Not the problem we will get. Another person go win, now go win election. They go carry and come give me, which is very, very bad. And they go give, carry that person will not be people's choice. Put a seat, and everybody go to suffer. Then today, with the top money, they enjoy their self. Eh? And make them change. Oh. You see, this country was like this. Eh? God begin to all of them one by one. And because sickness that God will give them. People are dead. Those with what they, what is our problem? If you God begin to give them sickness, they're not going to stand up. Because they don't put all of us, all of us, they suffer because of kindness.
0: Thank you, my dear. You the verse. I know. Hello, good morning.
5: Okay, what's up, dear?
0: Hey, Jis Koli, well done.
5: Thank you. This is a winner, baby. I mean, this is a winner. But you tell me that separate is carrying both, like, go through for APC. What you would have given for APC government? Hashi for everywhere. So for every person said to see him, well, that's why they are winning. Just you continue. Bye-bye. I'm done with you.
0: Hello, good morning.
6: Hello, Ketogan, good morning.
0: Good morning,
6: This is Nayoki, I represent the Ladini constituency in Wasoda.
0: You are welcome in the name of the Lord.
6: The one who got you come out. Now, the one who got you make our present for your time. To me, make an example because it's cost too much. This is not an accord in this country. The key people, they talk of other things. This is very critical for people. So what P2B is saying is true. And that prime minister, for that British, now so then they do. Well, let us speak from outside country people, their life. Because when they do, that thing is working in Akora. They will not resign. They should resign.
0: Okay.
6: They should resign. Then the one will still put my...
0: Sharp.
6: That of who own. Where they say for police station. They don't contact. Not that they talk about. No, we talk about. I don't talk about. When you go police station, now according to you, you think they still be high, which is not in Akora. When then they talk, then it's not what is happening. Which is not in Akora, so they should bring it down. Since oil have gone down, let them bring it down. So thank you.
0: All right, thank you very much. Okay. Make I see this message if I enter for inside of market, because now market I won't go now. Good morning, Kate Ogan. This Nigerian one hand from Bori Camp Barracks. Gallant officers all rescued 47 people with the kidnappers they get carry for fresh operation. Inside Borno State, he said that now good job. I commend them. They should do more. I rest my case. Okay. May them do more. Good morning and happy new day to you and your family. May the Lord preserve your going out and coming in. And may He bless you and lift you up. Happy new week. Okay. Happy new week to you too. I bless your own going out and coming in. Ma go market.
7: 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I beg. 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

0: later. Bang, bang, bang, bang, bang, bang, bang. I don't come back, okay, from that market. I don't drink small water. So I'll go back again to my phone lines. Then later I'll go still check my WhatsApp. 0818-475-0000 or 0818-476-0000. In case I say you dey wonder now the newspaper headlines where you dey on top of on a wake up show for your Chukma Station 94.1 Wazobia FM. And my name na Kate Organ. So I go, off I go. Hello, good morning.
1: Good morning, Kate.
0: Good morning, Barry Gadom.
1: Yeah. My name is Baridi Giadom, the radio governor. For Bukananda, they call Baridi Giadom, the radio governor.
0: Mm.
1: Well, thank you very much, Kate.
0: Thank you, too.
1: I react, first of all, to the one way. I don't congratulate Oyebanjo, the winner.
0: Oyebanji.
1: Is it Ekiti? Yeah, Oyebanji, yeah, thank you. The contact say, show say people still want APC and, you know, and the rest.
0: Mm.
1: Well, be it as it may, I think the APC still gets supporters.
0: Definitely.
1: All political parties get supporters.
0: Oh, yes.
1: So at the end of the day, make we know this is ourselves. At the end of the day, the highest party will get supporters. When they say their supporters vote for them, I'm going to still win at the end of the day.
0: Mm-hmm.
1: So this one way people will just say APC do this, but it's your supporters. Yes, that's fact. Then this one way. Sabi people, they blame INEC, saying that them, they make people know they come out on election day. People not get their trust again. Yes, because of the things where INEC done, they do, they use their mouth, bleach upon these people go vote and say bleach, even the beaver, all this. You know, they work.
0: Hmm.
1: So people now don't lose confidence in INEC. Coming out now, even this coming election, next day, people not even come out on come vote because of all this problem or the other. Then the petrol station, they don't reduce again. Yesterday, they bring to us, they reduce. Today, they don't reduce again.
0: You just tell me the thing, no, they affect me.
1: I'm not sure. Now, by how much will they reduce this
0: reduction?
1: Tomorrow, they will still reduce.
0: Some filling station reduced by 3 naira, some by 5 naira.
1: I think they're even better money. 3 naira, not so present on news now. Between the 3 naira. Why they not reduce them by 200 naira?
0: You know why they do them? They go see tell you say to them for their business 1 naira even kobo self it did them important. But to us the people, how far? The problem is we'll still buy them because we need them. Hello, good morning.
2: Hello.
0: Good morning.
2: Good morning, my sister Ogan.
0: General.
2: Yes. How your morning now?
0: Morning, they go well.
2: Okay, let me go. Peter Obi complain about the presidency, say make the president resign.
0: Say the governance poor.
2: Make all of them, because the governor poor.
0: Mm.
2: See, he got one thing for my own understanding. And Peter Obi said, I know he dey try to talk, but he sometimes, not everything when he's saying supposed to be talk.
0: Mm.
2: If he talks more, he goes less more, because he get ambition.
0: Mm.
2: But if he enter presidency now, if things don't be good, things they happen like this, people go see talk, so make your mind the way you go, they talk things. I don't talk, make you don't talk, but bear in mind.
0: Mm.
2: Let me go for this issue of election for APC. Say, Oyebanji, he they try. That is why APC turn off for them. Well, let me take a lie because we know the APC. If you decide, let the APC people speak for themselves.
0: Okay.
2: Let me go to this issue of releasing of all those people they release. Congratulations for them. Welcome back home, because I think it's like all those people they release, so they will not suffer away. I don't understand the way the country they go. Then they carry these people, they go and when they release, the other thing they release, they don't see the country people when they kidnap them.
0: They go.
2: They surprise me.
0: Mm.
2: No problem. Thank you very much.
0: All right. Thank you very much. Thank you very much. I like as you the last way you take end them. They don't know if you catch them at all. But now they send this in. Everybody getting in supporters. But then you tell me, say, Kate. Okay. Good morning, madam. For me, Peter, tell you.
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0: Then Mr. President to resign is telling God to change position to son. Mr. President, we don't prepare finish for 2027 election. He said second base, Ubabu DK from Eleme. Okay. Thank you very much. Then this one, Kate Oganwa Yomameka or General Roundtree from Rumekini. Peter Obi calls for President Tinubu to resign based on insecurity and bad governance. Now, better advice will Peter Obi give the President Tinubu. May President Tinubu take the advice and resign because in the carry Nigeria, they go where we no know. Secondly, President Tinubu say APC win the governorship seat again because of say APC they do well. Say people like and want APC. As for me, I don't like APC and I don't want APC. Now, INEC and judiciary, where they help APC? Because if them they allow our votes to count, APC no go win anywhere. Now results where APC and INEC they write now, nothing like one man, one vote for Nigeria again, allegedly. Okay, thank you, General Roundface for remaking it. And I like him as he say for you. Oh, I like as you personalize him. Great. Good morning, Kate Ogan. Nigeria they sick well, and the medicine name we go cure am na APC must go. Ekeleman Davis, aka the Prince of Reggae, na he send the message. All right, ma, I'll take one more and see whether I fit take any call. My lovely lady Kate, good morning. Good morning to you too, my dear. He said, I'm writing from Asaritori local government area in Buguma City. Engineer Mecca by name. Please, I'm reacting over Peter Obi's statement by telling Tinubu and co-partners in crime to resign due to their bad governance and insecurity in the country. And that's true talk and pure truth. But those it may concern won't agree with him because they have turned this country to their personal sector, their private sectors. Don't worry, since I can't arrest them, God will definitely arrest them for me. Thank you, Engineer Emeka. Okay. Thank you, Engineer Emeka, for your message. Hello, good morning.
4: Good morning, Keto Gan.
0: Good morning to you.
4: How are you doing?
0: Very well.
4: Comrade Letambar is Sunday.
0: All right.
4: Kana local government.
0: Go ahead.
4: INEC is on fire. INEC can never be on black fire, my sister. Mm. The problem we are having is that we are also contributing to the problem we are accusing INEC of. How will you, an opposition who knows very well that you don't have the required strength, voting strength, to fight the ruling party, and you say you want to fight, when they have won you, you will now look at how to make blame. It's not right to do all this. Yes, in the aspect of divas, where it disappoints, it does not only disappoint the opposition, it disappoints also the ruling party. But because we too, on our own, we have a lot of people who voted. We voted and we are able to realize that result. But for them who don't have the voting strength, who are managing, how will you have only one party agent in the unit? And you expect that the party agent will victimize the people who have quite numbers of voters.
0: Okay.
4: It is not so.
0: Okay.
4: That is why we are misunderstanding the whole thing, putting blame on INEC.
0: Okay. Thank you very much for time. Hello, good morning.
5: Good morning, my sister.
0: Good morning to you. All right, sharp, 50 seconds.
5: Well, yes, it could be calling for
0: resignation of the president.
5: Well, as to me, every Nigerian man is tired of this.
0: To you,
5: no
0: okay.
5: Fuel, no gas, no food, no agriculture, no health care for people. So which area will be developed as the country campaign now? There are no lights. So many people have been suffering for war. So many people are no longer cooking with gas again, even if they are going again. There are no way they can campaign again. Other president, they are trying to resign.
0: Okay, for the sake of time, as I tell you, 50 seconds, you don't pass. All right, if president decide to resign, why no say no go happen? Who will take over? No be in second. We are in second day. No be the same people, the same party, I mean, so the same ideology. My name is Kate Ogan.

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0: Yes, I cherish you this morning. Now make me say, as it be like this, spot update, just for sure, come out for house. And as we don't reach here, we need to go back again. Yes, Oga King, I don't sit down with you. I agree to morning. You don't come up for house. You still sleep. As you hear me for your dream. Now, spot updates with this. Shapali, Moku start with stories. We consign us for inside Nigeria. We start from River State. Former Tariq concern basketball, Rivers Hoopers maintain their perfect start to the Nigerian Premier Basketball League Phase 2. Where they happen right like this, but now yesterday, they beat Hoops and Roof. Hoop and Reed 68-52 for the Nnamdi Azikiwe Stadium to secure their third consecutive victory. Fresh from their win over tournament hosts, Coast City Blazers, the six-time national champions, they showed no sign of say they don't tire out as they lead 9-2 for the first 4 minutes before they conclude the first quarter by 17-11. River Super's coach Konde Toko Ronald Alalibo in Konde praise the team. In talk say the progression good, but in talk say if like say they still get room and parlor for anything will consign improvement. Moku here as Ronald, the full of stock this morning.
1: Yeah, I feel okay. What you're saying, like I said earlier, the way we used to play is gradually coming up. Probably we've gotten to that. The chemistry is getting better at each day. You know, it's a series of games that we're playing. The chemistry is getting better. So at this point, I think I feel okay, but I believe there is still more for us to do.

0: Yes, you don't hear Amude, please. And also, vice captain for River Supers, Buchi Vincent, in call the talk, say, because of their physical nature of the game, Bill, I say, small boy, don't they did their body, pain, don't they did here, but they know, say, they say they do what they're supposed to do, and then they prepare for the next game.
1: Today, I think we came out all of, you know, going all out, because prior to what we saw yesterday, we know it's going to be worse today. I mean, yesterday, all teams watched how the game went, and hence they said, okay, this is how we're going to play them too. So, today, all out, and then we too, we came away because we're expecting it. Yes, so yes, I think it affected the game of today. As we all know what's at stake right now, it's a lot. Yeah, it's a lot. In fact, a lot is at stake right now. On the bodies of my colleagues is quite a lot, starting from me. I think you can see my whole body so limp then. But I think we'll still get our acts together by tomorrow.

Yes, I would don't hear him from Vicent. That's not the vice captain. Monta, you say Rivers Hoopers and going to face Kwara Falcons early this morning by 10 a.m. At the Nigerian Basketball Federation, NBBF, they don't announce the commencement of under 18 boys national team. This one they call them pre-selection camp. They just say it go open because they prepare for the Africa under 18 Zone 3 qualifiers, which is supposed to happen for Burkina Faso. And for the statement where the chairman signed on, Intel say from June 24 to July 3rd, the indoor hall of the Samuel Agbemina Stadium for Benin City, then go to host this one. Remember, say at the conclusion of the camp, the final squad then go represent Nigeria for FIBA Africa under 18 qualifiers from July 2nd to July 15 for Burkina Faso. And for matter concerning to athletics, Shapali, remember Zanita, what they do sport, time now your enemy. Nigeria hurdle sensation Antonia Toby Amuso, they don't draw her for lane one for the women's 100 meters hurdles event for the upcoming Diamond League, will happen for Paris inside France. And the former world record holder.

0: Columbus has trusted Atlas Butler for heating and cooling since 1921. They didn't start out doing plumbing because home plumbing wasn't really a thing yet. Yeah, they've been around a while. Call
1: 1-800-FURNACE. Interdevelopment matter, where they affect people's lives every day for inside of Pitakwa. As it be said, that they try to walk road for some part of the city. Other roads, the way people don't they use, now those roads don't enter pressure. Those roads don't they bad because of say, as they repair one side, another road go come out now where person go use pass. People where they live for Majesty Estate, for inside of Ozoba side, then they lament, oh, like the Book of Lamentation chapter 1. The way where it be say their own roads now don't they bad, badam, badam, bad, because of say, people don't they too overuse the road, they say the number of motor where they pass the roads, nobody waiting supposed pass there on a normal day. So flood and bad gutter where they that place, so it don't they affect the road. The road now, then they serve us another road where people they use because of the one way then they walk the NTA Ngboba road. Then yan give our Tori person where be Nnamdi Nwala on top of how the roads they do them. May we hear?
2: We advise the government to do a drainage. Why the road is being blocked? Because of there's no drainage system. We can see that the gutter is filled up with water. So I would advise let the government do something about it, that the road are getting spoiled. As the water is being packed there, the road are getting spoiled gradually because vehicles are moving on top of it. I need to hold my slippers on my hand just to get past the road.
3: During this rainy season is so bad. It gives us issue. Most of the times we take a long cut just to bypass the water. If you're not able to swim the water with your leg.
4: Anytime rain fall, even in small rain, the water will just flow here like 1 or 2 days before the water will dry up.
5: The thing that affects us seriously, the road is too bad. The government can't try, they know what they go do. Like this now, they come on slippers and they fold my trouser. Would they suffer here, not be smarting? Would they suffer here, really? Would they suffer?
1: They suffer is suffering, country people. May we enter another torizo. For another develop, people where they sell for fancy line for mile 3 ultra-modern market for Port Harcourt will be my 3 market. Then too peaceful, we no go give work on Monday. They come, they march, go at the George police station. Because of allegation, no say, one of their colleague by AK, Chidioke. The people that where they sell, where they call traders, and put allegate, say, 143 years old father of 2, by because of wahala when he get with him brother-in-law. And what him be this wahala? Now because of shop, oh, who get shop, who no get shop, who lock shop, who no lock shop. After he be say in wife by, now all this fight start with his in-law. Then come they talk, oh, say this matter can turn violence, and say the suspect later can return with other people go Chijoke house, where he allegedly carry people go there, go beat him, go pull him, he can wound you. Say now from there, he can buy. When he come there with our Tory president, where be Erisa Jodwill, Chijoke brothers, AK Gabriel, and them AK Chidioze, they say they want justice, so they want justice, so say their brother, in own in-law, now he can't fight him, can't buy him. May we hear them talk.
6: May police, let them not compromise. You know the country, I know that police, they are doing their job. They do their investigation, and the other people that are involved, the three people that are involved, let them bring them to justice. We need that guy to be sentenced life in by imprisonment. Let him face the law.
7: My brother was married to their late sister over 4 years, and which they have been pressing my brother for long. And when we tried to call him, my brother said no, he want peace. They want to take my brother's shop by force. My brother said no. So that is why they beat him to death, to take the shop by force. Even when this boss was attacking him, severally, my brother want peace. See, this guy went to his house with the boy to kill him. So what you want is justice. Let him face the law. All the people that is involved, and let the council come and take their shop. We're getting from this market. What?
1: Still and still for inside of River State country people. The River State Police Command, they don't start to the waka for road though. You go understand the waka way, then the waka as it be say the Oga Commissioner of Police, Olugbenga Adepoju, don't they go around for inside of the states to make sure say waiting the Inspector General of Police, Oga Patapata tell them, then go do them. Oga Patapata for police tell them say make every commissioner make sure say then come out roadblock we no supposed to day for road. Make them stop the one way people officers they collect money from people anyhow. And the one way officers they misbehave, they press people neck up and down. When in the yarn, so for inside of the river's Imo boundary, the commissioner of police talks say this thing where then they do now to make sure say police go walk well with professionalism. Police go they behave well when they for highway and say any roadblock.

0: wey no suppose dey na to make sure say that roadblock fiam e come out. In come dey warn say any officer wey dem catch, you know, identify yourself well, you know, wear your uniform well, or you dey close road where you no supposed to close, say you go serve punishment. May we hear Oga Commissioner talk.
1: In compliance with the directive of the Inspector General of Police, who has directed that we go round all our men on duty on the road to see that they are doing well, they are well dressed with their name tag on their chest, and ensure they are not extorting the members of the public. And that's why we are here going around with all my management team, the squadron commanders, to see their men themselves on the road and how they are dressed and how they are behaving to the members of the public. Those that are not well dressed or their name tags are not fixed on their uniform, we have taken their particulars, we will send to their commanders to bring them for disciplinary action at the headquarters.
0: Country people, may we see the summer you better, Tori, but we will enter another market. When we come back, you go here. Igore local government chairman don't pass 2026 budget enter for inside of law. With other Tori them, we follow them. No go anywhere with a show back.
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0: And now welcome back, oh, better country people. Now still and still, your Chukma Station 94.1 Wazobia FM News on top of 8 o'clock hour. My name is Kate Ogan. May we carry the Tory forward as they go. Former Labour Party presidential candidate Peter Obi don't call on 001 for Ninja. President Bola Tinubu say making resign, making come out inside of office. So in talk, say poor governance is too much for the country. The economy hardship, whoa, and saying security for the country, oh, lo. All these things supposed to make him to come off for seat. Obi yan this one for statement yanins, where they put on top of in X handle, where be former tweet way on Monday. As in talk, say, look, UK Prime Minister na Keir Starmer, ain't come out for inside of office when it is a things, no, they go on well. Say, na so leadership is supposed to be. But the presidency don't answer Ramo. They don't answer Peter Obi. They don't reject and do to free aqua for waiting Peter Obi. They talk, say make Tinubu resign. Then say the thing when they talk, say politically, he no get motivation. Presidential talk person will be by your Nanuga. Talk say Obi, they compare Nigeria presidential system with UK own. Say, yeah, no be the same thing now. In con talk say, even this election way happen, with the result way come out, where it be say APC, they win here. Say he shows say people, they support President Bola Tinubu and then like the All Progressive Congress APC. Onanuga, they claim, say Tinubu administration don't get better progress for security, for economy, for infrastructure, for Bukuru Matawebi education, and for power. Say, look around you, you go see the progress. Now, for inside of local government matter, the chairman for Ikwere local government area, Charles Wobodo, in Onkari in Bayero, signed the 2026 budget of 20,043,075,809 naira 50 kobo enter inside of law. The budget then title am Budget of Service and Renewed Hope. They say this budget e go better grassroots development. When in the sign and enter law, Wobodo con the clap hand, they praise the lawmakers for their hard work and their commitment to make sure say this bill then pass am. May we hear as he talk.
3: We have signed into law the budget for utilization, implementation, and safeguards to Ikwere local government. I want to use this opportunity to thank the good people of Ikwere local government and the councillors who have done this. Every necessary thing is captured here. And I think that local government also reassure you that as it is here, we will implement and we will not disappoint you.
0: Another person where yarn, and the leader for instead of the 10th Legislative Council, that's the leader of the councillors, Samuel Oboni, intel say the council follow due process, then consider everything well before then pass them.
4: House has resolved that the budget should be passed. We are here to present the budget back before you for proper signing. This is the letter, this is the budget, ready for signing, sir.
0: For instead of community matter them, the leadership of Remo Domaya community for Obiakpo local government area don't deny claim where Prince Amadi carry come outside to say they target people where they there. If they target one of the person, Prince Stephen Lemachi, say because of say no gree support the community for land gbege where then get with Rumor Hollow before the Obiakpo land grabbing committee. Person Wen Yan for instead of the interview, now the chairman for Remo Domaya Community Development Committee, Chief Arizi Ryoko Eberendu, in talk say the community protest against Lemachi and in family, he no they related to any land matter we then get between Rumo Domaya and Rumo Hollow. In talk say the protest where the community go protest. Now from allegation where he be say Lemachi day inside of van plus including in brothers, allegation of kidnapping, allegation say then go touch small pikin where they're not supposed to touch small pikin and a boy land wuru wuru fraud, an allegation say in they go they carry himself as paramount ruler for instead of Remo Domaya community. Person we come they speak on behalf of the chiefs and the elders for Remo Domaya clan Eberendu, he talk say Amadi claim say he they misleading and in they challenge him to bring evidence say the community been don't ever go meet Lemachi to come represent their interest for any land matter, say nothing concern Lemachi concern land matter, but now all the allegations where they put for in head now that one where they shout for, may we hear.
5: We wish to clarify certain issues for the benefit of the public. Prince Amadi should give us a proof. We are Remo Domaya hired Prince Lemachi. Our matter with Prince Lemachi is not about land grabbing matter. And as far as Remo Domaya is concerned, we don't have any issue with Rumo Hollow concerning land problem. So his claims are baseless. Our matter is the atrocity Prince Lemachi and his siblings are committing in Remo Domaya. We have evidence of everything. His brother raped his fellow man. The matter was also reported in a special area. Was also transferred to area command, Chuba. And that is the reason why we state the protest. Because it's a taboo in our community.
0: Eberendu constantly they talk say after Lemachi allegedly inaugurate honor all the ones where the community leaders they call him, so say the community can't decide to demand say him and his family may then come out for that area and provide the things where they need for cleansing rights. Say that thing now so their native law and customs they, because the things where they don't do for the land na arrow na abomination. So person where can they react? So Prince Amadi kon they insist, they talk, say, Remo Domaya community, the thing when they do against Lemachi, say now because Lemachi no agree to testify on behalf of them for inside of the Obiakpo land grabbing committee. Meanwhile, when our Tory person try to reach Prince Stephen Lemachi, he no agree talk on top of the matter. He talks say already the case, he there for inside of court, so he no get anything to talk. For another development to so, we still relate to Ram. The Community Development Committee Chiamo for Rumo Hollow community will be Graham Wogo. In the drag hand for ear. In the one Prince Amadi, say make you know they talk on behalf of the community. Oh. Wogo carry these warnings come outside because of saying they react like chemical to the things where Amadi talk. Him now throw away all the allegation of land grabbing, kidnapping, and other criminal activities where they put on top of Prince Stephen head. So he said, "Now Remo Domaya community, as in they link the matter go allegation of land matter between Remo Domaya and Rumo Hollow." He say, "Amadi no be the spokesperson, no be him they talk for Rumo Hollow community, and say no get any right at all to come they speak on behalf of them." In come they tell the public say anything where Amadi talk. They thought Sele Machi no do anything. May they not listen to Ramo. So no be him will be their spokesperson. May we hear.
6: Somebody like Prince Amadi claimed to be spokesman of Rumo Hollow community. No, he is not. ICC chairman has not given him appointment letter, or the president, or the chiefs and all that chairman have not done that. I don't know where no, that person came from to become spokesman of Rumo Hollow. So probably should disregard that is anonymous and should stop parading himself as spokesman of Rumo Hollow community. Prince Amadi going to bring Rumo Hollow to that issue. Rumo Hollow said, no, we have finished our matter. Anything about him, we do not know.
0: Wogu also can talk say all the matter we concern land for Rumo Hollow community made them go meet Chika Wogu committee. Say now only them nine get mouth to talk. In con they advise the public them. Say make them they mind though Make them know just they allow anybody who will come out contest and then they represent the community. They put mouth for inside of matter. They even they put mouth for land where they on top of SARS Road. Say if then go put body there, they go lose. Oh, and when he can they respond, Prince Amadi can see the talk. Say na him get the right, na him get the agbakara to speak on behalf of Rumaolo community. As he talks, the CDC leadership bege right now, he there for court of abeg. So he get the right until when that matter for the court he finish. Na him go the talk for them. Obodo Ibo Tori, now we don't go country people. So United Nations reports they talk say Yama, their military, now they responsible for the death of at least 702 civilians. And inside of that 702 civilians, so 224 are women, 153 are children. They say this thing happened between August and January. The report talks say airstrike now caused most of the scatter with the region. They record the highest number of people they don't buy. He also called the shout about attacks where they happen for civilians and the humanitarian condition when the bege where happened since 2021 military takeover. Now they cause all these things to they happen. Country people, this now be the final story we'll get for you on top of the 8 o'clock hour for your Chukman Station 94.1 Wazobia FM. But before we go come out, we go tell you the Chiamo them again. We tell you say INEC don't they under fire. As experts they say, now them they cause where people know they agree come out for election. We also tell you say another road where people they use they pass for inside of Ozoba side. The owners, the people where they live there too, they don't they cry and say their own road too, it don't they bad badam badam bad. You also hear too, say Peter Obi don't they tell Presido Tinubu to resign. Say governance too poor. Security bege, it too they rise. Person will put this story together. Her name Naifunaya Obemendukwe. You want tell our newsroom something? Oh yeah, sharply send SMS or WhatsApp to 0808-721-7215. Me we carry this story, take some money for ear country people. My name na Kate Ogan. On a do.
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19: You know, say sometimes people no sabi as their data they take finish. 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

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For more information, make you sharply reach them for these numbers: 0703 807 8257, 0703 807 8257, or 0810 739 8569, 0810 739 8569. Still on information, this one it come from Wow Rice. Is it this Wow Rice? It makes sense wella for inside kitchen, because every grain of this Wow Rice, then sit down, can't use their hand, begin they pick them, then pick only the clean grain, put for the bag, so that when you go buy, you go buy better thing when no go pour your belly. 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And this other information, they come from Royal Lexington, aka study, live, and work for Obodo Yibo countries. You be student, and they find way or opportunity to take go study for Obodo Yibo country. 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Like this now, that they take their student for 2026. Then they offer correct admission, and they give you opportunity for you to go study for Obodo Yibo countries. Then get over 50 partner universities then for inside USA, Asia, Australia, Europe, Canada, and UAE. Make you go register now. But this information now for people when get international passport only. For more information, visit them for suit 103, first floor, plot 35, Eleprawn Road, opposite Gateway College of Nursing Sciences, off Gateway Junction for Ada George Road, Port Harcourt. If it WhatsApp them for these, their numbers: 0805-591-8882, 0805-591-8882, or 0812-882-8609, 0812-882-8609, or call them for this one: 0816-608-4678, 0816-608-4678. And this other information, they come from Umek Company Limited. Now them be dealer for all size of chippings. Now wait till they do be that. Then they are along Obirikore Airport Road for Alo, beside Boeing filling station. When you reach there, then go come weigh the quantity where you want buy. You go confirm and before you go pay, come carry your chippings, go do your work. So if they find better place to buy chippings, go Umink Company Limited. For more information, summer there for these are numbers: 0813-572-3222, 0813-572-3222, or 0912-994-7115. And right about now, this one, it come from WF Agro Processing Limited. Waiting them, they do way, them still they do the Mango Menga Millionaire promo. In case you don't know, then sit down for Mango Rice Matter, and they still they do that promo.
The first prize for this promo na 50 million naira, second prize na 25 million naira, and third prize na 1 million naira for 25 people. The total monthly prize na 100 million naira. Oh. How you want take join me for win all this money while the cost so? Just buy 50 kg bag of mango rice. When you reach us, open them. You go see scratch card inside that bag. Eh? When you scratch that card, you go see 12-digit MM number. Eh? Send that number to another WhatsApp number waiting for the scratch card. Who knows? By local, the fit go pick you say, okay, now this one be the winner for inside this month. So when next you go market to go buy rice, may you think of mango rice too, because you fit go buy rice way sweet for jollof, cause still cash out.

0: enemies today for borderline, but guess what? They're not going to reach where you did, because Baba God stand for your back like eczema now. We get to jail. You know they fear anybody. Welcome back to your darling Chukuma Station 94.1 Wazobia FM. Correct song from Alasa, if I get the name correctly. Time for better information. Now be this one we don't reach to. And like this, Unoma, they don't send that message again. Come enter inside the studios. As you want follow us here on one or two things as a consign investment matter. Unoma, good morning inside this morning.
1: Good morning.
0: How you day?
1: I'm fine.
0: How about you? They do
1: cold,
0: you
1: now? Cold.
0: You're cold.
1: Yes, kids. Looking at me, I'm cold.
0: Now God go help this girl. Welcome once again. We know say you from Lufes Properties, but some persons fit still not know you, so make you use this opportunity to introduce yourself again.
1: Yes, so good morning, my country people. Yes, so my people, I have come again. I say make I tell you, say you, yes, you. If you feel be landlord, if you feel be landlady, if you even be lancher, yes, you can buy land for your children. But before I dive into that, make a first day who Blue First Property be. Now we'll be the owner of New Heaven Estates, Royal View Estates, and Paramount Estates. Yes, estates. I don't tell you now. Land and properties. Now we they sell for the city of Petawa, with the Lagos, with the Ibadan, with the Abuja. But because they hear my voice this morning from this beautiful studio, I go they mention places for Port Harcourt City. Maybe say we get lands. We don't map out major areas. And we make sure say the price, they affordable, whether they pay small or they pay in full. And not also forget say the free deed of convenience, you know, the free sightseeing and many more work they dive in. Ask me more questions.
0: Interesting. Oh yeah, I'm gonna dive on sharply. Tell us the properties we wanna get for inside Port Harcourt.
1: Yeah, so make a first start with our New Heaven Estate Ipo. This is our land, just a 5 minute drive away from River State International Airport, and this land they go for 1.2 million naira. Yes, 1.2 million naira for a plot of land that is just 5 minutes away from River State International Airport. Like I tell you, you can pay small, whether 3 months or 6 months, you know, terms and conditions a day. But make I tell you, say this land, if you buy now, you can do land banking, you can clear lead and let people come the park as they want travel, you can build hotel if you have the money to start building. Anyhow, it will be a plot of land now 1.2 million naira, and you feed the pay small. And you still get land for New Heaven Estate issue, but on this land they go for 1 million naira only pay plus. This land they very close to Wewere University. I tell you, they for major areas. Me self get some part for this our land, so sharply come be my neighbor with 1 million naira. You can own a plot of land for our New Heaven Estate Ishobo. And if you get land for Royal View Estate, this our land just a 10 minute drive away from River State University. Yes, and this land they go for 700,000 naira. Imagine a plot of land just 10 minutes away from school. What can you do with this? Like I say, maybe you build hostel, maybe you build lodge, or do land banking. Normal waiting be this land banking. Calm down, land banking. It is very good to say, very important. But with that money, be using more money for you. Answer the question. If not, sharply withdraw the money, invest it in land. As you sit down for your house, the land will yield more money for you. But I tell you, as you buy this land now for 700,000 and you don't do anything on top, and you just hold your document and your land, next 2 years, and somebody wants to, you know, build hostel and you want to resell it, you can resell it for 20 million. The land are your own, document are your own. That's how this business thing starts. So sharply use your 700,000 naira, call or be a plot or more for Royal View Estate. Wait there for Abara. Wait there very close to RSU. And you still get land wait there inside school. We call them New Heaven Estate Abara. This one just the face faculty of agriculture. This is our land there inside school. And they go for 820,000 naira for land inside school. I think you can do agriculture, you can do horticulture, you can do poultry, you can lease it out, then buy it and give it to someone else. You can build hostel, you can build cyber cafe. Dreams choke. But with 820,000 naira, you can afford a plot of land. And for you, if you say you won't leave, you won't build parking and moving immediately, maybe water they enter house, don't they pay 2 million a year for house rent, we get land for New Heaven Estate Iboeche. Maybe buy, build and park in land space. It is very close to Eneka Link Road. You know that Eneka roundabout? Yes, after that roundabout you go see your land, and they go for 3.5 million naira sharply. 3.5 million naira, whether they pay small or they pay in full, you sharply could be one or two plots. You can even resell the one and build in one. Anyhow, it will be sharply the phone number, because I get plenty of other lands and I get other advice. But because of time, I don't feel call all of them. So if I they call my number, you're going to say you need them sharply. My phone number is 081-66-28-9355. Make a call them again. 081-66-28-9355. 0989-289355 or 0916489-5778. 0916489-5778.
0: Interesting. I like as they drop the properties and also they give them advice join. But because of the time, no plenty, I'm going to move to the next one when I want to ask you when be on our inspection days and if on our inspection are free of charge.
1: Yeah, so that one they very, very important. I tell you, say, as you want buy land now, you don't decide to buy land from the first property. 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And now the first thing we will be the first property they do, if you come now or you call me, I go tell you, say, we they do free sightseeing. That one for you to see the lands, you know, before you checkmate the one we say you won't buy. 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Now they do inspection 3 times every single day from Monday till Friday. We do inspection for 10 a.m., 12 p.m., and 4 p.m. If you don't get chance, then no panic. You don't get chance from Monday till Friday. We they do weekend sightseeing. Yes, Saturday and Sunday. But you know, say we don't get time. You know how weekend take the beat. So if you want come weekend, sharply call his phone number. We'll go, you know, checkmate. I will take run and may you see the lamp say you won't buy. My phone number now again is 0816628-9355 or 0914-89-5778 Call the number now.
0: It gets one special offer one that they always they give people, yeah, in so case they don't get money to buy land. I beg, may tell us.
1: 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I beg, drive the car, no tolam. We go check the value of the car and the plot of land we go give you. Yes, if we check me time, if we give you 5 plots for you, sure, we can build to a one and sell. Do you know this kind of thing? But sharply drive the car, come. We go check me time and swap and with land for you.
0: Okay, which documents now they give if they don't buy all these properties?
1: Yes, so the first thing we will give you now the form and receipt where they come immediately after you don't make any payment. Then the second one I did of conveyance where they come 24 hours after you don't make your full payment. Allocation that same week where you don't make your full payment. So their plan they come immediately after allocation. All these documents are free of charge and are personal. If you pay now at the carry go your land, they give you the document, the estimated area, the every other thing will be say you need for your land and are free of charge, and within a week your documents and your land is in your hand.
0: Interesting. So if I pay now within 1 week, I go give me my document and I go also allocate my land.
1: Yeah, so go give social me. Media, you see people they give testimony with a 10 course. Just search Lufest Property _ for Instagram. Now you could call me, you understand?
0: Interesting. Chai, time self no plenty again. So make you quickly give us your final words and drop the phone number again.
1: Yeah, so I say make you invest in land. I waiting be the best land we go invest in. We will give you peace of mind. Lufest Property we dey here. Now family now we take B. My phone number again at 0816628-9355 or 0916489-5778. 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
0: Thank you very much. Norma from Lufest Properties as he come for us here this morning.
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0: time.
1: Timothy for inside of the song. Yeah, good morning to you, my dear, once again, and welcome back. It good to make money, oh, but as they make the money, make no forget, say, get some things money no go fit buy. See, Bible talk say money good, say they answer all things, but the Bible also talk say the love of the money, and be the root of all evil. So not be say money no good, so go and make money, go and make money, make money. But now when you love them, you they forget, say, that money no go fit buy you the ability to breathe, to even live past waiting, Baba God don't talk, say, you go live. That make I also pray too. When I make the kind bastard money where I define like this, eh? Make health not become challenge. Because how long we won't buy oxygen for? You know how much? God help us. So God make money. God make money. Good morning to you, my darlings. Welcome. My name is Kate Ogan. On our wake up show, 9 weekdays. So I they just say all the things what will they do like this? Our handwork, Baba God go bless and we go make money. Nobody want what we go make to press person neck. Oh, can't use the show. The person say, do you know who I'm is? Who are you? But the one where we say, when we get them, we will even use them, they help other people. Well, now my prayer be that. As we enter, some seconds go soon reach for us to enter 9 o'clock where we go do as it is hot. But because of some kind of things, like as it is hot, we reach now. No, if you make this call, I want to make. Now make I want to make them now. So you come out. No, do, tun, tun, tun, on top of my head, tun, tun, tun, tun, tun, tun. Wazobi, IFM, I talk, I'm not, chuku, my point, because now just small seconds, if I'm not leave him, make you do. I will still call that person. I will use 1 minute on a thank you.

0: It can't look as if me and our Lagos people were there for the same spirit, because I waiting they can't keep for me. And I mean think I'm the can't still put them for me. Oh, the spirit is spiriting. Good morning to you once again, my darlings. 9 o'clock, 9 be the time. Family members, on I welcome. This is what one discussed to the top of acid they hot. I know sure say if you see that person, call the person your family member. But relax first. We there for acid they hot. Check your time. You go see, I'm saying at 9 o'clock, and today na Tuesday, 23rd day inside of the month of June 2026. My name na Kate Ogan. Make I also say thank you very much for every person. Where that is why I be able to keep somewhere ahead for every person. So, where they there with me since 5, can't reach this time. The ones who join for a road, no problem. You are still welcome in the name of the Lord. Welcome, welcome. My name na Kate Ogan, K A T E O G A N. Before I go move forward, I tell you, sir, I want to make this call so that I no go forget. This person, why they call like this, now person where you go wish everybody, it says in the rush. Why they rush to answer call?
1: Mommy Kate.
0: You, daddy. Who be your mommy?
1: That. Stop that.
0: Sam. Saying there. You there live on air for Wazobia FM. Now you they ginger me like, I turn and they see how this person, so and I see how this person they ginger me. And they see something.
1: Mommy Kate.
0: Who be a man I help me see as this call ends? I beg my Wazobia families, my family people, man I help me beg this Obina. Make you know they call me mommy. I not be your mommy, oh. Anyway, Obina, happy birthday to you. And make I not start to tell the whole world who you be, but as I tell them before, who I won't call, a person where everybody need to get for inside. Somebody where will fit always. Call for one thing or the other. Anything where Obina no know. Man, I hear me was very happy. Anything where this Obina Daniel no know. May you know say that thing no they exist for this world. Anything. thank you. Thank you very much. Say you always day by the side of the people where you call your friends. Thank you. Make a talk for myself now. Thank you. Always day there for me. Always they watch out for me. And
1: thank you.
0: All the other things where you they do, I don't even know. Thank you very much. God,
1: I appreciate it.
0: Yeah, so God bless you. Open doors for you. This is your new age, man. Like this. Those things where you don't ask of, Baba God go give them to you. Mm-hmm. I mean, where would they cut the cake? Mark on cut cake.
1: Nah, it could be house matters now.
0: Nah. I know you now. You they like go outside, go do something later in the evening. Nah. Oh, yeah, they boiling.
1: Thank you very much.
0: Yes, happy birthday to you, my dear. Yeah,
1: I appreciate. Thank you.
0: All right, make we enter. See, they heard they discuss what we want to talk today, my darling country people. I just say, Obina Daniel, na in birthday, be this. Obina Daniel, a very wonderful person to me. Somebody with it, see, in the fight. If you see the way when they do egotism, my husband, in the fight, Kate Ogan, very nice person. Not just to me, but in they like to fight for people because you know they like oppression. So anytime we meet, I get any time to do anything for them, I they make sure say I do one for them. As far as say it they within my powers, I they do one. And I welcome. So today, my darlings, we want to discuss this thing where don't they make people they shout, they say, ah, which kind of thing be this one? Now waiting be that go they wonder. On top of acid they hot. You go they wonder say who we want to trust when the people we're supposed to save lives that they accuse them of stealing their lives. I think I could just play and ball. Then you go understand the story better with time. So make honor. Just listen. Main network allow me. Make a play. I may hear some side before we enter for market. When I come back, I will continue from where I stop. Okay. Come up, no waste my time.
2: Clinic, nested off Stadium Road in the Elekahia Road of Port Harcourt, River State. Eldona Clinic presents the image of a routine healthcare facility serving residents of the metropolis. But according to investigators, what allegedly has been going on behind these walls is far from ordinary. On June 12, 2026, operatives of the 4th Intelligence Department Special Tactical Squad stormed the facility following what police say is actionable intelligence.
3: And people have equally complaints because some some mothers complain that they are not sure that their baby actually died. So that will give us the directions, and then we send some undercover, and we confirm it. So once we confirm it, we send our approach to the hospital. That's where they were now.
4: I work there as an auxiliary nurse, and I've not yet gone for professional exam yet.
5: How long have you been practicing?
4: I'm practicing for about 21 years.
5: Which of the nursing, at least you went to one of...
4: In the private clinic.
5: Okay, let me understand this. You were never trained. You never went to a nursing school.
4: Yes, but we trained under a hospital. She trained us.
6: You know, it's my boss. I don't know. When he come back with paper like this, I will believe that maybe what she say is true. I did not know apart from something like this that happened.
2: Among the suspects is the hospital's chief medical director, 66-year-old Dr. Elizabeth Obot. The police said that live babies delivered at the hospital were secretly taken away and trafficked, while some mothers were allegedly told that their newborns had died during childbirth, but eventually sold for a certain amount. The investigation took an even more startling turn with the discovery of a dead child allegedly recovered from the doctor's office. Police say the infant's body had been embalmed to preserve it. The police say the dead baby was presented to mothers as their dead baby. In some cases, the dead baby was allegedly rented to other trafficking networks or to any woman who may want to use the dead child to deceive her family.
7: In 2020, I think one of those women that had issues with the police came and said, if I have a dead baby, and at that time, that day, I had one. So I told her, and she collected it, gave me 10,000 naira. That was it. So the person that wants to buy the child, I can tell the person 3 million. If the person pays the 3 million, then the social mother will get her 2.5 million and go. Then the money on top is what I use for logistics. That dead child was actually a product of miscarriage. The husband was not around. So when we called the husband that this is what happened and that we need to dispose of the baby, we called him and he said, okay, that we can dispose of that baby. I charged him money. He paid the money. But somehow, I didn't dispose of that baby. The intention was to use it for a failed cryptic deal. The failed deal is this, that women would fake pregnancies. There are women who have fake pregnancies and may have given the relations, the husband and everything, a date. Maybe they said, I will deliver by May. And when it came to May, nothing happens. When the pressure is too much, sometimes the relations are like, how can you be carrying pregnancy for 12 months, 13 months? They are still telling us they're pregnant. When the pressure is too much, now, whoever is taking care might say, okay, let's end it. Now, instead of letting your husband or your relations know that it was not pregnancy in the first place, you now said, okay, the lady has delivered, but the child died.
5: How many of you so far?
7: It's not more.

0: says they have shaken homes and marriages.
1: Those who were confined that they have a steep bet should come forward so that investigation will commence. We are tracking, we are working on a month on how to arrest other gang leaders because it's a chain of syndicates.
2: Mm-hmm.
1: So they should come forward. And two, whenever you want to deliver, ensure that your presence is right there with you, even your labor room. And if you want to deliver, because investigation will have confirmed, if you some other child traffickers, anywhere they have a window that doesn't have protectors, please run away from that hospital, because at times they normally take those babies out from the window, especially those two who have undergone CS.
0: The Special Tactical Squad of the Force Intelligence Department is calling on anyone who has ever received treatment or given.
3: He do. Psychiatrist to yaram na problem. So now from window, is okay. As window no get protector, the pikin go pass. Okay, they'll just push this thing like this. And then pass the pikin, go for inside of there. Hey, imagine say you carry belly for 9 months, you endure all the pain, all those visits, all the fear, all those things where they come with belly, all the prayers. Some people they burn, they high blood pressure. Some people they burn, one leg will paralyze for some time. How they see some things with pregnancy, they do some people where fear they catch me. Then how they see some too with pregnancy, they will see fine everything. So you can't carry all this belly. After delivery, they'll come tell you, say, oh, sorry, madam, your baby have quite. They'll come carry pikin where maybe then collect them from one of their person will join them. Because you hear the officer where they in charge, he said they go arrest other people because not be only this woman. She get people where they give her the dead children. Then she get the one where they line up, say so they go arrest all of them. Now you go come collect pikin, you go come embalm the pikin, put all the chemicals so that the pikin no go smell. Come keep them. When the person come born, you come carry that pikin we don't buy. Come go give the person. Come say your pikin have bided. You know, think of the person, emotional being. What if that family too? They don't find pikin for how many years now? They don't come try get pikin. Imagine, say years later, you go come discover. Say your pikin feed their life somewhere. Hey, Ketogan. If all these things now, they can't prove them for court. No, be just criminal case again, no. Now, betrayal of trust because you trust these people. But they don't even get license. You hear the woman? They don't get license. Hospital supposed to be place of healing. Hospital supposed to be a place of hope. Hospitals are supposed to be a place of safety. Now we have families, they go, they welcome new life. So when allegations like this, they come out, so many people go begin to ask some kind of questions. Go they ask questions, how they want to come out this woman, see her. How a mother go they sure say her baby actually cry? You hear the officer too, he say when you they go bone picking, go with somebody where you trust. Go enter the labor room, make you see and say when they bring out the pikin, pikin no gree cry. Some children then they cry, they'll come beat them, come slap them, they'll cry, cry, they'll come cry. Some as they come and I cry, warrior, not town cry as them be. Then go cry. Some no go cry, big cry, they'll just come out. But even if something they wrong, she be them go don't do scan, they go don't check you, all those things. Come see, say, ah, madam, be like this pikin. Or one, they don't. How mother go come they sure now say her pikin actually buy? We get a system where they do checks and balancing for our medical institutions, our medical facilities. We get all those things. And they wonder how many families we don't know, but they don't become victims. Which type of punishment is very good for this kind of people? You know, as we talk these things, they go. It is important to remember, say this thing still under investigation. So you know, say they go always talk, say, just as our law talks, say somebody they innocent until they don't prove them guilty. But if we go past this court matter, the story.

0: they open big discussion about accountability for our healthcare system, for our healthcare facilities, how accountable were these people actually they? Would they talk about child trafficking for Nigeria? That's the one where they sell people children. Need day for us to monitor these private clinics and all these maternity homes, because a lot they happen. Just as the person where they talk for there, one of our colleagues for their talk. So many times we say DNA, no be my pikin. Hey, this one happened, that one happened. Now like this, where your wife or person will go bring pikin when no be you, come give you. Ma go market, come and go talk to you.
1: 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I beg, not go anywhere.
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0: 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Still your Chukma Station 94.1 Wazobia FM. Good morning to you. My name is Kate Ogan, and we see the look the one way be say police on uncover a clinic, a Doma clinic for inside of Port Harcourt, River State. You know, everywhere in Port Harcourt. As you come off for River State, yeah, even if you stay for each other, they say in Port Harcourt. They stay for Obibo in Port Harcourt. And it is easier anyway. But then, just to let us know, for Stadium Road, Lakaya side, now there way it take happen for June 12th. Are you here? How the woman talk? See, sometimes you go just carry belly fake pregnancy. When time don't reach to born, you come, then give you pikin. Then go tell the owner of the pikin, say your pikin don't die. They go bring another one, another dead pikin, can show you. And other things. So many questions. So many questions. Sometimes, see, at the point, I don't even know which question I want to ask. I even tell you the Raj, the person, I say, I don't know, because I don't wonder, how did we get here? How? And when you hear the age of the woman, we put body inside of here, age na blessing. God don't bless her. Yes. We come here 60, waiting years. Yeah? Madam Elizabeth Obot. You can say 66 years. What do you remain to enter 70 years? Because say, how come? And nobody the first time she did, they don't ask how many way don't say, she don't talk. Like, hey, in fact, my dear, I don't even know what in the cost where this thing they worse. I beg you help me and help people where they listen to. Why this thing? Why be said the society, the more they talk, the more bad things they come out. The more religious houses full everywhere, and the more way would they get mind to do bad things. What in be the cause? How we fit sanitize the society at least? Some go say in a poverty, some go say in a lack of monitoring for our medical facilities. You no get license, what you they do there? What you they do? He will not be your pikin. Which mind will you get to deprive? Now she say again, one woman will say she be social welfare worker. That woman, they work with her. Say if to say she know, she for really check whether true that woman and social welfare is stop what they do from being wrong. Shad woman say what they do no wrong. Say she they help families when no get children. Talk to me, my darlings. 0818 475 0000. 0818 475 0000, or 0818 476 0000, 0818 476 0000. On top of WhatsApp now, 0809 0306414, 0809 0306414. Okay. Hello, good morning.
1: Hello, Kate Ogan, how are you doing?
0: Are they fine?
1: Happy New Day.
0: Happy New Day. Who they talk with me?
1: My name is Mr. Israel from Auda.
0: All right, go ahead.
1: Please, that woman, she's baptized by Satan.
0: Baptized.
1: What you help me say the authority? If you know the family, she have collected children that is alive, and give the other people to the dead person, they should take that woman to go, because those that came to get child in her hospital, she has all their cards, their address, and their phone number. So if there are some children that still are available, they should restore that children back to the family. Because this is a very, very painful, demonic act that woman is doing.
0: Very demonic.
1: And as I'm talking to you now, it's happening in every local government of this state. Some are buying children. Some are buying the one they born newly. Some even are buying a placenta. I've witnessed it. They arrested the guy, wanted to kill the guy here in Auda. He was detained and transferred. So what I'm saying is that this particular one now, the government is working on them. Let them tell the woman, call those people that collected their life children, and return it back. All those you say the children, the people that arrest in this matter, they are more than 50. So that is one, my own suggestion.
0: Okay, thank you very much. Hello, good morning.
2: Yes, Keto Gang, good morning.
0: Good morning, Francois says.
2: Yes, sir. I listened to that woman, she not even get remorse. She said she has not done bad, you know.
0: Mm-hmm.
2: She has not done bad thing. In Asia, these people, this type of people, I don't know what will happen to them. It's not a surprise because the things that are even heavier, abomination, evil that is even heavier than this are happening. But somebody can carry, no wonder, some families that said God give them children, that children become a problem, that child become a problem to a family. How can you do this? How can you buy this type of child? Very, very unfortunate. I just follow you up. In short, let me stop here. It's unfortunate.
0: Very unfortunate. Hello, good morning.
3: Hello, good morning.
0: Yes, so.
3: This matter is very serious. I think the government should track this woman very well. And if she has more confession to confess to them, because I think I know that hospital as a second route for Takot.
0: Yeah.
3: And the way you mentioned the name, I suggest that woman is in from Akwa Ibom State. So they should do proper investigation to recover other children in our custody. Because I think she has been doing that for a long time, not only this year. So the matter should be very serious in the government so that others will learn. Thank you.
0: Thank you very much, my sister. Hello, good morning. Okay. Thank you very much. You go try to call back or send us message on top of WhatsApp. Hello, good morning.
1: Good morning.
0: Good morning, Ami Boboski.
1: You see the reason why when people get children and go say, no, they behave like your parents.
0: Say they don't behave like their parents.
1: because you collect them in a mongry way. Assuming that the DNA is big children, Ketogram, just run tests for each family, that must be a heavy disaster. Now, there are ways some men who need to know that children are in the trench.
0: Child.
1: I can't see it. Ketogram, no one mentioned the name of the country or the channel. Because you see, I'm from Wazubia. And they always watch outside countries, they tend to tell me the truth. So we know the truth, we are not there. So.
0: Hey!
1: This man go to free. You know what, we have a new skin man after the watch him. Then tie this man for moto, for back of moto. Start the moto, drag this man, run around the street, now for the new skin man. Instantly. Then the sham people, they are the watch and they are done. With my children at the time I see that this new thing that happened. He says, if you have a bad, they say, I will use that. Take your gun. But you know, they still wouldn't pay me when I don't want to have a couple of paper headline again. It's not this issue of this one now. You say, when matter come, he go tell me, say, it's nothing, it's a tragedy. Oh, you put that, which was this. When he bought it, that's red-handed.
0: Na so he talk now until the court don't talk, say that person did guilty. Take care, Amadi. Oh boy, Amadi. So then tell me, what do you mean? Not be me. Hello, good morning. Okay, one more if I take message. I'll soon come out.
4: Hello.
0: Yes, good morning.
4: Mr. Kate, good morning.
0: Good morning to you.
4: My mommy, Ejima.
0: Oh, welcome.
4: Thank you very much. Not my first time.
0: Oh, take Wazobia Bell.
4: Thank you very much. This story where you drop, my dear, it's not too different to the ear because should I say it's literacy that is causing those things? Me, I know if you go to hospital now, okay, they're pregnant. I they go check my vitals for hospital.
0: Mm.
4: I they go do scan, they do everything, baby do okay.
0: Mm.
4: All of a sudden, person do labor, they go tell you say pikin die.
0: Mm.
4: They carry cups, come give you. Why not collect the baby? Because you don't go just abandon the baby for the hospital now. You go collect the baby, check your baby, cry with the baby, shake the baby. By then you go observe, say, ah, no be your real baby be this, so.
0: How you won't take no self, say no be your baby? If you never see the baby before.
4: Baby where they don't embalm already. It
0: okay,
4: like
0: so you say now you literally.
4: Baby where they don't embalm. At least, when person tell you say your pikin die, mm. You carry clothes, they wear pikin clothes. All of a sudden, they can't tell you say pikin die.
0: Mm.
4: You go carry the pikin, come on the clothes, they use cover, and at least shake your pikin, cry
0: mm,
4: now.
0: Cry.
4: Cover the pikin with the air. They never just come and tell you say pikin don't die. All of a sudden, you go leave the pikin. You go even collect the pikin. If the pikin actually die,
0: mm.
4: You go collect the pikin.
0: Oh, sorry, Mama Ejima. The way they talk, Seb, now with... Hey, I understand. Keto Gano, but why some hospitals or maternity homes no they allow relatives for labor room? Actually, some no they allow. While some, if now them go even ask you whether you get anybody where you want to enter with you. But some will say, no. Say you feel distract the woman from pushing. In some, I don't see... different ones with their reasons. Hello, good morning. Concerning the woman exchanging people's new babies, she should be sentenced to life imprisonment. Eh, Keto Gan, legs from Port Harcourt. I think I will need to tell on her some of the punishments, but I need to do it fast because I get markets we go reach 10 o'clock. Because Nigi don't come in with a suit. Yesterday, no give us cake. He said, please, what's the... oh!
5: If you go heaven, make a note.
0: Me, we don't reach heaven, finish. See, the pressure they laugh you, they yeah. Good morning, Kate. What of some hospital that will not let anyone to follow their person inside? Anything they tell you is what you will take. Now be another thing. Now be waiting another person talk. Kate, good morning. There is no need. There is no good news in this country again. Eh. Me where they talk to you, am I not good news? He said, now wow, Nigeria, my country, it is well. Wisdom from my fall. Okay. Good morning, ma'am. First, Lekaya is one of the communities in Port Harcourt City Local Government, RBC. Secondly, our government and its agencies are not working enough. I no go they shocked to know say that woman they pay tax. Yes. Make them make a mandatory to register every auxiliary nurse into a government association. Make them close down every clinic where standard, no even near primary health center. He said there is more, say more of these places even there. Okay. Oh, yes, not true. Elekaya, yes. Okay, now I can't miss some Elekaya, Stadium Road. Yeah, they for Port Harcourt, for RBC Kingdom. That's true. Thank you very much. Gifts from Army Range. Thank you. I appreciate. Okay, so my time done, they finish. I need to run. You say, I want to look under Nigerian anti-trafficking laws, where the National Agency for Prohibition of Trafficking in Persons and Carry come outside. They say offenders go face long prison terms, including life imprisonment. Self, it depends on waiting the court carry come outside. So, so if you be life imprisonment, then he give you 20 years in prison. So now the court now go determine the matter after they don't check everything. Oh man, the message is too plenty. Osinigi go complete and from where they stop. But I tell you, this thing no be just about these people only. As a people, we get a long way to, a long place to go. We need to teach ourselves things. No, Kai Pikin kon gimme. I'll press your neck. My name na Kate Ogan. I love una. Mwah. Shine your eye where.
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16: 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On a bed they don't pass. On a no even bring anything. Give person say on a come they make noise for studio. Compliance. I tell you now, we no miss anything for that your birthday. Now we for miss something give you as birthday gift. Nothing. Chingom on a no give us and they make noise for us. Ahem, my sister pick up for me. Make a hear people. Hello, good morning. Hello. Bye, Awaski.
17: Good morning.
16: Good morning to you.
17: They say bad talk and hear no sleep.
16: At all.
17: As I don't work on here this thing at the first row. So I want to ask, is there any person where they bury you with speaking?
16: He died, they will bury you with speaking. No, na.
17: Why didn't they commit this sin? Something where money where they push you, where you know, say you and they are God. God knows that agree what he said. You see, they do her. See that woman, self. You know, even get shame. to talk. I need no even reason whether it's not her baby where they do like that. She go like her. Now you make DNA court, DNA, they take their court well, well. If not before, during my father time, anytime where they see the children where they come, they go know your father with face.
16: So see, they will know your father with face.
17: God is watching you. And they now, see, you know, say, even tree where God created, so not a bear fruit. If any human being, woman, where your belly, no, cause you be saying, no, you can make your belly, leave her for God. Take your husband, brother, one, or your sister, picking, or your brother. Take her like children, or adults. What is there for this world? I beg that then they make me stay for their life. I beg, God bless you.
16: Thank you very much. Easier said than done. Say if you know born, just leave them. You know, say easy, but for this society, what will sabi they disturb women? You know, even know whether the man get the issue. As far as the woman no born, they don't know that the man when of it born. Now the woman and they go, now they go listen. Ah, now wow. Good morning, Kate Ogan. The level of heartlessness and stinginess in this country is too much. Imagine the heartless and evil attitude of that woman. Meanwhile, everybody should learn and know the kind of places we go for baby delivery. I rest my case. Blissful from Ahoda. I agree. More nowhere would they go. Kate Ogan, and when you say for that hospital, then put waiting 24 hours.
18: Open 24 hours.
16: You go to sell children for 24 hours. Good morning, Kate Ogan. See, now this kind of thing, I make any time my wife won't born pikin, I must follow her enter labor room. No, Sindigi said they agree. Because most hospitals where they ask the husbands or family members to stand outside when they won't deliver pikin, if you look well, you don't get any better thing where they won't prevent. Now just because they won't do bad things, so that they don't go want the husband or family members to follow them, no. Say, you don't put your name for me, oh. Keto, good morning. Inside this morning, that woman deserved to be sent to Libya desert. What did you do, Libya? Great man from Alo. Good morning, Keto Ogan. Ogan, no be Oga. He said the rate of infertility is now very high, and also the love of money. Childless couple need child, and those who don't have money, they need money, so they are willing to pay. I love this question you ask, Kate. How did we get here, diplomatic Niger Delta man? Seriously, how did we get here? Once again, my name is Kate Ogan. Adego, I hand you over to Osinig. Osinig.
19: Complete and
16: with birthday, we no come out anything.
19: It's just a talk this thing. All the people when I get today, we just go make me change.
16: Adego.
20: Government special announcement. The government of River State hereby notifies the general public that all persons, organizations, and companies who have not ratified, regularized, or validated documents relating to reclaimed lands are at risk of forfeiting such lands to River State government. The Minister of Environment, in collaboration with the River State Internal Revenue Service, RIRS, shall commence the enforcement and collection of the approved daily marine pollution levy from all sand miners and dredging operators within River State. Consequently, all dredging companies, sand mining operators, scrap dealers, and related businesses that have not obtained the necessary approvals, permits, and operational clearances, or have failed to comply with the payment of the prescribed marine pollution levy, stand the risk of having their sites sealed, operations shut down, and being prosecuted in accordance with the laws of River State. In addition, all multinational companies and organizations engaged in sand mining, dredging, land reclamation, and other marine-related activities are hereby required to obtain all necessary permits, approvals, and operational clearances from the State Ministry of Environment before undertaking such activities within the state. To avoid forfeiture of reclaimed lands, closure of business sites, penalties, and other enforcement actions, affected individuals and companies are advised to immediately regularize their status and make the stipulated payments. To this end, all payments related to the marine pollution levy and associated compliance requirements shall be made directly into the designated River State collection account and not to any individual, agent, consultant, contractor, association, or local government authority. The bank, Access Bank PLC. Account name, River State Collection. Account number, 00067906111. That is 00067906111. Source code, 044210937. All payments related to the marine pollution levy and associated compliance requirements must be made through the designated River State Collection account stated above. Failure to comply with this directive shall attract strict enforcement measures in accordance with the laws of River State, including forfeiture of reclaimed lands to the government, immediate shutdown and sealing of operational sites, withdrawal of approval and permits, assessment of outstanding liabilities, and prosecution of defaulting individuals and corporate organizations. The government advises all affected persons and companies to take immediate steps to comply with this directive in order to avoid sanctions and disruptions of their operations by order of Government of River State. This is signed by Sir Okuruku Olwell Chinedum JP, Permanent Secretary, Minister of Environment, River State.
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0: Django for Balenciaga. Balenciaga make boys they para. Now who know girl go suffer? 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

All right, on top of the Chook Mouth, station 94.1 was Zobia FM. And I knew it so. If you check your time, now just 2 minutes, you don't take past 10 o'clock for inside this Ogbongalicious morning. I welcome you to the Oga Madam office. Yes, inside the Oga Madam office this morning. Omo, plenty, plenty, sengemenge. They for grab when me and you go jollificate the call.

0: Yes, I will get to the you cannot scatter them. All we want is for them to come together. Yes, oh, yes, oh, yes, oh, yes, oh, yes, oh. Bring up that vibe right now. Bring that to your wonderful vibe, the vibe where you need to take jollificate.
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2: Oil up my head, I know you notice.
0: Yeah. Based on the things when you say, I get to tell you plenty this morning. Informate go follow for inside. And you know how the matter they be on top of this Oga Madam office. We go start out with the Obongalicious heavyweight. Yes, heavyweight to read them. When you say done for inside we obodo things when it happen. From yesterday, call reach now. You go get to hear about one or two. The ones when we say Kate, don't tell you, and some of them we still remain. Yes, we go chook mouth for inside. And make you not forget, say we go enter Wazo Parliament by the time we don't carry hand. Go reach at 12 o'clock. Gong, gong, gong. And from that 12, go reach 1. Wazo Parliament go just maintain you. Yourself go maintain them. Yes, we go gist wella. From 1 o'clock. Till 2 o'clock, that one self na mujik blood. Of course, you know, say this not no darling moment. No darling moment, because why? He comes away. Hayaga suwe. He comes away. Hayaga suwe. Oh no grobia suwe. Hayaga suwe. Hayaga suwe. Suwe. Just as I tell you, say better information, then go to follow up. We get Lambert Wiz. When we say we come up by 10:15. And don't forget, say other ones day, because Honeypot, he also did with me this Obongalicious morning.
2: And then we improvise, we pitch it now.
0: So feel free to go on top of Facebook right now. Go follow up on to waiting we don't put up for there for the heavyweight to read them. And make sure say they follow. Yes, click on the follow button and drop your comments under the post. As you see, I'm so kuro-kuro-ikali. Okay, thank you.
1: Yeah. Uh-huh.
0: Make I now check for the street. Who did there to tell me good morning? How your night work first self? I think you sleep well. You dream better dream, Abi. Somebody tell me say enjoy the dream of food. Now I tell I say you know chop sleep. Mm-mm. You know chop sleep. You can't do actually, you know chop sleep. Why you no go dream of food? Hey,

0: 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You go fit send WhatsApp message for 080-903-0614. Oh, Sinigi na my name. Oh, Sinigi in Google Boy. Fine boy in a pimple. Oh, Sina Wata Buro Garaya. The Equakriko one of Umozu. Now, maybe that. I don't always say anytime I holla. Ozu! Make I hear you shout, Igwe. Hello! No day! Oh, Dimba, you go try coming back, eh? Just find one trouser there, come. Hmm? Hello, who done before line? Yes, good morning and welcome to the show. Okay, Bro Chooks, I don't tell you, say I never reached to get boy like you.
1: No, you don't reach you.
0: Bro Chooks, welcome.
1: Happy birthday.
0: Oh, thank you. The birthday night yesterday, thanks a lot.
1: It's well. Make us tell you the truth. You go see your children.
0: Amen.
1: And your expectation this year, believe you me that no power will cut it short.
0: Amen.
1: This year you will count million.
0: Amen. I like that side. Well.
1: If you are expecting anything from God this year,
0: yes, so
1: whether in a program you want to do or any show, may God always help us.
0: Amen.
1: I'll be well with you.
0: Amen. Oh, and evening with us, Sinigi. God, I beg, help us. May them begin come. Amen.
1: Shall be well with you. And you will not die young.
0: Amen.
1: Thank you, sir.
0: Thank you. Well, thank you so much. As I make a hear with the apple far side, but I don't use a collect prayer. Thank you, Jesus. No. Make an inside market come back. Once I come, ready yourself very well, Emily, because Lambert Wiz, you go there here to make sure say we get better information when he be say he dey important pa for inside real life. Don't go anywhere. Osinigi, I dey here so.

0: Inadi talk about people no turn out well as they plan for inside Oyo. England as a BO, they don't talk, say they feel beat all, any opponent, and this now for inside the world of sports. Still on top of the Vanguard newspaper for here, troops don't rescue 47 people from eye swap their hand inside the Borno military. 9 a.m. this one come outside. Another one for inside the Vanguard newspaper. I say those who will call Jonathan clueless. Now then they for inside power now. Those people wait to say Jonathan no waiting in they do. Now then they for power now. Who they talk this one or researcher for? Algebra. Okay, that one on top of sports. I think I will just start to take your calls sharply and nowly. I start to take your calls. Remember, Chookmouth for inside the Chookmouth station. Number for you to call now 081-847-50-000. Another number for you to take Chookmouth now 081-847-60-000. You go fit to send WhatsApp message for 080-903-06414. Yes, make it happen, Shapali. Hello, who do we phone line? I greet you. Good morning.
1: Especially greeting to you, my brother.
0: Oh, Ogunero, welcome. Good morning.
1: Yes, good morning. Happy birthday yesterday at Dambang. You don't do a finish.
0: Yes, I don't do a finish. So tell me, which of the heavyweight to read the choke out?
1: Well, let me go for this issue of INEC matter. What people they complain about? Did you know say we not go blame INEC? We go blame ourselves.
0: Where people they complain for INEC, which of the headlines for inside there? I don't talk about blame when they blame INEC.
1: The INEC issue when you they talk about say INEC do one thing, INEC do the same. For me, for Nigeria, people they take bribes, you know, they know they vote their own country because of the money that they collect. Understand? Then let me go the issue of Richard Ojafor for worry for that thing.
0: Yes, so Richard Ojafor.
1: Yes, when they talk say my people when then they talk about Jonathan Kunes and the day for power now.
0: Mm.
1: He said they power that time. Now that is why he's talking like this because I think like he can wanting that time. You know, favor him at that time. If he said no, what he they do.
0: No. Make I understand you. Orisaja for I hope say you know say na man of God in be no be politician.
1: But you're not supposed to talk about politics now.
0: Why men of God no go talk about politics? They're not there for
1: God go do the right thing at that time when he did for power to him because he did power for Jonathan at that time.
0: Who tell you say that he nine vote to Jonathan put for seat?
1: Not the only voter. What he did for the power that time I can't want him wanted that.
0: You want them okay, you know talk. Wait till they try talk.
1: And it when they release all those problems. All those people, I don't understand where the road where they pass, they kidnap people, where they release people. How they say they release people? I know they understand that place. Then they let us know how they say they release them, how they say they kidnap them, then they let us know. They kidnap 100, 2 million, 3 million, now only that will be here. You understand? Then let me talk about this Ekiti State election when they don't do pass at the end of the day. Well, this Ekiti State election where people they talk about, I think it's like Ekiti State, they like the man is there. If they don't like it, they do not elect the man. You understand? People know they talk. They let us talk about the elderly people when they don't feel kidnapped when they see there for the hand of kidnapper. See, these people have business that they do. You understand?
0: Mm.
1: I don't know the reason why the people they fight God.
0: Okay, thank you so much, Ogunero, for your contribution. Hello, who do we phone line? Hello. Another caller, Shapali, who do we phone line?
2: Shapali, I'm not there again.
0: Okay, go ahead. I'm there with you. Welcome, brother. Welcome.
2: Thank you very much. Good morning, Osinigi.
0: Thank you. Good morning.
2: I don't start to the upload the election results on
0: IRF. Arrive on IRF, yes.
2: Why you not doing since? My IT say people they vote sharply for that polling unit, then go upload them. Why do you think they take time like this? How about? Then this one, that the ministry don't rescue 47 people where I swap kidnapped for What about the Oyo students who they kidnapped? Why the military never still rescue them up till now? You don't reach plus a month. How about? You show the politics never enter this Oyo kidnapping? Thank you very much.
0: Thank you so much for your contribution. I go enter small market, come back. Once I enter this market, come back, I go see they take your calls and I go to read out your messages, not go anywhere.
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1: Yeah, yeah, Pepe Terra.
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1: That's right.
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1: All right, just like MST, they rest in peace. I want all our problems to rest in peace like that. For inside the Chook Mouth Station 94.1, we still there on top of the heavyweight to read them. Where with the Chook Mouth, they talk about things and things. Some of the headlines, when we say they make way for inside there, we obodo. So I'll go back to the phone line. Yes, I'll go back to the phone line right about now. So that make we begin the put mouth one by follow. Don't forget to go drop your comments on top of the Facebook. Like I tell you, drop your comments on top of Facebook sharply, and I will read them out for you. Send message, I will read them out for you. Lillian Ike on top of Facebook, he say, Obi, God bless you for saying that. So open your mouth, even talk, and may God bless you. Obi is really right. Okay, and that's the come from Henry Akpan. Lorenzo Delight, he say, what has Arewa Forum done over the rising tiffy of human being for inside the northern Nigeria? Have they cautioned Sheikh Gumi when we say in they mingle with bandits them? Igboho, when we say they try to protect his own territory, the northern elders now and the elite, they never do anything. That's why insecurity now this serious, it can't be like business for inside the northern Nigeria. Really if to say these people, they don't choke mouth for inside waiting. They come off for their side, so I should say if I don't reduce more, you understand? And again, anyway, with that, Sabi. Hello, who there with phone line? I greet you and welcome.
2: Good morning again.
1: Thank you. Good morning. Who are the follow talk?
2: Brochuks from Elelalimi.
1: Okay, Brochuks, welcome.
2: I want to talk about the statement you have made to our president.
1: Okay.
2: Think waiting will be the talk, they're right.
1: Okay.
2: Because this our leaders, this president don't really show us the fact. You know they need. This man just come to wicked Nigeria. So I will advise him to, if he didn't go see any reason, let him resign. So that Nigeria goes better. See how country did. Everything by increase. That's no fee by gas. That's no fee by fuel. Talk of food, something. So the man making better is, and make we find another person where we lead us. I beg.
1: All right, thank you so much. Yeah. Hello, who there with phone line? Okay, I go just sharply check out the WhatsApp messages as you done the land for inside.

0: here. This one say, Osi, good morning. 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Chidemerem, Titu from Rumodogo. I wish you well. You're doing well. I pray God Almighty continue to put smile on your face. Good health is your portion in Jesus' name. Amen. He say, I love your doing to Osinigi. Thank you so much. I love Wazobi FM. I swear, Chidemerem, Titu from Rumodogo. We love you too. We love you too. Another message for inside here. I say, good morning. Hell, where my own now? Okay, this one I'm Kate. Osinigi, good morning. No, Lorenzo Delight, Arewa. Okay, I don't read your message from inside the Facebook. I jump and pass for here. This one, you say, Osi, good morning. No, low turn up 9 day. My name is Gustine from Dasheche. For inside army recruitment, it is very, very obvious. Say, Nigerians, they no longer they interested to join army again because of Nigeria government. They know they serious to fight insecurity in the country. Then they play with the life of our army personnel. Them God's time from inside Ndashi. Eche, now in the sender message come. Another one for inside here. I say, Osinigi, good morning. No, please, you guys should stop picking Ogunelo call. Why? Why we go stop to pick Ogunelo call? He don't always know what he's saying. He would not. He say he would not call you again to talk. While in the headline, tell him to stop. Mr. Uzo. Hey, Chineke, Chineke. I beg you. Hey. Osi, good morning. No, His Excellency Mr. Obi calls for Tinubu to resign. I joined my principal to call for Tinubu immediate resignation. Number two for here, say, I am not trying to be insensitive to the things when we say they happen for naught. Not our elders where they kidnapped by their bandits. If Lawal refused to negotiate with them, now also they also all right. This now because non-state actor make them no give state actor commands. Okay, make non-state actor no can give state actors command. Okay. However, the federal government of Nigeria made them see a way to smoke out the bandits them out of that corner where they hide. Number three for here, you can't say Nigeria go fit enter into a state of Amakome. Arewa Forum, now then they won't come outside. Yes, it happened. I read them out. He said, what I have to say about this one is constitutional. Constitutionally, every citizen of Nigeria get the liberty to work or do business or do stay for any part of the country as long as their activities they lawful and they work out with the traditional norms of the place. Sondo Igboho, they write to chase away Fulani community when we say illegally they live for inside Oyo Forest. Human lives inside the city with others, wild animals they live for inside forest. Okay, I understand you well. Say if they won't live, may they can't live with people for where people they. Nobody go pursue them. Comrade Chima Ubani from Old Port Harcourt Township, now you send that message for me. I will read one more message, then I go back to the phone lines. This one say, Osinigi, I go for the one where Peter Obi say presidency should, yes, not only, okay, they should resign. Yes, not only that all the current leaders now should resign, not only am. He say make all the current leaders, when they resign. Wisdom from my four. All right, Wisdom, I'll come back to messages, make I go back to the call. Hello. I greet you. Are they fine? No, Gweze, now you be that. I've been a lucky.
1: Yes, lucky.
0: Okay, welcome, lucky. Onyoma, welcome.
1: Yes, so we are the put
0: out. Okay.
1: So we don't tell Tinubu, let him resign. You better take it back, though. Osinigi.
0: I don't hear you.
1: Make that way they have for promising, eh? Love to you is the talk. Because they follow for the government, what do you the talk?
0: Say the thing where they happen for inside Boronu. As they rescue them, so 47 Abi.
1: Yes.
0: Say now good, now good now. Now welcome development. Now the rescue good now.
1: Thank you, my brother. That's my case.
0: Alright, thank you so much. Hello, who there with phone line?
2: Hello.
0: Yes, I greet you.
2: Hello?
0: Yes, I hear you. Welcome. Good morning. Hello? Who there with phone line?
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0: 94.1.
1: Sorry, just let me know. Say time don't reach for another thing. Go ahead, Daddy. Hear you.
2: Okay, I want to put mark for the call away because they make me resign.
1: Okay.
2: If Nigeria and other countries, other foreign countries, Ghana, Tinubu, so don't know, say, you got some, let's call it, to call out to make a resign, to make a resign. But as soon as I resign now, people are reminded that to make a resign. No, she was agree and say, we need to go soon now to just come out resign by himself. Or better see, make him finish this one tenor. Then the next tenor, make him stop, hand over to another person, make him know he's a runner. Then for the bandits, the way they attack, they release some people where they're here. Where did they release? Where did they from? They come out. Where did they go attack them? Where from? They go attack them. Where did they see? You know, they see their hand. They don't know where they do those be. Have you not get airport again?
1: I should say that they take them one step at a time now. How you see them?
2: My brother, you know everything they do. The Nigeria government, not the service chief, they don't know what they do. They are confused. So, if they make all of them just carry their problem for most of this country, then we find another people to be there.
1: All right. Now, we they talk something. Resign. Resign. Resign. Carry your bag and baggages. Come up from inside office. Oh, yeah. What can they go? We they talk all these things. They talk all these things now with mouth, Abi. Abi? Was it again you go fit take talk up? No be mouth. Now mouth now. Another thing now, if you talk finish with your mouth, it go happen. Inside Nigeria, you don't ever hear them say, person will sit down for chair. No go even forget presidency. You don't ever hear them say, somebody will sit down for chair. Leader somewhere. People wearing the rules say, you know, Dubai, even for meetings, there for meeting. People wearing the rule, they don't say, no, they do well, no, they do well. For Nigeria, person, they hardly agree saying, no, they do well. I say, even for meeting, one at the ordinary meeting, the person go say, now because he know like I'm saying they here. Oh, if to say, now you there for this chair. And why be say, we know they actually look out for good inside somebody body. Yes, because sometimes if to say we they find good for some people body, we actually see some good. Yes, and again if to say we actually they find the good for some people body, we actually see say them bad amber finish because you no go see one good inside. Nigeria, as we keep them, na so we go there. As we keep them, na so we go there. If somebody tell you, say, come, Ochine, do this road where you dey follow, no good, Kwano. This road where you dey follow, if you cut all the tree way there for that side, the thing go block where water they take come out from our village. Before you go know, floods don't they enter people's house for our village, you say, ta, come out for there. Tree when I want cut, make I use and just take do bridge. Make me and my family they pass. You won't do bridge, make you and your family they pass. But then tell you, say, water go full the entire village. You choose only your family. Make water full the village, nothing come out. And they try. And they try, where?
3: Bad people.
1: Alright, make I talk to you small. Onto the one where you done the worry, where. I think we fit even talk more on them. Yes, we fit yarn more. Make the show they go first. Inside people's Wazo Parliament, we will choke mouth on one of these we see different inside here. The presidency on Monday, they don't dismiss the call by the Nigerian Democratic Congress presidential candidate, will be Peter Obi. The call for President Bola Ahmed Tinubu say making resign come out. He say that one self they childish. That talk they one kind. He say na unworthy distraction. Na so presidency talk am say be. It's not a distraction. You won't just take and distract people. Yes. This man be cite economic data on top of Tinubu performance for inside the past 3 years. In con they argue. Con they compare the contrast. You know how you go check this, check that. With Obi own record as governor of Anambra State, the person, no be smart, you know. Inside one statement, Obi say who signed him as the special advisor to the president on top information and strategy will be Bayo Onanuga. The presidency contact say Obi latest comment say na attempt to take look down on wetin APC they do. In fact, the kind of victory where they don't get for the Ekiti governorship election and even the senatorial by elections as APC just wins. Say the thing they pepe Obi, the thing they versam. Onanuga contact will say Obi, this is when they compare Tinubu situation of that of the British Prime Minister Keir Starmer, we resign hours earlier. He said this one exposed the former Anambra governor misunderstanding of Nigeria constitutional architecture. Now, in they talk about Nigeria constitutional architecture, that the way they build the constitution. Okay, if the way you build house, if a breeze come, big breeze come, you go push and down, you know, go rearrange and build again. I just the ass, but that's a bit. Hello, who there with phone line?
3: Hello.
1: Yeah, so good morning and welcome to the show.
3: Good morning, welcome. My name is Mommy.
1: Okay, welcome, Mommy.
3: I call you from Amok.
1: Okay, from Amok. Help us off your radio so that we'll hear each other well.
3: Okay. I
1: want to hear you, ma.
3: Okay. I'm on the radio.
1: Okay.
3: So this next time. I don't know whether our Nigerians, whether we see that something as a big breach. Because if you know that Nigeria is Katamon and more to go. So if we Tinubu goes here, we think we talk. And we Nigerians will stand up. We'll stand up and put heads together. Join will be. So we will talk. And I believe our Nigeria will get good again.
1: Okay, thank you so much for your contribution.
3: Thank you.
1: Yeah, hello, who there with phone line?
4: Hello, good morning.
1: Morning to you.
4: Oh, see, Nikki.
1: I greet you. Oh, the voice of Dakuku, welcome.
4: Yes, Dakuku from my office.
1: Okay,
4: now let me talk this show to the comments.
1: Okay,
4: I support you. You know, problem of Nigeria that any leader has been elected to any position. Even if in our community, they don't like to leave the
1: seat.
4: Even if everything, because their government is not going well.
1: They don't want to leave.
4: They don't want to leave there. That's the problem. Like in Potemkin or which country? Yeah. Their prime minister, all the hope for his time. Because 10% they promised their people, they did not even get all the 10% time because of that. But in Nigeria today, any leader who is the power of the country, even if the ordinary family, community.
1: It is hard.
4: But Obi is saying the truth of the matter. Obi is saying, let Mr. President resign. Because the killing and all the racism of it are much in this country. Together with Johanna, my brother, people are suffering. People cannot access 2 square meals a day. It's difficult to see someone who having 2 square meals. What about cooking gas? Which is common will cause common. But for now, it's a real right job. What kind of leader are we talking about? Their problem is to have to go back to 2027. Going back to 2. I can remember a state governor was a comment he made that if every Nigeria, every one person, that Mr. President will rule this country, is it the kind of leaders who need it? Is it the kind of people who can vote it? It's so as so alarming for this country, for 2027. Let me go to Sean Diwo, the comment of Sean Diwo, my brother. We know the way he talk, I don't even like what things are getting out of hand. You may be to China any. So that appropriate to leave that area. Because killing is happening by headmen. It's too bad in this country. Even if we never said here, it happens in my community. Where we are talking about the headmen. That's why Sunday is saying that we can know it. Because we are Nigerians, my brother. We are Nigerians. But you should allow me for this is happening. Sunday is saying the reality. But let me come down. Let me stop here. I did that cuckoo from my pocket.
1: Thank you so much.
5: 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Back or bus. Now was Zodia FM.
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8: Nigerians know how to hustle.

0: Mr. Obi, they call on the Oga Presido to make him resign from office. Assuming it will happen like that now, eh? Let's look at this. Make we see like this. If he resign now, the person will go enter now. Which impact will the person don't make for Nigeria as example for us to know if him enter, it go better for us. That is one thing we should look at now. My name is Daniel from Oyibo. Daniel, permit me to break your head. They ask, which impact now the person will go stay there? Daniel, the people where you they meet, your friends, you don't know if you know how they behave. You don't know if you sabi them LL. You don't know. No vessel. When you see who go do well, you don't know. When you see who they lie, you don't know. And Daniel, make I ask you another thing. How you go con? May I tell you another thing? You no go fit to continue to they do the same thing every time. And you go to expect to get a different result. It's not possible. Science proven to us now. If you won't get different results, you go do different things. Yes, now. Okay, no verse, Daniel. He ask how we go take get the better person. You don't buy form. You will be better person, but you no get chance buy form. The way the thing don't be, it be like say they lock all the roads. All the road where the thing fit take possibly they okay. Make I start for example. Say you get food, rice full your house. You no need to buy fuel. Even if you come outside to buy fuel, you go buy a 1 naira per liter. No vessel. And as you turn back like this, you say you do hand and give you shower, you chop. You do hand like this, somebody prepare ice cream, you bring, can't leave, can't give you, you can't leak. I just the talk, for instance. Life they alright for you. No vessel. Then go feel see who to give 15,000. If they give you 15,000, say make you can't go risk your life by killing yourself, by make you can't sell your future for at least another 4 years, at least to you agree? And they ask you, Daniel, all these things now you are the face, Daniel. In fact, make I break your head one more time. Is she you wish you? Hello, who there before line? Hello.
1: This is so good, so nice calling from Ogubolo.
0: Welcome, my brother, welcome.
1: Lord, I put my for waiting on Peter.
0: Okay.
1: President resigned. Me, I know fear like that.
0: Okay.
1: Fear like that.
0: Okay.
1: I know things me feel of now president come out. Then carry a person put there. Say all these things go stop. Me, I know fear like that.
0: Okay.
1: And since we'll be there, you never one day get the government say, not gonna do like this.
0: Wait. I want to ask you something. Wait, Oga. You say since we obey day, he never tell the government, say, make gonna do like this. Now, what do you talk?
1: Never tell them.
0: No, he say never tell them. He say never tell them.
1: Yes.
0: Okay.
1: Yes.
0: Wait now. I get question to ask you. Now, me, they lead. Then you go follow me. Calm down.
1: I didn't listen to you.
0: Okay, good. If Obi call enter, if he don't tell them the things when he want to do, make them do them. What in Obi they can't find?
1: Obi never go fit go sit down for there. All this
0: way. Why? I just they ask you. I say why.
1: No time. I never see anywhere where Obi to go stay for that Asolok. So leave that one. I need to talk of himself. But I know he never go fit become president.
0: Okay. Yeah. Go ahead. Continue your talk, make I hear.
1: So waiting make I talk all this. Waiting make this go fit they make them just give them one time, which is 4 years, saying go better Nigeria. Me waiting will be one just go to NATO, go release the NMD, can make him come up. That's my ambition. Thank you, my brother.
0: Okay. The man did this. I don't know what did mess up. I mean, what else I saw? Hello, who the phone line?
2: Goodness Michael from Indorama.
0: Okay, Goodness Michael from Indorama.
2: Yes, now my first time

0: Okay, welcome, welcome.
1: If today we have Christian leaders, why don't we now Muslims? And now people now Muslims. If today we get Christian leaders, you forget that for Nigeria.
0: Christian leaders don't they lead the come since now? You forget?
1: Yes, now. But the top leader, you forget Christian leader. Even once more rules.
0: No. You make mistake. Christian leaders, don't rule. We be Christians. They don't rule. People don't date their way be Christians. Okay, Moku just come up from top. Moku come up from presidency. You get any other place where be say nah? You go come claim to me nah? Say nah Muslim. No. Come out hand for presidency and vice president. Some governors na Christians them be. How far? So waiting can they happen for their side? Hello, who there with phone line?
2: Now your station.
0: Oh, sorry.
2: Go ahead.
0: Thank you so much, sir. Okay, welcome.
3: Yes. You see, my brother. The truth. Bitter, but it must be told. You see, what the second caller, the second to the last caller said, telephone the internet to relieve them and they can see how our mentality be.
0: My brother, I say, if you see that man now, he hold and pass as he hold me. All right, thank you so much. Now, see, we no fit to sit down here. See, with a point hand for this Tom. Now, Tom, if you vote for Tom, now you go win him. He will not fit sit down here. Can't tell you, say, if you vote for Jerry, now Jerry, now you go win. But I go fix it down here. I tell you, say you need to work on your sense. Yes, I will fix it down here. I tell you, say you need to calculate well, because some of the things where they actually happen to you, now your decisions where you make, now in they go burn that thing, because now good money, now in they bring. How are you? You understand now? Correct. Somebody give me one Igbo proverb which day. He say. Back I explain and give you. If the river no see your leg, you know go fit swallow you. That man now will make that statement. I know Sabi Obi. Obi no know me, I no know him. The only thing way if he take match me and Anana, because I say we'll be the same ethnic whatever as he go put him, we'll be Igbos. You understand? But I won't make you understand something. Even if na ikota from Gaman de dia, even if na somebody from Kafanchan de dia, they give you the promises where you feel say they workable. I believe say you supposed follow that person if you get sense. Promises where they workable. No verse. So I think you get me as if for social media they compare two things. That time na aspirants na in them be. One of them say Nigeria poor, and one other person tell you say Nigeria get money, then they only they manage and poorly. No verse. If you get sense, if you don't see things way there for inside Nigeria, if you don't see how every take the walk. Yes, let's say if you don't live small, reach 30 something, at least long experience. Nigeria don't touch you, don't touch them. If you don't touch you, touch your parents, the hunger will reach you too somehow. Or the enjoyment will reach you too somehow. So, if you see two persons, they make this kind of statement, no verse. As a Nigerian, you supposed to think. Say, who they talk through for inside here? One, they tell you, say, Nigeria na poor country. The other one, they tell you, say, Nigeria na rich country, but managed in a very poor manner. And we will need to stop. I know what this man they plan to go do, just like him, they tell me now. say Obi they go release Nnamdi Kanu. Waiting concern Nnamdi Kanu on Obi. You don't ever hear them they talk about Nnamdi Kanu. No verse. I just they talk to you directly. Okay, if you even they talk about Nnamdi Kanu, no verse. I go lie make you carry your sense come back again. Because sometimes a whole lot they happen. Somebody go pretend like say no see. Oga, you no get social media. If you get social media, at least one of these videos where Nnamdi Kanu don't do before, you're supposed to don't play back online for your front, either for your Facebook, your WhatsApp, or anything. I won't make you listen to any of the message where they dear. We don't talk lie. Hello. I greet you. Welcome.
4: I greet you special, my brother. How is it?
0: I did very fine. No time for Wazo Parliament, don't reach, but move, take us more.
4: Sometimes, I don't know how people talk. People talk from their anus. Talk from their other
0: Yes, I did with you.
4: That guy that come line and says, Obi is going there to release Nnamdi Kanu. Is this person from his nose? I mean, he's real O-I-I-I-P-O.
0: I just tell us, make him think. Make him think by himself. Make him just think. Sorry, he don't use fucking. I don't want F word. I beg. That's why I caught you. But if you go, if you call me back sharply, make I hear you again. Hello.
4: Hello, I'm good.
0: Thank you so much. Welcome.
4: Okay,
0: welcome, my brother. Okay.
4: Since the APC government come from Buhari to Tinubu now, we don't suffer, people they die. The government make the president Tinubu record people where Bandi don't kill in that kill. People where Boko Haram don't kill. People where Ashman don't kill. Make a part of the record that millions of Nigerians don't die finish. Yes, we say APC, but we don't go coalition. We say government textbook, you get anything, we don't go coalition, but government textbook, when we study for secondary school. I just made them come out, no, Tinubu go rest. Make him into office, make the target of room, Nigeria, won't make that for their hand. Thank you, Alali, they call it from Nkoro.
0: All right, Alali from Nkoro, time for me to enter Wazo Parliament, it's not actually reach, but make I read out these messages before we go take the next step. Joyce anniversary, Monsieur OC. Okay, thank you so much. Long life and prosperity. Thank you. I appreciate you too. Somebody for Isaiah say INEC don't fail us. So they are not what the conduct. They're not what to conduct the 2027 election. The Tinubu, them be Tinubu errand men. Tinubu Akpabio Wike. He say make all of an account down. These three are the problems of Nigeria. Neck in the talkam. This one say happy birthday, man. Thank you so much. Another one for you. I say good morning, OC. Have you ever heard when Nigerian politicians resign? I ask person, wait, tell me that thing. You don't ever hear them. And why? Why you know they happen? You they hear say somebody stammer, come down. Because see, he appoint person. No be saying they leave the person in life. Oh. As Dobra they hear now, say Dobra come become my PA. Dobra come become my secretary. Dobra come become my deputy. You understand? Only say now the person where he appoints can't do bad. Now he make a resign. No, but this one, the people when they do us the thing, they don't even want moves. it's well with us. No, it's well. Okay, one more call. If I go market, come back, I change. Hello.
5: Hello.
0: Yes, so I greet you. Welcome.
5: Hey,
0: my brother, I greet you. Good morning.
5: Are you there? Good morning.
0: I did very fine. Welcome.
5: I submit for this Peter B call.
0: Okay.
5: I also got back on with Peter B call. So make Tinubu
0: resign. Okay. Resign. Okay.
5: Yes. Why I know they support is that maybe no one contest with Tinubu for MP.
0: He they come out too as presidential candidate. But no feel so. Naim make. I go like make you check out because Mr. Peter Obi he outlined the things we make in the talk make president resign. In the talk about the promises when he make to us, say never fulfill them. In they talk about the light when he promise, he never bring the light come. All the things when he talk, instead they borrow, they borrow. And we know they see what it is.
5: If they talk like that, now anything will make it, because none of them will not promise, will not fulfill their promises. It's not that one.
0: Okay, okay.
5: So if we are talking about any of them now, we won't give us promise.
0: Hmm.
5: We will fulfill this thing. Mm. And we want to that person to fulfill the promise. They should tell all the politicians, currently in Nigeria, to resign.
0: Mm.
5: Let none of them contest.
0: Okay.
5: We bring in a neutral person whenever they come politician.
0: At all.
5: At all, because of them have promised and failed. None of them that have promised and fulfilled their promises.
0: Mm.
5: So if he's calling Tinubu to resign, say the promises we make, say no fulfiller, what of other ones? This APC, I don't expect to pull down Jonathan and bring APC. The people of this nation pull down Jonathan, bring in APC as a design of a party. So then what are we talking about again to the party? They should allow them to rule the country. But they don't people. Don't bring APC. Let nobody be talk. Let APC rule ATA. If they rule ATA, they did not make it done like I just said. They did not make it the APC. Then we think of another political party that is going to take over power from them.
0: Okay.
5: Making contest with.
6: Tinubu, 2027. Go give me the fish and plant. You make a.
5: Join us as we sit there. For talking with this. APC administration is not doing us well. Tinubu is not doing us well.
0: All right, thank you. Thank you so much. Time don't really dey fast spent. I go like to change the matter after this market. But make I talk this one. If the same way for streets they call and format, you go know if you dey hear me. If na the same thing, okay, make I just go straight to the way Bishop dey talk am. He say if dog bite you first time, na that dog dey graze. but if you allow the same dog come bite you again, na you know well, na you dey graze. Why be say as Nigerians, the same thing, in fact, if they want change, na just smart that they use change. The same thing when they tell us since 1960, they still they use them, they promise us, and they still use them, they lash us till today. You know, I go give on a water, you know, I go give on a road,

0: sit down for the seat, or because no be my uncle dey there. Your uncle fit sit down for the seat, they do anyhow. You not go support, because when he come house, he spray money. Who is people money? Our money. Who they use pay tax? Eh? And they come back, oh, not go anywhere.
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0: Tranquility is the process of alala. 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
2: 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After 12 news, when it be say it concern Naija for today will be Tuesday, June 23rd, 2026. The presidential candidate of the Nigerian Democratic Congress will be Peter Obi, as it be so with the call for Meden resign. The call for the resignation of President Bola Tinubu. And as it be so, he don't describe this one. Say the guy no do well for a governance level. In they make the economy they worsen and even hardship they increase. Insecurity they grow across the country. Obi they make this call for inside one statement where we say them post on top X on Monday. And in con the talk, con the reference, they give example of the UK Prime Minister will be Keir Starmer as his own intake resign. In con even talk, say the development as it be like this, now for the people, it is important. Inside accountability now for inside leadership, you go where say if you don't do well, you come down. According to Obi, Starmer's decision to step down now because of the way the public not happy for the condition and the way when we say in promises no enter well, you know, give better lessons for the democratic government. Inko also they talk, who can't remember, say before him become president, Tinubu will not tell us, former president Goodluck Jonathan to resign because of say insecurity been there and economic challenges been there. So therefore, him to make him come down. However, as it be like this, the presidency itself can't reject the Obi call as it be. They can't describe him as something where they say he did very business. In fact, he no stand anywhere. Now one leg he takes stand politically. He said as something where they use politics, they motivate, they go. Special advisor to the president on top information and strategy will be Bayo Onanuga. He can't talk, say, Obi, the one way they compare Nigeria presidential system and the United Kingdom own. He say, no, say the thing different. He can't talk, say, recent election. We be say they demonstrate. He shows say Tinubu support there. He plenty where people support him where and the ruling party, All Progressive Congress, they do well. The presidency also come maintain. Say the administration as it be like this, they don't make progress. They tackle insecurity. They improve the economy. They make sure say reforms. They well. Everything just did very paparazzi, including infrastructure. They build everywhere. Education don't they okay. Even self power alias light, say people they get light woto. In con the talk, as in they acknowledge the rising cost of living, he said that one are some of the country economic challenges. From the global development, say the thing not be only here. Onanuga self con even the talk, say the president Tinubu has been like this, in the focus on top, how go take arrange government and bring better reform for us. Still on top of the matter, inside insecurity, the military don't talk, say the rescue. It take place on June 20th. This is now during one operation by the Joint Task Force Operation Hadin Kai. You don't talk or say.

0: troops, as if they rescued 47 people, mostly women and children, 47 of them. Where we say these people been done thief. Where we say them been hold them, I swap nine hold them for inside the Kudawa local government area, for inside Borno State. And as it be so, they force the terrorists to run as they begin to shoot me, I shoot you. They abandon the people when we say they hold, where be these 47 women and children, so where they hold one side. According to the statement by the active military information officer of the theater gang command, Captain Mohammed Musa, the rescue victims, self, where they don't bring back, they receive medical treatment, they check them, treatment and other support for safe location when we say they'll carry them go. The statement, they talk, will say efforts they, when we say they make to help them return to their normal life and also come back with their communities and even their families, if anyone remain. The military, it can't even talk, say then they're ready to rescue civilians and then they defeat terrorists, them, the group, that they defeat them everywhere and they go restore peace across the Northeast. Final for inside my hand, the Federal Airport Authority of Nigeria, they don't talk, say they fit to extend the deadline for airport taxi operators when they upgrade their vehicle to October 2026. This is as part of the efforts to improve passenger experience for the airport. Fan don't talk, say the people they operate so already, they don't give them several extensions. They don't move and shift them tire for the past 2 years. And as it be, may they not expect any further deadline, no. Beyond the one where they don't talk now, saying October it go be. You can explain, come outside, say the motor them, may they upgrade them, the motor upgrade policy, the ways I'm improve safety, comfort, and even quality of transport service when it say this will they provide to travelers. Fan also can't talk, they defend the increase of the operational charge for airport cab as it be. They can't even they talk, say the previous fee, the one where they before safe, they no change them for more than 8 years. Even though self since they rise, they go. You can even add, so I see, be like this, regularly say that they put body with licensed operators, so, and even the reforms. This is not part of the effort where they do to make sure, say, Nigeria Airport Service safe, it is in line with global standards. For you to reach the news team, make you send SMS or WhatsApp to 080-872-17215. My name, na Osita Adema Anuforo, una well done, no.
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0: All right, Shapali, I've been just to make I do that news. You don't nearly escape me. Shapali, now I'll make I read out to this message before we go come on. Remember, say music time will soon land. Osinigi, good morning. Tinubu should just resign. He has not done anything for Nigerians. This 2027 election, let me see anyone sell his vote. Waiting, I go do a man. You know, good day, my brother. Some don't already they sell the vote. Not be from card, they sell them. Sometimes. But anyway, try your luck and also beg them not to sell their vote so that make Nigeria for good. Yes, because if you no sell your vote, the person way the people want now go now come aside. You understand? Correct. What they are doing in Yoruba land is a welcome development, because I think if there was more like that in Nigeria, you go better. I remember the young king from Igruta. Good afternoon, my senior man. My name is Kazim from Igruta. The chief Igboho did what he did is right. I think federal government said everybody to defend himself. Assume Igboho is not available for his people now. The issue would have become another thing. Like those children from Orire local government, every Nigerian citizen is allowed to live lives everywhere in this country, but not to hang yourself in a forest like animal. Come town, especially my brother. See, this is your message. I like him. What did they do for inside forest? Come outside if you want their community. Come there outside with us. Other people they live where other people they make everything they flow. Say where they. He say come out for bush like other animal. Come town, rent house like real human beings. Rent land for your cows and live like others. Federal government should not allow people live inside the bush like that. You know, go well. Also, they get in Google Boy. Very good afternoon to you. My name is Friday. Google boy, you answer. You are free to come to my community, but you are not free to cross boundary, because you cannot come and destroy land and go. Me, I will remain in my community. Capital, no. There is no law in community that does not So don't cross boundary. Okay. Okay. And this one, they send me voice note. I beg, I don't play voice note. That's my bed they play from there. Somebody says, oh, see, I beg, this news you read now, how it sound for... Nigeria. Now me go talk. The news I see, I go read them out. The guy, they ask me, say, they say electricity infrastructure. Everything they... My brother, the news. So I go read them as I see them. whether I lie you, or let me through. I'm not going to come begin the time say, hey, now lie you, hey, okay, you want, if I read rich, then make I shall choo. you want come up with whatever that thing. Okay, see, they don't tell you say they know they see bandit, but immediately I talk that one now, they go tell you say they know where they live. He go shock you. Hello.
4: Okay,
0: I greet you, Nim. Welcome.
4: Okay. My battery come
0: from. No verse.
4: I know the system, eh?
0: Chai, no verse.
4: No one pick my call.
0: No. I know if you do that kind of thing. Aye. Welcome.
4: I know now.
0: Welcome.
4: Thank you.
0: Yeah.
4: Wow, I go start like this.
0: Okay.
4: Waiting Sunday, Ibogo talk. Fine and good. It can incite maybe katakata.
0: Okay.
4: And at the same time,

0: juice.
1: All right, German juice, baka mi si vitamin, baka gi si vitamin C, ngwazi o, okay, na rhyme in the try make there. DJ Omane, thank you so much for that song, and I tell you, say I will give out ticket from Kingdom Mandate, the ticket when we say I get from inside my hand, you go fit carry one person enter the show, go enjoy himself, a whole lot they happen for there, the lineup of the show. Oh, man, not be smart, you know. I sure will be saying you don't need to miss at all, at all. So, it gets the theme of this show. If you know, get the theme of the show. Yes, I mentioned them before. Try send them before I go market. If you don't get the theme of the show, try get the date of the show, and make sure. Make sure say you go. I know why they talk so make I not give you ticket now. You carry and keep. Person way supposed to go to the show, go enjoy yourself. No day. You know, come fit. How go do now? Make okay, my answer one person call before you send come for WhatsApp. If the caller no get them, then send them call for inside WhatsApp. Let's go. Who are the phone line?
2: Hello, good afternoon.
1: Yes, good afternoon to you and welcome to the show.
2: Yes, my name is Sonia and I call you from Abacha Road.
1: Oh, Sonia from Abacha Road.
2: Yes,
1: sir. Now I say go for this show, Navi.
2: My down back of my house there.
1: Oh, yeah, answer my question.
2: The act of Pastor Talking Drum and the date is on the 28th of June, 2026.
1: Chineke, the team, you know, get them too much. The team, you know.

0: That one where you mentioned, so now the title of the show, 99 Company, The Arts of Pastor Talking Drop. The theme of the show, each of them, like the last one when he do, he get within in column. In column, I've never cheated on my wife, you understand?
1: Yes, the last one, yes, I've never cheated on my wife.
0: But which is our CEO, which is our Sisha? Oh yeah, no worry. See what thing will happen. You get our number. Oh yeah, call your number. They go begin call you. If I just say make you send them as message.
1: Okay.
0: You get our WhatsApp number. You get the WhatsApp number.
1: Yes.
0: What is your number end with?
1: 45.
0: Okay, your number end with 45. Tell me your name again.
1: Premier.
0: Okay, Premier. 45.
1: Premier.
0: Hey.
1: Yes.
0: What will be the first name where you call?
1: Ezeofor, that is my son name.
0: Okay, Ezeofor.
1: Sonia.
0: Okay, Sonia, Ezeofor.
1: Send them now.
0: Yes. Oh yeah, send them now. You'll be the winner of the ticket for Pastor Talking Drop Show. And for those of us who don't know the team for this one, the team now, Nwafibo. Yeah. All right, thank you so much. Yes, send them now so that I go give them for there in case you want. If they hear me, even as the thing don't cut, send them now. Make I give them for reception so that you know, come again, file Sinigi. As you come, you say you win ticket. Now, me give you, they will give you that. Now, if I don't send the name, give them for there. So do them now. Who did you mean? I greet you. How your day today, my brother? No be ticket I won't give you again, no.
2: No, give me ticket. Everything want to for me. I know say Nigeria. You know, make me happy, but not to make you make me happy now.
0: What I go do for you?
2: You go play one Makosa music.
0: Makosa, I'll give you Makosa. You don't get shaky. But make I give you special number before I enter market. Madonna Lunu one ne a pongpori.

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2: Come, wait below. 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

0: 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Another goalkeeper mistake.
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0: Yes, now time to go. Time to go to New Jersey. And I promise you, Osinigi no go follow us. Because anytime when they travel, in bag they plenty. And we like to travel light. Very, very light. 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Oga King, I don't see Daniel. Well, Emily. The eyes and lows, the tears and the pain. But this time around, it belies in our tears of joy because it belies in our competition. Yes, who score pass? Who carry the team pass? Now, who back the whole team for carry and for back pass? I think that's now. The Eclipse. Oh, Oibo. Victor, there with me. Victor, I greet you in New Jersey. Way how far now?
1: Oga King, good afternoon. Osinigi, my hand for
0: no greeter.
1: I greet you in a walk up way.
0: You don't see Onigi carry bag. The day where they moto, I said, where this man they go? Boys, arrange now. Open that bag. Nothing there the bag. And I don't know how.
2: You know the funny thing. As they see me, they know who agree arranging that.
1: They know who you be. If you know, you know.
0: Yes, Victor. If like I said, the fever for the World Cup, you don't they enter, but they wear small, small. This now.
1: If you are asleep.
0: Never change.
1: If your sleeping pattern never change.
0: Victor, me and you the office yesterday.
1: Oh my God.
0: Me and you the office yesterday. I landed to the full head for table.
1: Oh my God.
0: For 5 minutes to watch any guy.
1: Oh my God.
0: 5 minutes to watch.
1: We never watch any guy finish or Jerry start. Oh my God. What sort of this is that?
0: What he helped me beside he prepare for news this morning, so now I cannot sleep. I just put my leg, you understand? But I think I don't enter the World Cup small. Welcome to Roto New Jersey. And remember, say every 1:30. To 2 o'clock with the day here to give you a review of waiting happen previous day, a preview of waiting go happen, and also try to make sure say we also put hand for waiting concern future. We talk about tomorrow games. Anytime I see this song, I tell Shakira next time, make sure you put that there for this song. Me, you know, this song going inside church now. What you go? Yeah, blood of Jesus. No, be me go die. But Victor, since they get shape, and it be like say, when we start this World Cup now, underdogs matter will be the talk. Underdogs. Now, it be like say the dog don't stay under finish.
1: The dog not like under again.
0: Where dog the day, and where under day, don't they different. But it is not the shift now, it don't they enter golden boot matter. Because yesterday, everybody waited the conversation, what would they talk now? Enter inside the race. Apart from two or three persons we go enter, maybe when their second game enter and the rest. But road to the World Cup golden boots, now waiting on take the headlines for the last 24 hours. And we need to put body inside. At the 2022 FIFA golden boot battle, it done the shape to one of the most competitive for the tournament history. I don't know, Victor, whether you agree with me. This is not the first time we get more than three persons they sit down inside this motor. One person they drive at this point, other people they inside the WhatsApp group. Before they see one person they run, maybe one or two enter gradually. But this one they see four of them right now, then they for front. All of them they for front, although one person must drive.
1: You get what's up with the singles they say, when I do like this, do like I do, bam, be that. As you score your own, we see him for the first round. Messi scored 3 that same day. Mbappe scored 2 that same day, and Haaland scored 2
0: the next day. Jonathan scored 3.
1: So it happened yesterday again. This time now 2-2-2 then score. Messi scored 2, Mbappe scored 2,
0: oh natural,
1: Haaland scored 2. Funny enough,
0: and Harry Kane play today.
1: Bam, now Harry, before the tournament start, now Harry Kane will be the person where me have been carrying for mine say now he go win the highest goal scorer, the golden boot. I still get a feeling saying I ain't gonna win that golden boot. But the way Messi don't start right now, you know, say after the last World Cup will be happen for Qatar,
0: people, everybody,
1: 2023 Messi, everybody don't know saying US of A, Canada and Mexico won't hold the World Cup. Messi come US, come wait for the World Cup to come meet them. Go MLS, in go they wait, they play for MLS, they wait,
0: they bubble up,
1: they are in use. 3 years they acclimatize. People just they come now. They say they want acclimatize to the weather. Messi don't already. They set. So if you look at Argentina team, Argentina don't score 5 goals for the World Cup. Now Messi don't score the 5 goals.
0: And if you say that will not be a problem, because if just one person they get all the goals, and you they see the performance of Alvarez, Martinez, they see the performance of all these players for their club, you suppose by now they say, oh, if you never watch the World Cup, you never listen to news, you never see any start, nothing, and you just see Argentina 5 goals so far, for your mind, you could just say, ah, Martinez get like 2.
1: Alvarez don't score, even like if now one, two, or one.
0: Messi, yes, we're not saying leg not too good again, but one.
1: Yes, Messi for don't score,
0: but
1: one,
0: now,
1: like two
0: at the time you're going to check, Messi 5 goals. If you say this will not be problem in disguise for the future for Argentina, when I mean for the future, I mean other games, because just one wound jaw for Messi and everything don't finish.
1: Besides even wound yourself, at team sports, so if a team manage to find a way to hold down Messi, it'd be like say they don't hold down the whole team. But if you watch their games, especially Mo talk about the game yesterday, they can create chances for other players. Even the second goal where Messi score, now a chance when create for Alvarez, where Alvarez miss, it can be like say the crumbs, as the way they call them,
0: just fall for Messi.
1: The pieces will fall. Now Messi come back, use them, form bread. So,
0: all right, I need that pieces. So. I need that pieces.
1: It will be a problem when them play
0: teams where
1: quote and unquote stronger teams. But for now, they go take the argument they go get, because they take a one game at a time. They play the one way they are fraud, and so far it never be a problem to them. Like I talk right now, that team they built around Messi. Messi now be the supply line of that team. You know me say other players know that team if he do almost as good as what they do, but you know they on that level when they right now I no go talk to a problem, because like we talk, you but, don't Alvarez, Lautaro, Martinez, those are players we know them for their club size and our players.
0: But how you go talk say no be problem when already with the season nobody get goals? And nobody like say they try to get the goals. Nobody like say when they reach post, then go wait, may Messi come front. No. Then they get chances and they know they fit take them. You feel say a deliberate attempt to just make sure say Messi did the sword like
1: No.
0: So you feel say no be a potential problem. For you to call yourself a striker, a potential striker, we got over 80 million for your head, and yet you don't get chances, you know, if you score up. Something supposed to be fishy. I don't know.
1: I agree, say, you know, be the best of this thing, say, your strikers for your team, they never fish score. But like I talk, if you look the goals when Messi they score, not be like, say, like you talk, they go carry ball, go to the front, wait for Messi to come pass, give Messi. Now him, they finish his own chances. The other players, they never finish their chance. Like I talk, yesterday, Julian Alvarez, Messi, or you go say, they lay him on the plate for him. He no great job. He miss him. So, for now, one game at a time. Normally, you know, the ideal say for tournament, one player now they score your goal, because like you don't talk injury if you just come out, and if that player get injury now,
0: Pakam, everywhere don't lock.
1: They don't lock shop, because now he don't score all the goals. So I feel like say Argentina coach, they on that they see what they happen. Like I talk, Julian Alvarez now play away with the team for in club side. Lautaro Martinez, na player with the same. No be players when they score. Gonna play away. They know their way to the net. So
0: as a matter of fact, they fear Alvarez, Martinez, than Messi in quote before this tournament, because almost everybody don't talk say now Messi no even supposed to come again. Now you don't wait till the fire.
1: Yeah, pension. Yeah.
0: May then just put them in. Just you understand? If Messi they pitch, Alvarez they pitch, and Martinez. For where it is Messi they play now, and in nature of body and every way before the World Cup started, supposed to say now leave Messi more attack Martinez. But would they still say these boys need to do? But anyway, that is that. Moku see how Argentina go carry things, they go front and forward. The current front runners for the FIFA golden boot for inside the World Cup, where they go like this. Lionel Messi yesterday in great record in breaker. Yesterday he break the record of 17. He come using handbrake and saying, alright, waiting this one, he just scatter everything. 18 goals right now. Now he be the highest goal scorer
1: for
0: what cup is
1: that record? He showed me saying Mbappe go hold him for a while. Mbappe don't score 16 goals for 16 World Cup matches. Messi don't score 18, but he don't play
0: and
1: more matches.
0: And not where Messi won to this in last World Cup. Even if
1: Messi don't play more matches. So I am very happy for this Golden Boot race this year, because like in the top, Messi there on goals, Mbappe there on four goals,
0: Haaland there on four goals,
1: Dennis Undav there on three, Jonathan David.
0: Nah, two record though.
1: Jonathan
0: highest goal scorer for the tournament, and person will go break
1: generally for the World Cup history.
0: Yeah.
1: This particular World Cup now, it is sweet me there because, like we talk, those ones we don't play yesterday. Today now, another set of people they play, Harry Kane go play, then Ronaldo. So the golden boots, it shall me say this time, you go, the person will go win, I mean, go score past 10 goals.
0: We'll see. Harry Kane there on two goals. Vinicius there on two goals also. Jonathan David, he there on three goals. Dennis Undaf of Germany, he there on three goals. Roto New Jersey, we still there. We'll need to go anywhere. Montrose drink water with the show back.
3: 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Leave him there. Back or bass. 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
4: The nation's most brilliant young minds gear up for the National Secondary School Debate Tournament. It's the season finale of the I Beg to Differ Secondary Schools Debate Tournament Season 9. 10th of August at 3 p.m. Lagos, Abuja and Port Harcourt will come alive. Champions from Abuja, Port Harcourt and Lagos will go shoulder to shoulder for the crown of the Champion of Champions. 16 secondary schools, 3 daily debates, 4 weeks of intense matchups. Who will be the champion of champions of the I Beg to Differ Season 9? The final lap of the journey begins August 10 at 3 p.m. For sponsorship inquiries, email info@nigeriainfo.fm or ibegtodifer@nigeriainfo.fm. I Beg to Differ, the tournament of champions.
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10: Vive Iniesta, Beckham, Kaká.
0: Yes, just leave the last two names where they call Beckham and Kaká. Those ones, nothing concerned them for inside World Cup again. Welcome
1: good
0: to
1: for the group chat.
0: Yes, Roto New Jersey 2026. And we see in don't come up for group chat. They don't hesitate for the group. But Victor.
1: Sir.
0: What thing they go do Ronaldo now? Because it'll be like say for all this conversation. Ronaldo, bless him, be a spectator for this World Cup. Bless him, follow people.
1: Him in the group chat, but I don't know whether admin.
0: They never agree.
1: if they hear
0: name like Messi, Kylian Mbappe, in short, as you just mentioned Messi, the next name where you ordinarily supposed to mention where concern goes, because he and Messi did the same shoe. Yeah, okay, him be 41,
1: Messi
0: now
1: 39.
0: Okay.
1: Messi they turn 39 in
0: few days.
1: So, he get one, pressing me the doctor, he get one, you put a column on spoken rule. Say, anytime you talk about Messi, you're supposed to
0: just find
1: Ronaldo.
0: Somewhere, yes. Not because
1: mention,
0: I say.
1: If you mention Ronaldo, you're supposed to mention
0: not
1: Messi.
0: Because you just want mention, because you get what you need to do, may you mention.
1: Yeah, because both of them, in the last 10, 15 years, them be like, I want you to call them, bread and akara. They always go together. That then don't they give each other
0: collabo.
1: That challenge will make them rise to the level where they now. As for Messi and Ronaldo,
0: instigate hope.
1: The coach of Portugal don't talk say Ingo Pliam. So,
0: but Ronaldo still get hope to enter this conversation anytime before we can finish.
1: Well, if enter the conversation, but it go hard for him to win him because like we they see
0: no, and not where leave really they go far. Just enter the conversation. They see two goals.
1: It is very possible. If he score a trick today against Uzbekistan, indoor already did the conversation. Messi score a trick for the first game. Why we feel say Ronaldo no score?
0: No, not to say why, but just the ask because so, bless the time don't they go.
1: For inside the first match. Time still there now for him and in Portuguese team to just get their acts right.
0: Talking about time still there, Senegal, they no go enter Lion back after third match. Brazil and Crocodile go carry them come back. no way for them. No way for them.
1: Oh, okay. But if them beat,
0: which way? They don't come up for the competition.
1: They never come out.
0: They don't come up for the competition.
1: They don't lose two matches. If them beat Iraq by a good margin,
0: you when they talk good, how much they do you talk good?
1: No, because I watch their two games. Their game against France and their game against
0: you won't win 3 points when somebody don't get two draws already. If he win one match, he don't get 5 points. Ingo go get stand the most part of you.
1: Nah, 8 best losers they qualify.
0: So they not say goes where don't chop go follow.
1: Now they talk to they need to carry better choppings give Iraq that day. Iraq, they go
0: yes, penal. Yes, so yes.
1: They need to carry. But my problem with this,
0: so if you said they never still come out, team, technically,
1: no, they never come.
0: Mathematically,
1: mm. They never come out. Even South Africa never come out mathematically. Although Senegal, South Africa don't get 1 point. Leave but Senegal, super. My problem with Senegal now, then get like the first half of their match against France. Then play well for the first half.
0: Second half,
1: Bill, I say them forget. Say they still play ball.
0: This same thing for a second.
1: Game against
0: we watched that game.
1: Same thing. So I don't know. The coach, it shocked me when I won't see the lineup. Say so start with exactly the same team because I don't know why a player like Ibrahim Mbaye no start that team. A player like Iliman Ndiaye, you know, even come on yesterday. Those players are players we to me then they more effective than some of the people we start
0: Jackson,
1: that game.
0: The
1: and even their SP boy Khalidou Koulibaly. If you watch and play, it be like say,
0: in the draw them like
1: say, in don't lose some pace.
0: So, don't lose touch with reality.
1: One of those goals that be where they score.
0: Now the second one, the second Haaland goal. Now in touch do like say never clear finish.
1: So I feel like say then get the squad to do something, but the but manager need to
0: the Sabines when
1: yeah the manager he need to get the pick the right team.
0: Algeria come from behind to beat Jordan in one game where people will be to say Jordan don't carry. Things come out.
1: Me and you been there like we talk. I've been tell you say they no need to panic. I've been watching Jordan against Austria.
0: But they play well.
1: They play well, but quality Algeria now a better team. And normally, in the course of 90 minutes, if you put your act right, quality go normally show. And eventually, second half,
0: quality
1: Algeria step up and then get to that maximum 3 points.
0: We still talk about World Cup. Portugal, they play Uzbekistan 6 o'clock today. Like you talk, hope day for Ronaldo, hope day for Portugal.
1: Yes, hope day.
0: So they see all 3 points for Portugal today, this evening.
1: It is possible. We always talk on paper. Now, we think we expect to happen, but football now, unscripted game, anything fits this up.
0: Still wrote to New Jersey on top of your Chukwuma Station 94.1 Zobi FM. One African team, blessing here will dwell before we finally step out of the studio. One African team go to play today, and Thomas Tuchel in to say in day happy for the news we ain't get. I don't blame him. Ghana's first choice goalkeeper in World Cup don't finish because in get hamstring, and hamstring obviously in a minimum of 6 weeks or the rest. So before you go even think of to train, so in World Cup don't finish before he even start, then they play Ghana already. Thomas Tuchel say forget say their goalkeeper get whatever, saying a very very very tough match. I don't know whether in they use sense to hype Ghana team, make their heads well, or in they really talk the truth. But how they see these Ghanaians to fare against England?
1: Chale. They not really play well, although they get maximum 3 points against Panama. That game, a very bad game for the Ghanaians. I don't see them getting anything from this game. Like I be don't talk.
0: Really?
1: Harry Kane, where I support to be the high goal scorer. I see I'm scoring at least 2 goals for this game. The Ghanaian side, I've been watching them against Panama. Although today, with the say Thomas Partey, he will come back into the team because he be no travel with the team for that game. That game, they be playing for Canada. And don't forget, I mean, they don't give him visa to Canada, but this game they go play him for America, so Ingo they part of the team. But even with Thomas Partey for that team, I don't know, Ghana they lack something.
0: Wait a minute,
1: I know if you put my hand on them, because that defense, they give me confidence. They get some decent players for the attack. We know the likes of Semenyo, Jordan Ayew, but I just feel like say this match you could a bit too much for them, but I still see them to come out of this group.
0: You see them to come out of this group?
1: Yes, they don't already get 3 points against Panama, so at least they get 3 points on the board. Like we talk, 8 out of 12 groups, you will get best loser. So if you get 1 point and a good goal difference, your hopes of coming out of the group.
0: Momo Caritins, they go front. We don't tell you. So the game, so they see today. I will give you a confirmed lineup of the games. Once again, yesterday we see Norway beat Senegal 3-2. Jordan, they lose 1-2 against Algeria. And then Portugal will play Pakistan. That game now by 8 o'clock. 6 o'clock.
1: 6 p.m.
0: Yes, 9 o'clock we will go see England take on Germany.
1: England take on Ghana, Charlie.
0: I'm sorry. Oh, no, no. I see GG everywhere. Really England take on Ghana.
1: No, they drink Gary.
0: Panama are going to play Croatia. One game where people don't think to be one of the most boring game. I don't know. Victor, you see that game as boring?
1: They say
0: potential draw.
1: I don't see that game as draw. Croatia, even if some kind old legs they're at a team and they don't be put up a
0: serious
1: good performance,
0: old legs,
1: they don't be put up a good performance against England, I still see them to, just like the way Ghana managed to crawl over the line, get the maximum 3 points. I see Croatia to get the maximum 3 points for this game against
0: Oh,
1: Ghana.
0: Wow, really? You're very, very sure?
1: I know they're very, very sure. Not be me one play the game. Even game one play, I know 50, you know.
0: No, Vessel, which side did they play for field, sir?
1: For the pitch?
0: Which side did they play for pitch?
1: Inside now.
0: Inside we are now. Inside
1: the pitch.
0: Inside the pitch. They play the Rossi Nigga side.
1: I play from the middle.
0: Once again, we'll give you a rundown of what we will talk today. Race to the FIFA Golden Boots. While the battle they ship on. Current fronters, Messi, they 5 goals. Kylian Mbappe, they 4 goals. Erling Haaland, they 4 goals. Harry Kane, they 2 goals. Vinicius Junior, they 2 goals. Jonathan David, they 3 goals. And Dennis Ondav, they with 3 goals. Super Eagles of that's not a mistake. We'll talk about current power ranking. I don't know what's in our range here now. Lionel Messi, based on say we don't see 5 goals, but I still am very sure. Say, if I say oil go finish somewhere, I put Kylian Mbappe number 2, I put Harry Kane number 3, I put Erling Haaland number 4, and Vinicius Junior number 5. But although Cunha get 2 goals, Abby.
1: Yeah, Cunha also get 2 goals for that Brazilian team. I don't see Kylian Mbappe really putting up much of a fight. To me, that race, Harry Kane, like I don't talk.
0: But Harry Kane still the 2 goals now. Still yes. Fan.
1: Well, he don't play only one game.
0: Okay.
1: Harry Kane, Kylian Mbappe.
0: So if you saying go score 2 against Ghana today.
1: My own hierarchy. Harry Kane or Messi, Kylian Mbappe, Harry Kane, Messi.
0: Messi did 5 goals.
1: And Erling Haaland. You know if you take Erling Haaland out of him.
0: Messi did 5 goals already.
1: Yes, now 2 games they don't play also. So, okay. Like could they talk?
0: Oh, no, just wait, first round finish.
1: No, second round. This is not the second round.
0: No, wait, make group stage. Sorry, group stage finish.
1: No, even from the second round, we're going to see, we're going to separate the cat from the dog.
0: Road to New Jersey. We just get 1 more minute before Osinigi will pursue and come out for here. Our WhatsApp message, we'll not get WhatsApp message today. But anyway,

0: Yes, for WhatsApp 08090304144. We don't know your name, but it's someone add you for investment group. Victor, now they head that department. I don't know whether they don't open the padlock yet.
1: We still find the key. We don't know where the key
0: is. No worry, we'll go find the key, my brother. That man need okay. This one will be for us, Osas from Port Harcourt. Anyway, thank you. We still get 2 more minutes. If you want to join us on the show via WhatsApp 08090306414, race to the golden boot. They talk about Africa's representative Ghana. They play against England later this night.
1: Also, DR Congo, in this same match day, or tomorrow morning,
0: Colombia.
1: They're going to play Colombia. DR Congo, we get a very good draw against Portugal for the last round. I don't know this Colombia side. They be win.
0: Something they like very good draw.
1: A good draw. When you play against team where everybody say it's a good draw and you can't get a draw. Now a good draw for you. And that draw, like we always talk, that could have been Nigeria, but we forget about that.
0: Come up for that one. Just come up, buddy.
1: Colombia against DR Congo. This DR Congo side, them be like the favorite on paper, but I feel like say. DR Congo, sorry, Colombia, they be like favorite on paper, but DR Congo, they feel put up a good fight, like we would see them put up a good fight against Portugal. They get a draw, yeah, potentially get a win against Uzbekistan. Now, a very good one. They could also get opportunity to come out from this group. Another representative from Africa coming out of the group.
0: We'll see whether we get one or two WhatsApp message before we leave. But once again, more remind you, Portugal, they play Uzbekistan by 6 o'clock, 9 o'clock, England, Croatia, and then by 12 o'clock Panama they play Croatia, and 3 o'clock Colombia go to play Congo. I promise you, I did here at the sleep office today. I carry Matt come and some couple of one or twos. We will watch all this game.
1: You carry soup?
0: I feel arrange soup. Okay. You have to buy food, no hard now. Our brothers waiting behind there, and they help us anyway. Victor, thank you very much. We look forward to England, Ghana. I don't know which of the game you they look forward to.
2: Chale.
1: The game I look forward to.
0: Yes. Thank you so much. Now here we'll draw the curtains for Road to New Jersey. Remember, we'll come back by 7:30 for Sports Matter. And then tomorrow morning, 7 a.m. once again, and we'll show back.
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0: 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Leave for dear now.
1: You sefe. 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Calm down. I won't listen to Confirm Akoko, Entertainment Gist, Politics Matter, and even Correct Bedu.
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3: You were there.
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0: Enjoy the laughter.

0: All right, better salutation to all ye homosepians, the people that God created. I greet all of you righteously on top of this cool body afternoon. We enter inside the studio with so much energy. EPD looking like a very, very lover boy. It's looking like all those sugar boy, where sugar mommy that they understand. All those pimp, yes, EPD look like pimp, where they arrange babe, they give men. Angel center for here. Now, Angel, I say, oh, what? Now, what? All these girls, now they see. Wait, so EPD, go stand for there. I want snap EPD picture. Come there, make a snap you picture today. You know, I need to see the way EPD enter. He's looking so creamish. He's looking fluffy, according to as they call her. He say EPD is looking so fluffy and creamish. Oh my God! See, something they worry siblings. See, he's looking creamish and fluffy. He's looking like a bread freshly baked from the oven. Anyways, ladies and gentlemen, I greet all of you righteously. Una good afternoon, give for this afternoon. Anyways, making up for last 8 minutes already. They come out on top of the 2 o'clock hour here. And yes, the Cool LS Zone crew with all report here for duty with so much energy with our hand here this afternoon. My name now, Baby Lady J. You can call me EB number one. And I like the way many of you now they call me that name, you know. And yes, Mazmotwa Little Father, the one and only father. Talking about the King of Okotiri Kingdom, yes, it's Royal Highness, the King Ateke Mike Tom. That name, when Isama gave me last year, that name, the name just opened door. I could just go somewhere and say, ah, Naibinaba, I say, yes, Naibinaba. Anyways, making up a lot, my people. I know the way we do it here, but we've got a special prayer coming from someone. Now, this prayer. Please, after I play this prayer for you, do not say anything, but this is a special prayer coming from somebody. Yes, coming from somebody that loves you. Yes, somebody that really, really cares about you. And I promise I'm saying when I come today, I go definitely allow her to hear the prayer when they pray for her. So, ladies and gentlemen, Owanile, please listen to this prayer. Now, after I play the prayer for now, finish, I take when I enter for markets, and when we come back, I will start to give on all the training stories. We be say, it did the country. Open your ear.
1: My duty is further investment. No governor in this country. In any of your states, is now running around the bank to borrow money to pay salary of their workers. Now, my duty is further investment in agriculture, development, education of your children. So that I can hand over a better nation to them to see whether I've left and need to write and be proud of. It is my and only with your blessing, with your prayers, I'm sharing with you every moment of it tonight. Please continue that prayer. Yes, we are challenged. The terrorists, they are very desperate now because they are getting barraged and defeated. They leave trails of blood in their fields, but I assure you one thing, Nigeria will never surrender. We are not deterred. We're going to win and win well. Yeah. Your joy shall not be short-lived. It will live with us and prolong our lives. As you move from here going back home, you...
2: 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Ticket policy, regular 10K, VIP

0: country people, make una know the thing we make that they do by election. Sometime, the reason why they conduct another election, like whether they call this by election, it's either lawmaker, somebody die, somebody will occupy that position die, or maybe somebody just come up from that place and the seat they vacant. So definitely they will conduct an election for that very position. And of recently, for River State, openings actually day for some of all this by election. So they conduct the by election successfully on Saturday. And after the election, a lot of complaints, a lot of anger done they happen. By tomorrow, 3 o'clock, Awasha, I'll get somebody when he be say he must to join body for this by election when the election not to go down well with. Now the election come and the election don't go. The most interesting part of this whole matter, now the number of voters then we come aside to come vote. Now the response to the citizens, the people then for River State to that very election. When I know say election happened for inside the Rivers Southeast Senatorial District, and this very district, I think it contain about 7 LGAs where BC they conduct this very election. And according to the report when BC INEC become out to give, there's about 800,000 people not actually be registered voters, but less than 100,000 people nine come aside to cast their votes. Now my people, even the 100,000, some people they talk say you not reach 100,000, say maybe not like 50 something thousand, or even if we reach something thousand people we come out to cast votes for the whole of 7 LGAs, 7 local government area. That will call for concern. Now the concern when it call for right now, I say, is it that the people no longer trust the process? Is it that the people no longer believe in the election body of our country? When it can be say election of that kind of magnitude, the amount of people that we come at is not plenty at all at all. So today we won't look at the cause. What will be the thing we cause? What will be the thing when they can be say they go conduct election way big like that kind of election? Many people no go come aside to come vote. Where the problem for take come? Where the mistake for take come? Now I won't go market come back. When I come back from the market, we go to check light. How much they even spend for this election? Waiting and waiting they put for grand to make sure say this election it come to pass. Not go anywhere. I just get one or two information. When I come back, we'll continue.
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All right, now welcome back. 94.1 was over FM another day. And yes, so we did talk about the just concluded by-election we happened for Inside River State here. When it be say it raise plenty concern and a lot of questions.

technology, we talk about logistics, we talk about training of the ad hoc staffs, we even talk about bringing new people when EBC go, they occupy different position for inside the election body of our country. But yet we still get plenty complaint of how the election for Nigeria take the function. So many people for the country, and also after the 2023 election, many of them vest, throw away their voters card, say they don't want to vote again because of say that they disappointed in the results of the election. Imagine you go for a polling unit, you know very well, say you know who you vote for, una even do una counting, and at the end of the day, when result go come out, when they go post the result, when they want to post the result, you start seeing another figure, when not be figure, where we say you they are aware of. A lot of Nigerians be like, see, say, they're not interested anymore as you say consign election party for the country or anything when even consign election. And don't bring me to the question when I ask today. How Nigerian go feel you stake get a cadred leader without election voting? Is it possible for us to get a better leader without we not vote for somebody we want? Is it even possible to remove the full body of INEC? Okay, since they said the people not trust INEC again, because everything where they go on right here, it just look like say Nigerians not trust INEC. So should they remove INEC? And we now look for another pattern again when the country people go take start to the votes. Should they remove INEC? Like INEC not they give Nigerians the thing where we say Nigerians really want to make and be say. Imagine 800,000 registered voters, less than 50,000, according to a guy Egbogi, the NICOMAT, to call Dubai election. And because the thing, they shock me. Less than 50,000, or let's say 50,000 plus, not even up to 100,000, out of 800,000 people, which show interest, say yes, so we like to one vote. Nigeria, they spend billions on top of election body, talking about INEC. They spend billions of naira to put that very institution in check, to make sure say INEC conduct their election when it be said they want to conduct, in as much as it be say we not even know the amount of money when it be said they schedule for grant to use to conduct by elections for the state, because they know they ever they release that one. We know they know whether how much they spend for this by-election or how much they not spend for another by-election. We know they know about that one. But we know, say, every year, it gets a budget money, whether they budget, they put for the agency, where the INEC their hand, for them to conduct free, fair, and credible election. The election results, in fact, I don't want to talk about the result, because the results, we will look at the results tomorrow. We go look at the people then where they later become winners tomorrow. We go really find out tomorrow whether voting actually happened for the places where they say voting take go on. We will find that tomorrow. But today, may we check light the root of the whole matter. 800,000 registered voters, less than 100,000 people now come out to come vote. And I think saying I really stop people. Or people not just believe in the election process anymore. People not just trust INEC. Or people not just want to come out and vote. Anything we consign vote for Nigerians, Nigerians are no longer interested. And if Nigerians are no longer interested in voting, then how do we now get a leader? Or should they just remove INEC? Should they just remove INEC? Because what are we like? I'm all ears. Every country they do voting things. So I never see everybody they do voting things. In as much as many of us say no, now select that they select people they put for there. Just like Oga Frank's success when he come out to talk. He asked some people, say, do you have your PVC? They tell and say no, they don't want PVC. Because they at the end of the day, not who they vote for, not being going enter for there. At the end of the day, another person then goes to them for the chair. Oh yes. At the end of the day, now waiting they happen, because at the end of the day, Nigerians never take the action to demand that this is what we want and this now so it goes.

0: INEC, you got to do it the way you got to do it. 800,000 registered voters. Less than 100,000 participated voters. A call for concern. Because if we take this leg to go for 2027 election, I tell you, even that your candidate where you they wish for, your candidate no go see front. Your candidate, he no go see front. Inside 7 local government areas, less than 100,000 people now come out to vote for the whole of 7. For the whole of 7, you want to tell me say each of those 7 local governments they not get up to 100,000 people? Or they not get up to 200,000 people inside that local government area? How many will be inside the whole of Port Harcourt? Inside the whole of River State, to be precise. We get 23 LGAs inside River State. You want tell me say each of the local government for River State they not get more than 100,000 people? They not get more than 500,000 people? Eh? When it be say for 7 local government area, when it say even the registered voters is even low, 800. That 800, so now less than 100,000 people. Now they share for the 7. How did they do the election, Seth? Eh? You participate for the election? How the election will you stay go? Let me say now like 3 people, let's say local government 1. Maybe not like 20 people. Local government 2. Chineke name. he come for concern. He really come for concern. No, just on your own. I don't know what they do the way they do me. But on your own, just don't calculate up. For inside 7 local government area, less than 100,000, less than 50,000, okay, less than 100,000 people. Let's say 60,000 people, 9 share body, okay, 80,000 people. Oh no, 70,000 people. Because according to our guy, Ebogidi, he say about 58,000. So now how many thousand they share body for inside the 7 local government area? And then they declare winners. They declare people as winners. Because that's not how it will be. They will still end up declaring someone as winners. Is it that the people no longer trust the system? If they not trust the system, should they remove INEC? Because if they get on like this by now, that means 2027, it will be like 1 million people now go register or now go vote. Or maybe even less than that. It call for a consign. And they go markets come back. When I come back, we continue. Stay here.
1: The nation's most brilliant young minds gear up for the National Secondary School Debate Tournament. It's the season finale of the I Beg to Differ Secondary Schools Debate Tournament Season 9. 10th of August at 3 p.m. Lagos, Abuja and Port Harcourt will come alive. Champions from Abuja, Port Harcourt and Lagos will go shoulder to shoulder for the crown of the Champion of Champions. 16 secondary schools, 3 daily debates, 4 weeks of intense matchups. Who will be the Champion of Champions of the I Beg to Differ Season 9? The final lap of the journey begins August 10 at 3 p.m. For sponsorship inquiries, email info@nigeriainfo.fm or ibegtodiffer@nigeriainfo.fm. I Beg to Differ, the Tournament of Champions.
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All right, 94.1 was a BFM another day. I just drop matter when it be say and I with a rant about this afternoon. As you say, concerned the election priority for River State. Talking about the by-election, when it be said that the point is 7 LGAs. And the numbers, they shock us. Like, the number, they shock me. And it take me to asking this question again. How many people actually get their PVCs? Or how many people don't even collect their PVC? Although, I get a lot of people who don't come out to complain how it is difficult and how that it frustrate them for them not to get their PVC. Many people don't come out to complain about this. And like I tell you, underground check-ins, they go on to find out how the system they work and how crazy it is. And how IBC country people, they come out to complain of how IBC that they frustrate their effort for them not to get PVC. But those we get PVC, we there for all those LGAs. Why una not come aside to vote? Those of una will be say una get PVC. Eh? I think they do this election for some Ogoni area. Opobonkoro. They get some different places. Right? Why una not come aside to vote? Na true say na rain stop una. Or una go vote. They not count. Like what actually happened? Women can be say 800,000 people. Be registered voters and are less than 100,000 nine participate for this voting thing for inside 7 LGA. All the poor. I've been asking the question before. What do you think? Say be the cause and the problem. Is it that the people no longer trust? You no longer trust INEC? Or when are they of the opinion, say make the come out INEC, bring another. If you come out INEC, what do you want bring again? Because there must be a way where we say we will take the put people on top of chair, and that has to be election, because that now what the democracy they come with. 0818475000 0818476000, or you go on top of my WhatsApp 0809030 6414 0809030 6414. Let's see. I don't know. WhatsApp. I really don't know. Ginger. Start.

0: All right, make us have to take your calls to see how we'll go feel better the WhatsApp and see how your calls feel coming from that way. Who are we for line?
1: Good afternoon.
0: Yes, good afternoon.
1: Yeah.
0: Okay. And what?
1: Yes.
0: All right, welcome.
1: Like this election, we can just be finished.
0: Hmm. You say I don't understand you. You need to talk back again. You say who gets sense go do what?
1: Who the man now? Who the man? Who the election should be? Like this election now we don't do. After 3 something, only 100 come up to vote. Where the rest go?
0: You're not gonna come out.
1: I'm not gonna come out.
0: So
1: my first time to vote.
0: So anything where you see, you go take him.
1: Yes, now. I don't even have the letter because I'm not going to have to do the letter to me back.
0: Okay. Okay. Short of words. Hello, who's on my phone line?
2: Good afternoon.
0: Yes, good afternoon.
2: This is Dakuku from my office.
0: All right, Dakuku won.
2: So, my sister, you see why people do not turn up is because they find that when they vote finish, their voting will not be counted. That makes people's mind withdraw seriously. And secondly, if you watch, when this fabric of voting, that AAC candidate, the comment, instead people are betting in some hotel, another place, why can't the vote be counted? Why people are collecting PVC? Because of the cost of school or hospital, I bring a PVC for this. Yeah, that's why you see people are doing this register. Not for because we don't have confidence against the INEC. And if people let them on their property, we don't have confidence on them. Because like the judiciary in Nigeria don't have mind in judicial thing. It's the INEC. They are the we don't know if they want to and to change. Come to change these people who will be in change INEC because I'm a different thing. It's the media and it's simple. Who can use their to put personal. Did a very nice protest and all the rest of it. You will see, and then say what to put. That's all about if not. If I don't have judiciary, for where this thing can stop. If I don't have good judiciary, this thing will stop. These people will be turning, and the election will be counting away. Are you hearing me?
0: Are they listening?
2: We don't have judiciary. When they do that, Mugumuru, they pay judiciary money. They're able to rule whatever they like. If I thought you rule judiciary, was stand firmly and condemn the act of. INEC, whenever they ring the election, we saw this is the only thing can take INEC. It's judiciary.
0: Okay.
2: But we don't have judiciary.
0: All right. All right. Thank you. Okay. Might take another call. Hello, who's on my phone line? I greet you.
3: Good afternoon, baby Lady J.
0: Yes, good afternoon to you. Welcome.
3: Tima for you.
0: Oga Timan, I greet you.
3: I'm Leon.
0: Welcome.
3: The question we be ask, how which the Nigeria they ask up, and when we talk and finish, they will fit help us solve this problem. What do you say?
0: I make.
3: So I believe that every Nigerian will say I make. That is the problem. Every Nigerian know. So I make is the problem. After they talk to me, they talk to me. I make my transfer of PVC. You know that last time the election I don't vote. But this time I say this time I must vote. When I mean, we get problem. Why God promise they say when that time we then reach, when they talk reach, you know come out. I could go me here personally, one of my come and go court stop this election. It's because I don't go vote. You know what happened to my tweet PVC? One of them secretly tell me in confidence say, let me make a note that I have problem about this one kind of thing. Tell your general account, they compromise the politicians in collect their PVC. And then, the thing can be, all the way to the top, and then the people who are the PVC, and one politician who does come, if they find out something, can I go after my PVC?
0: Hmm.
3: If not, for the children, my PVC, tell them where I am now. Now they tell me that they will do the print for me.
0: Hmm.
3: I didn't wait for them. If they don't bring them, me and them will put one leg. But I get a very serious problem, a very serious problem during the day. Because you said, as you talk, and the price of the lines up and down for us, what will we understand and when?
0: Yeah.
3: Just I don't make that comment. Then, as the dignity, our body, our eyes, our duties, our time, we don't have to for our hand. All the rest went up for past, all the things that happened. Nothing has been done. It was about embarrassment, the harassment, the dignity, and the tennis. We are pulling our police tools at the kind of out of the law. Nothing. In the killing for election, you remember also with the kill, I think the professor said that. That. One professor for that election died. The matter is not passed. I made a walk off. So, what is the what is our stand? If the continuity, as in, before finish, what we vote for, you know, because we have to be good to complete. But the same police today, when they start, when they have them, they start the pilot post, or the hand, when they have the court to them. You see, one of the personal rights of our get, what I said, sincerely, the chair has come across. See, if you have the election with the two so look out for the chairman. You remember?
0: Hmm.
3: What police say? They're not going to come out. People, the end of the day, people, I finish the day in my state. You see the atmosphere of human state, that's true.
0: Hmm.
3: You might have to use your mind and trust mind and do the right thing. All the result was test. Everything is, if you go, you could go look. Yeah, I don't know what kind of thing, they look. They walk out of the they walk out of look up.
0: Ogatiman. Ogatiman, you don't do. You don't do.
3: Now, on our go keep charging them houses again. On our thoughts, give them houses. So when we go so far finish again, they say go to court. For the ones that we just collect houses and cars and everything. Maybe they use that freezing and think.
0: Okay. Okay, thank you. WhatsApp caller, I just so sorry, Mokuna send me text message. I don't do everything I need to do to pick on our calls that way, but it's not really working. Good afternoon.
4: Area Mama from Andoni calling for a minute.
0: All right, Area Mama, go on.
4: Every lady Jane. I know say my side follow for the election.
0: Yes.
4: You say 800,000. Nah, and now only 100,000.
0: It not complete. Like less than maybe 60,000 or 50 something.
4: Less than 100,000. My sister is a very poor son of, and our brother go Abuja, Abin the River State. They prayed me or that say in time.
0: In the same congratulations.
4: For the election we in conduct. Why we they like this? And this is the second election where this new INEC chairman don't do where we don't see in handwriting. He don't conduct for Abuja, isn't it?
0: Yeah.
4: Am I right?
0: Yes.
4: Now he don't conduct again for Rifai. You see, my people they talk say
0: he still conduct for Enugu, conduct for Ekiti.
4: Okay, I don't forget those ones. My people they say Ekiti only if Enya, Ekiti you be Enya. Okay. Which means when they use boom. So when you do butu, how butu go sound rich, go smell rich. You understand? So if this one now when you conduct now where people from Niger don't go IMEC office, go do election reform, and he not get fear of God, say okay, man, just pretend, do this one, make this one best free and safe, so that the other one go do what he did in my mind. He can't start now. Come, they do all these things. I call them, make them put state of emergency on IMEC for Nigeria. Me, area mama, I call on state of emergency. This is not an election. This is a selection. If they do like this, I before 2027, then go see, crown somebody, say they elect somebody. My sister. That's why you don't read this. It says the headline at the vest. But nothing best they do. If only our voice, they count. Let them call state of emergency on INEC
0: all right.
4: Nigeria.
0: All right. Thank you so much, Era Mama, for your contribution right there. Honestly, so shocking. And you know, they're in Akura. Who they my phone line?
5: Good afternoon, baby lady J.
0: Yes, good afternoon, Mr. Albert Chima.
5: Nah, man, this is our WhatsApp, man. Our WhatsApp would get easily.
0: I'm so sorry. Mm.
5: Yes, baby lady J.
0: Mm.
5: I think Nigerians are to be blamed. You cannot tell me that, oh, you don't have trust in the system. Who is going to change the system?
0: Hmm.
5: That is the question.
0: Exactly.
5: Who will change the system? Now, I made a video on my blog, a certain video that I got from what happened in the city. Nigerians were the ones collecting PVCs that have been, INEC is giving them someone else PVCs for them to go and vote. Is it not Nigerians?
0: Hmm.
5: These are the people who are affected by the economic problem we are facing. The mostly affected people. You know? They are the ones who presented themselves to collect those PVCs that belong to someone else. Automatically, their faces are not on those PVCs. And they were given 20K. And tomorrow you said, oh, you don't trust the system. Who is going to change the system? I ask again, maybe the DJ. Now you sat in your house. Oh, the system is not working. Who is going to change it? People came together on what happened in Nepal. They became part of those who discussed how the government is going to be. Are they not human beings? Nepal has over 120 ethnic groups. They put aside their ethnicity, they put aside their religious beliefs, they put aside their political leanings. They came together and said the government, enough is enough. Nigerians forget so easily that they are the original owners of the government. That is the problem we are having today. They forgot their rights. And that is why we are on media. To ensure that we educate Nigerians, they are right. How will you sit in your house that the system is not working? Oh, let us sit at home. After all, if we vote, it will not count. Come on now. Call the crap. That's a crazy excuse for crying out loud. If you have good number of people, it will be difficult. Very, very difficult for anybody to be rigged out. Because the people will stand on their ground. And when the authorities see number of the people, they must succumb. And you see to your heart, you say, this is not working. Let me tell you, Nigerians are the ones responsible. Everything that we have is happening today. I'm going to have to blame ourselves. Because any day Nigerians decide, all of us, decide that enough is enough. I tell you, WDJ. You will see a new change in this country. Let me stop here. Thank you.
0: All right. Thank you, too, Mr. Albert Chima. Hello, who did my phone line?
6: Good afternoon, Lady J.
0: Yes, good afternoon.
6: This is Ogun Sonia calling from Agbolong.
0: All right. Welcome, sir. Go on. We're there with you.
6: The problem of Nigeria is the people. If we don't want to correct ourselves, who do you think that will come and correct? Is it the animals or the birds? We are here shouting in the radio. We'll come here, we'll shout up for you to talk anything we like. When the time to come out, look at the figure you are giving. Nobody comes out. But they'll come inside the radio and they'll be talking at 27. Go and do your PVC, go and do this. They will not come out even by by that time. So people will not come out. This is how it will still be. So, my sister, don't just worry yourself. Thank you, my sister.
0: All right. Thank you, too. Oh, my God. Yes. Who there my phone line? I greet you. Good afternoon.
7: Afternoon, Lady J. This is Nelson from Igrita.
0: Welcome, Mr. Nelson. I'm there with you, sir.
7: Thank you. 800 registered voters. Less than 1,000.
0: Less than 100. Yes. Less than 100. Out of 800,000. Less than 100.
7: Why these people, sometimes, as we have a major election coming, why they don't even feel pretend
5: make I use the word, why they don't even feel pretend as if they are, they want to show us credible election 2027. Then they invite some of them come on our studio sometime. Oh, they say they will be conductive. They are people of integrity. They will conduct election that nobody, but it's on the negative. You know, everybody they carry first. Either you carry from front or from back.
0: Mm-hmm.
5: Why this election? Why they don't even just pretend? So that we, the Rivers people, our minds, so some people feel, the people deceive, some people say, oh, the INEC will do a credible election. Why? Just only less than 1 year with that senator go stay. Why do no feel pretend? Well, it don't come go. Person like me, I know go try am. I come out go vote 2027 with this country. It's a waste of time.
0: Okay.
5: But just as people said, well, you get some word when I need a one. But I know say at the right time, the right thing will be done. And the wrong people, with the enslaved Nigerians, God will remove them.
0: All right.
5: When you do something, make you listen that the thing will you do. If I say, let me pay woefully, like this example with the right, I told my son I will not pay. If you fail, I know saying that you write them, you fail. See that money, I won't pay.
0: Hmm.
5: If you fail, let me buy the phone for you. If you fail, make I not say you fail.
0: Okay.
5: You work hard.
0: All right. Thank you. Thank you. Thank you so much, sir. Thank you. We come back, my people. When we come back, we'll take more messages. Our engineers, they work on, you know, the WhatsApp, and they hopefully, maybe WhatsApp callers, it will be open for now. Will they come back now?
8: 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Are you a community leader, youth leader, contractor, stakeholder, or member of an oil and gas host community? 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The date, Thursday, 25th June, 2026, and the venue, Landmark Hotels, number 4, Waterloo Street, D-Line, Port Harcourt, River State. 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Announcer, Nigerian Content Development and Monitoring Board, building local capacity in the Nigerian oil and gas industry.

0: All right, 94.1 was a BFM Nadia with the Tuesday edition of the show. 800,000 registered voters, less than 100,000. 9 come out to participate for the River State by-election, which just happened so, and that call for a great consign. As B say, year in, year out, they spend a lot of money on top of election payroll, and yet the turnout on top of the election every year by year, whenever they conduct election, it be like say the number of people where they come at, it they go down every day by day, and that call for a great consign. And that make me the ask Nigerians, they don't lose hope, they don't come out their mind, they don't want to do election again, or they don't already conclude for their mind, say, no matter how they come out to vote, at the end of the day, not be what they want, that they give them. And then I ask a question, people that waited for those 7 LGAs, where they run this very election, like, what will be the core reason why many of them are not come out to vote for that very election? Because whether we like them or yes, election must go on, they must vote somebody, and you come out, you not come out. If not one person, I come out couple times for that party, they go say, now that one person, I win. Tomorrow, we will look at the irregularities them we happen for the election. But for now, we'll talk about the numbers. INEC, are they failing? Like, are they losing focus? Are they losing their steez, their composure? The thing we make INEC be INEC. Should they just remove INEC? If we spend billions to take settle election matter for the country, people suppose other countries, you don't see where they talk before they come. Other countries, they ginger, they go, they ginger, yes, election, yes, you go, they see everybody want to participate. Back then in those days, children, they wouldn't be say, and they talk about after Obasanjo come, you know, when we really call enter the democracy, during the 1993 election with MK Wabiola, Nigerians, according to people, we don't reach age for that time. They say, oh, Nigerians, they ginger. Even those will be say they never reach the age to go get paper for election. They wish inside their mind, say, I wish they don't reach so and so age so that they go collect that their election paper so that they go fit vote. People, they hungry to vote before now, but you know, it's as if every 4 years or every 8 years, I don't know, the numbers they reduce. Even the number of people we vote, we bring the present president enter for chair, the total number of voters before now, only one person votes be that, not be about 8 million something. Now bring the old president enter for chair. For a country where there be almost 200 and something million people, okay, make us see one of my WhatsApp go right now. So for you with the WhatsApp, see if you go fit call me up on WhatsApp right now. Our engineer, they check them out. So see if you go fit reach me out now on WhatsApp. The WhatsApp number is 0809. The team be saying, I'll call the Russian 0809-030-6414. Monateka and Wiley, yes, I call the number now. Monateka, I'm always see because they try one, see I go work. So, sir, why check them out for them? I reach the messages here. Okay, Adero. This one here say, Lady J, good afternoon to you. This is Diplomatic Niger Delta Man. Out of 800,000, less than 100,000 people came out to vote. Lady J, it shock you, and for me, it no shock me. Oh, some of them, only they make noise for radio. They know they come out to come and vote. They don't have PVC. They think that you can win election through social media. Diplomatic Niger Delta Man, now you come out to talk this very word. Is it that people not really get their PVC, or people just decide not to come outside and vote because they not trust in the election process again for the country? Okay, this one say, Lady J, this country, they really need serious revolution. One day, it will surely happen. Another one here to say, good afternoon to you, Ibn Abo One. He said the only way to vote for the right person is simply to open ballot system. Talk from now to infinity. The system, talk from now to infinity. The system we are using now is very easy to manipulate, but when everybody is seeing it physically, it is very, very difficult to change. Okay, another one here to say, baby lady J, good afternoon, my sister. You said the problem we are having in our election system is INEC and the judiciary, because if INEC misbehave and the judiciary call them to our order, you said the thing of our vote will be counting and people will be interested to come out and vote. Thank you. Your name is Chief Oke Oji, all the way from Akanoko inside Undoki. Now you send that one for me. Okay. Lady J, good afternoon for inside this afternoon. People don't tire to vote. Vote when you be say in order count. Me, I don't think I will even come out to vote during the presidential election. No need, because they will still do their thing. Thank you. Your name now, Lady J, all the way from Umekene. Now you send that one here. Lady J, good afternoon to you. Okay. I'll try to bring her on here. He said, good afternoon to you, Lady J. Your name is TF Okechi. He said, I blame the youth for allowing this politician to destroy the future of the Nigerians. How will you allow an 80-year-old man that has few more days to his future? Lady J, what are we even voting for? Last election that we all voted for will be, what was the outcome of the result? He said the system is corrupt already. What this country needs is revolution and not election. If we vote, our vote will be a joke. We all know that. Revolution is what we need. Let's step out and march these people out. Let's bring back the end SAS energy. They cannot even outnumber us. Okay. Lady J, good afternoon to you. He said the problem is with INEC. Many people registered, but INEC did not give them their PVC. INEC is not sincere. They are working for APC. Only God will deliver us from APC. He said 2027 election, nothing will come out to now go to court. We are not going to court this time. We want to fight for it. Okay? Lady J, good afternoon. He said from all this that are playing for our election this time, if nobody come out body for voting, I'm not gonna blame them. Oh, he said, for me, I just they carry one eye, take the look. Then my name now, Great Vincent. Now you send that one for me here, Lady J. Good afternoon for this afternoon. You said the main reason why some people don't normally vote, cause at the end of the day, them go do their normal calculation. INEC. Now the main factor of all this thing, God dang will help us. So your name Naima Odia, all the way from Abiloma. He said, Lady J, I vote during the last election. In Andoni election was done peacefully. So many people voted, and they use the Beavers machine and scan each of the voters before the person we vote. The last election is good, though, to my own understanding. Your name na Benjamin, all the way from Andoni. Lady J, good afternoon to you. Your name is Smile, all the way from PHSA. The reason behind this has been enumerated by Mr. Egbogidi. Okay, that's talking about the man when we talk there. So another one to Lady J, good afternoon for this afternoon. It is dies from Granite Junction. You say, as for me, nothing will make me go and waste my vote for this country again. After what happened in 2023, on the election day, I go buy goat meat to do better pepper soup, sit down for my house, they chop them, sleep, chop, sleep, because our votes ain't not they go anywhere. He said, Tinubu, he need to go. It is unfortunate, Tinubu will still be back again, just the way he did it come 2023. He said, I can only come out to vote if the opposition make sure they make put some measures to make the system clean, as Nigeria should not even waste their votes. I'll take this one here, and Ginger will give us information. All right, Lady J, I feel say a lot of people are waiting for the general election come 2027. Your name is Najilie Onyechi, all the way from Abolo, Oyibo. Ginger, give us that information. Time now, quick.
1: 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So if you say one follow reach out to Omic Company Limited, if you call them for their number, we be 0813-572-3222. 0813-572-3222. 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
0: Well, my people, just like I tell you, this is not the part one. On top of this one, we look at from the area of why people not come out to vote. The main cause, how come we get low turnout of voters for the by-election we happen? So by tomorrow, 3 o'clock hour, I would like to make you join me here because I will get one of the people we contest for the election for him to tell us his own side of the story and how the election used to go. By 3 o'clock tomorrow on top of Itakwa and Siam, we will engage on top of that very talk. For now, I go back break here, but on a more serious note, this call for a great concern. Even INEC also too, una need to check out una failure where una fail for this very time because una actually fail for not allowing the people to believe and trust una for the process. I go back break here. See you later. Not go anywhere.
2: Government special announcement. The government of River State hereby notifies the general public that all persons, organizations, and companies who have not ratified, regularized, or validated documents relating to reclaimed lands are at risk of forfeiting such lands to River State government. The Minister of Environment, in collaboration with the River State Internal Revenue Service, RIRS, shall commence the enforcement and collection of the approved daily marine pollution levy from all sand miners and dredging operators within River State. Consequently, all dredging companies, sand mining operators, scrap dealers, and related businesses that have not obtained the necessary approvals, permits, and operational clearances or have failed to comply with the payment of the prescribed marine pollution levy stand the risk of having their sites sealed, operations shut down, and being prosecuted in accordance with the laws of River State. In addition, all multinational companies and organizations engaged in sand mining, dredging, land reclamation, and other marine related activities are hereby required to obtain all necessary permits, approvals, and operational clearances from the State Ministry of Environment before undertaking such activities within the state. To avoid forfeiture of reclaimed lands, closure of business sites, penalties, and other enforcement actions, affected individuals and companies are advised to immediately regularize their status and make the stipulated payments. To this end, all payments related to the marine pollution levy and associated compliance requirements shall be made directly into the designated River State collection account and not to any individual, agent, consultant, contractor, association, or local government authority. The bank, Access Bank PLC. Account name, River State Collection. Account number, 0006790611. That is 0006790611. Source code, 044210937. All payments related to the marine pollution levy and associated compliance requirements must be made through the designated River State collection account stated above. Failure to comply with this directive shall attract strict enforcement measures in accordance with the laws of River State, including forfeiture of reclaimed lands to the government, immediate shutdown and sealing of operational sites, withdrawal of approval and permits, assessment of outstanding liabilities, and prosecution of defaulting individuals and corporate organizations. The government advises all affected persons and companies to take immediate steps to comply with this directive in order to avoid sanctions and disruptions of their operations by order of Government of River State. This is signed by Sir Okuruku Olwell Chinedum JP, Permanent Secretary, Minister of Environment, River State.
3: Hello, my beautiful lovelies.
4: 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Any other one to say what counterfeit?
3: And you are listening to 94.1 Wazobia F.
4: don't touch the dust, stay on there. You get it? Yes.

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1: No, kola isi mri oji ofo. 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
0: One of the village. Anything. Mecha mark boy, Abamalama. Thank you so much. Okay, if I get into that thing, I'm gonna give Bangi the jiggle.
1: Just then and come. Umbo.
0: Waiting.
1: Umbo, one for. Iota. So what you're gonna do now?
0: See,
1: what you're gonna do now? I'm from actually Abia State.
0: With pride.
1: Ujari with pride. Mwamazi. Adamazi.
0: Yeah.
1: So I'm an Adana. I'm an Adamazi. Lolo Mazi.
0: You know now.
1: I'm a Mazi.
0: You know our
1: no, I'm not a Mazi. I'm Adamazi.
0: Yeah, our governor don't tell us we need to shout again.
1: No, be shout. No, make una. So
0: behave like Abia person.
1: No, calm. Which one behave like Abia people? They talk.
0: Calm.
1: Nah, no.
0: You don't say our road, our place, no, they smell.
1: No, they talk like. Now, to the proud, I beg. You don't do. Which one be una road? This or not? They do that one.
0: Now, our
1: una not the let us hear what
0: again. Our airport is coming out.
1: I'm sorry, that is okay.
0: In our state, they no born in.
1: Oh yeah, imona verse. Abia people verse. Give me money before imona. Give me money.
0: What do you want?
1: Just give me money.
0: Abia!
1: Vest.
0: I said they want money.
1: Man, vest, give me
0: wait,
1: money.
0: You want me or colors?
1: As far any Abia people, Abia, give me money, make a. Because the one that they talk, now they talk, now two they do, now two they do, now.
0: Here
1: may go.
0: I get two pockets. Anyway, where you touch, bring out the money, give me.
1: Give
0: two.
1: Me money. Okay. Come, better touch, better place, so.
0: You don't touch him. Bring him. Give him everybody.
1: Give me money. Give me money. I'll deny data state. Who data state?
0: Is that how you come out
1: here?
2: Hey! This one, no follow.
1: Come here.
0: Any. We don't.
1: I ever disown data. Nah. I ever disown. I disown.
0: That place where your hand go close, though. That was too close.
1: Why you don't enter this side? Chineke na. In fact, I hereby disown who data state who they have.
0: Wait.
1: Worry.
0: If they can't bring bulk money, call me as I'm
1: going. I go disown Nigeria. Don't worry.
0: Nigeria, I disown Nigeria.
1: No, as I go disown Nigeria, accept Abia.
0: You know what they do? What they talk of politics? You see that video?
1: Which video?
0: Where one clown tell people they want to repatriate from South Africa. Made them say that they see the work of their ogre.
1: Yeah. I saw the video. Now, tomorrow video with that one.
0: Wait, more pick 2 calls. Wait, money if you come. Wait, man.
1: No, I'm in support. I said,
0: hello.
1: Just give me money. I'll disown Nigeria and accept Abia.
0: Hello?
1: You
0: don't get the first one.
1: Wait, send no, you say my send I don't let him go. Now, I ain't going to take
0: you. Call that now.
1: I can't number. Say, give me a go.
0: You're going to say.
1: And they come.
0: I can't say it.
1: And then they will not have them. And they like all those money talk.
0: We don't stop now.
1: Just go and give me money. You may go kuna.
0: Next time, when I go, let person we go lead you. Hello.
1: I say, give me money. Good afternoon. Good afternoon.
0: What are you doing for us this afternoon?
1: I ask him the best governor for this place.
0: Wait, calm down.
1: He don't give me money before they say best governor.
0: Guess what? He's not from Abia State.
1: Which one is the best governor?
0: Do they ask
1: if the governor is the best or not?
0: Okay, where you come from?
1: Is that the bow of contention here? We talk about ourselves.
0: Where you come from?
1: Abua, I'm not arguing with you.
0: We know they shout again.
1: No, they talk something for money.
0: Very soon now, Abia people won't get uniform.
1: Oh God, you know they understand this thing. You know they understand this thing.
0: The only state we don't need federal. We survive.
1: Oh God, I say I go to South Nigeria. Accept Abia. My money now.
0: You never call their account number.
1: It say they pick another card before for that one. Come.
0: Hello.
1: I understand. Make I call their account.
3: If you need money, but this guy don't, man, we will give you money.
1: Oh,
0: we don't want all these data boys.
1: In fact, come tell them, make their Congo.
0: Hello,
1: see. I don't they call him chief. I don't they call him 01
0: chief. They here
1: 01 69.
0: Hello, chief. Calm
1: chief
0: down,
1: chief. Chere now,
0: listen,
1: chief. Chere.
0: Hello, chief.
1: Oh.
0: Chief, it's a light. Chief, you know, go.
1: Chief, you go. Yeah, this one.

0: 0169 13 86 83. You go see my name for that.
1: Call him again. A name of the bank.
0: GT. Call not they use others one with this 01 69 13 86 83.
1: Dear people of Abia State,
0: Mokumach, I will reject Nigeria and collect Abia.
1: Don't fall my hand. See, man.
0: Oh, GT Bank, you see the name there.
1: I go need down for now.
0: You want it down?
1: Okay. Igbos don't kneel down. I for kneel down now. But I believe now. Just watch. They check your account. They check
0: account. My account. I see him for here. No, they hide. He there for here.
1: Once money enter, I go see him.
0: He go there. He there for here.
1: I can name one magic. Oh, chin. You give me that one back now.
0: No, I go give you back.
1: If money come in your account, you give
0: me nothing. Give you this one back. If a ban a card, I didn't pull.
1: Check if it don't enter.
0: He go, will not worry. When if he enter, I go see him.
1: I want the yes, check now.
0: If he enter, I go see. Never enter. If he enter, I go see him.
1: When we go market, come back. Call that. Short.
0: I don't understand.
1: I go.
0: Not mine. I go leave him a bozo. This one not passable. Sure. If you enter, I go see him.
1: Abi and then went mad.
0: Don't
1: do this to us.
0: Abi and then went mad. Mad now.
1: Surprise Lady J.
0: Surprise me. I will disown.
1: What you would have done for
0: I'm
1: me?
0: I'm going to disown. Lady J. I will disown.
1: Call the account again. You go shock them. Now.
0: Chineke,
1: just
0: nah.
1: Watch.
0: They get at me for. But call I will still call them. For the benefit of the 01 01 01 69 13 86 83. Oh, GT Bank. If you enter, I go no.
1: I don't know what I'm going to
0: do. Not the shots. No shots.
1: I said they drive.
0: They go back.
1: I'll go here.
0: No shots to make a
1: bed. They come back.
0: Nah, awesome. Wait, till you see my son.
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3: John, you're here again?
2: Yes, my sister. Once Royco seasoning cube enter pot like this, forget it. The aroma must call my name. Now you know now.
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2: 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Never! 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So, if I smell good food, just know I'll be there.
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13: To dey successful for life, no be one day job.

0: babies of the mother. And she's been doing this until now that luck has run out of her. Police have arrested the woman. We have gone there to formally and officially seal. We have gone there to formally and officially seal. And then we are going to support the police who tells she has to face the law.
1: Oh yes, Oga Wakachuku come dey talk. Say 7 persons also too. 9 they even arrest to and 5 others hospitals them, including a parent medicine store where they for inside Undele for Emoa local government area, where a 20-year-old woman so be don't die based on so they be give her medicine where be say the medicine not be better medicine, and the medicine so now this operator of the stores them. Now they sell them. They talk say they don't even seal up that place too. He also to see, you know, say some of all these facilities so that they see them. Say some of them, eh, they go even fake their certificates and they fake the thing to look like say they collect license from government, whereas they not collect license from government. Make we hear waiting in talk too.
0: Any NGO, religious bodies, hospitals, organizations, wishes to carry out any form of free medical care or free medical outreach in River State must obtain permission from the Ministry of Health through the Office of the Permanent Secretary, through the Office of the Director of Medical Services.
1: Our territory person want to be matter okay, reporter Richie give us say the hospital then when they close down. So say one Parif Hospital. Another one name now, Karigina. That Parif Hospital there for Karigina Road inside Omoku. Good Shepherd Hospital is there for inside Nkaru Street, Omoku. Blessed Good News Clinic is there for Bonny Street inside Port Harcourt. And other ones too, na Estate Clinic, where they for inside Okoya Street off East West Road. For inside Obiakpa local government area, and this other hospital too will be a Lidona Hospital when we say it inside Port Harcourt too, like this. So the Evu Talk self say the parent drug store where therefore you take the self fake drug too, they still close them down. As we come on from inside, I want to enter another matter like this. So my people, River State government, so they don't go close down on the site. When it be a three-story building, so he used to collapse on Monday night for inside Slaughter Street for Rumo Lumini for Obiakpo local government area. The Commissioner for Fiscal Planning and Urban Development, named Amaria Ga Edward Hart, in without escort officials them of the ministry them to go investigate the building when it be say he fall. And they come find that so let him make the building fall. So say now because of say people then when it be say they employ for that the engineers, they not they qualify, and they use bad building materials also too. Now they use to take build for the building, and according to him, in talk self say the number of building where they approve alias the building plan, they not even follow the building plan. The ministry also to still talk say like this now, so they go increase the inspection on top of building project then where they happen for inside River City to make sure say people then where they develop building, they follow the approved standard where they tell them they follow.
2: We are here now to see things ourselves. What I come to realize is that these things keep on happening, and it could possibly be as a result of incompetent structural engineers, or as a result of the usage of substandard materials. It's possible that some owners of buildings or properties always go outside the approved plans. For instance, if the approved plans is for 3 stories or 2 stories, you see them going far beyond that. And as a ministry, I think that one thing we'll start doing is to ensure that our monitoring team continuously visit every site they have given approval to.
1: Yes, Oga Edward Hart also took on the talk to say, for now, it never really declare whether the building also to get government approval, because the owner of the property must be now, so they never know the owner of the property. For the income, they want to say anyone when it be say they want to put up a building without proper approval, so that person he go chop punishment according to the law. Our territory person when they make out to car reporter give us say nobody wound Joe for inside this very accident when it happened, and the owner of the building plus the engineers and other workers them, so they're not even there on site during the time where the building for you say collapse and the time where they still do the visits. And meanwhile, government agencies them, so they don't focus on top of safety and the infrastructure.

0: Some people then go there for inside Port Harcourt, so don't come at all. They talk, say the attention now. When it be said they need now, nah, it's still concerning for road. And many of this road them, where they serve as an alternative route them. That's in Koro Road them, when it be said some people that they pass. Anytime when it be said that they do main road inside the state. Many of them, they come out, they talk, say many of all this in Koro Road, so they don't bad though. This one has sake of say, many people now were supposed to pass the main road, then they pass main road again. Now they don't they pass inside their road because they repair the main road them. Some of them will answer give a territory person, one of the people them, so where they stay for the area, come they talk or say of a true. They like and say government too, that they try to want to construct road, but that they tell local government chairman them and councillors them to make sure say make them maintain some of the inside road them when it be say it on the bad. Some of them come the point and they go for that Elukwokwodu road where they link to South Road. Say that road there, it don't bad well though. And that very road, so it is serve as another alternative route for people to follow. But because of the way people they pass the road and then they take care of the road, it don't make the road come the bad. Make we hear as they are.
1: The government have done their major work. So now, what is the work of the councillors, the local government chairman of that particular place? The government have done the major roads. And the councillors, the chairman of that place, ought to take care of this place and maintain it.
2: The River State government should also look into those roads. They are community roads, roads that belong to estates. During the time of construction of the flyovers, and buses, tippers, and the rest, we're all taking these roads. So those

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1: Hey, this one not be smart, you know. 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
0: Go TV, love it.
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7: 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Champions from Abuja, Port Harcourt and Lagos will go shoulder to shoulder for the crown of the Champion of Champions. 16 secondary schools, 3 daily debates, 4 weeks of intense matchups. Who will be the champion of champions of the I Beg to Differ Season 9? 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I Beg to Differ, the tournament of champions.
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1: 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You can call wa Zobia. 94.1 FM. 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

0: 94.1 was OBI FM inside the city of Port Harcourt. And a football republic, but to go say that sports matter is whenever I don't reach nights like this, from 7:30 p.m. to 8 p.m. Monday to Fridays. You will hear Ororo. Yes, Portugal, they win Uzbekistan 4-0, 78 minutes away, the time don't enter. My name is Elizabeth Lucky. Welcome to Sports Matter Matasis. I know waka alone every day, anytime you see me, you know, say I day with somebody. I know be lone ranger. Mm-hmm. Anytime I balance here. Wait till we look at the moment. Announcement don't come out away from talk about the FIFA World Cup, what they happen for United States of America, Canada, and Mexico, with a look inside the Nigeria Premier League. And news don't come out. News don't come out. So, National Sports Commission with Nigeria Football Federation, they don't come out to join body. Say, as it be like this. Eric Sikoshele, they don't appoint him as the new under 23 head coach. Under 23, we call them the dream team, the new under 23 head coach, and he go prepare the team for 2028 Summer Olympic, where go happen for Los Angeles, for inside United States. Yes, you hear him. 2028 Los Angeles Olympic, where go happen for Los Angeles, for inside United States of America, from July 14 to July 30th. And inside this development, Eric Shell go still remain as Super Eagles head coach until 2030, and he go they collect $100,000 monthly. If you go check him inside Naira, about 138 million monthly. 94.1 to Azubi FM. Anyway, I deal with Chris Oga King. Oga King, a very good evening to you.
1: Yes, I agree to you, William. I agree to you in dollars way. Republicans, now good evening. Now welcome to the show.
0: You go send your messages to WhatsApp line 0809-030-6414. Oga King, you hear the announcement, official. Eric Shell go day both the head coach of the Super Eagles, the senior Nat team, and the dream team will be the under 23 team, and he go they coach them side by side. Next year it will be African Cup of Nations for East Africa, Tanzania, Uganda, and Kenya. Then 2028 it will be Olympics for the under 23 team. This work, you know, too much for one person.
1: I feel an agreed make and sign that contract, because how you go become coach of Super Eagles in a period where we say we dey fight for we no go World Cup, you go to carry under 23 and all these qualifiers go to go the same time. I thought it's an agreed, let me continue.
0: Wait, agreed, but now the federation way employer and the other body where they in charge of the Olympics and everything. Anyway, when they come back, market our front.
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6: The nation's most brilliant young minds gear up for the National Secondary School Debate Tournament. It's the season finale of the I Beg to Differ Secondary Schools Debate Tournament Season 9. 10th of August at 3 p.m. Lagos, Abuja and Port Harcourt will come alive. Champions from Abuja, Port Harcourt and Lagos will go shoulder to shoulder for the crown of the Champion of Champions. 16 secondary schools, 3 daily debates, 4 weeks of intense matchups. Who will be the champion of champions of the I Beg to Differ Season 9? The final lap of the journey begins August 10 at 3 p.m. For sponsorship inquiries, email info@nigeriainfo.fm or ibegtodiffer@nigeriainfo.fm. I Beg to Differ, the tournament of champions.
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6: Alright, before the sport people continue to give you one or two results up for inside the world of sports, make I give you this information. We go to tell you one time though. And this one like this, it come from Celestial Church of Christ. Yes, so Celestial Church of Christ. Now then carry this kajad information come Deliverance Parish. They don't come with waiting, they call Deliverance Day like this. And the theme of this one, now the night to return your lost glory. Yes, so now night vigil, now be this one be. We be said and carry scripture for Psalm 126 verse 1. Yes, so the date for this night vigil, now this coming Friday, will be the 26th of June 2026. That is the last Friday of this month. The time will be say they start now 10 p.m. Go reach Kukuruku. Venue will be say this one go to Shelley. Now Deliverance Parish with the opposite Tombari White House with the along Igruta and Eka Road for inside the Pitakwa. Now, dear, this night vigil, you go to Shelley. Pastor will be say good host. Now, Senior Evangelist Taiwo or Latunji Joseph. Make sure say I see you there this coming Friday. We be say Celestial Church of Christ Deliverance Parish. Then they carry come.

0: 94.1 Wazobia FM. Time not today, but with the talk of National Sports Commission with NFF, they all come together. Say Eric Sikosher go they handle the under 23 dream team. We go they prepare for the Olympics inside 2028 from July. Neither one go happen. And then they talk say Ingo still day in charge of the Super Eagles and his salary $100,000. You convert into naira about 138 million naira. I still there with Kingsley Ogah. I don't know whether we sneak in one or two calls. But if you still drop your message 0809 0306414, Kiss Dog, you be talk say nah agreed, make them agree. They said that they check the coach where don't they very good for the past 20 years, and then consider them. So if they feel say he be the right man for the job, you they talk say him for say no, say the money too much for him, or
1: the
0: job
1: be the
0: too
1: best,
0: much for him.
1: Best Nigerian coach entirely, or now be the best Super Eagles coach. Now two different things we they talk about now. Under 23, now you need to concentrate. When qualifiers day on, you go to travel up and down. By the time qualifiers for nations,
0: he will come, get assistants.
1: So now assistant then give the job. Who assistant go? Which team assistant
0: and
1: go?
0: And don't forget, say the under 23 dream team too. Now mostly of grassroots players too.
1: Now they talk. No, it must not be grassroots. We get under 23, they play everywhere. My own be say you talk say Inga assistant. So now your assistant go handle Super Eagles game, or now assistant go handle under 23 games.
0: Whether we go fist one or two calls 0700 941 941 941. So if they feel say both NSC and NFF, then they make a wrong choice here.
1: Now inside balloon, all of us do. So the balloon go bust our head. Both greed for himself and mistake from
0: 0818 476 0000. If you call our phone lines, make we take your calls. Assas from PhD say, I salute in our Football Republic. What God cannot do does not exist in NFF. It is a big shame for him to be taking this kind of decision in 2026. NFL just proved to the world that our local coaches are not good enough on that 23 national team. Too bad though, NFF management is now worse than our politicians. They never talk the kind business they do with Eric Shell. You say in a bad decision from NFF and NSC combined. Who you to say for handle the under 23? Why Eric Shell they focus on the Super Eagles?
1: We get local coaches. Like? We get local coaches. Rangers coach, they yes, he don't sign his contract. Give him by the time season
0: ends. Maybe they combine both in club and under 23 job together.
1: Obviously, we get we get plenty coaches for Nigeria.
0: No, that will not be greed, because we don't also see when the Rangers assist, the coach they go they follow, because it be part of a Shell technical team, and we see what they happen with Rangers. Even when Remo Stars too been there also there too, they see what they happen with the Remo Stars when the coach,
1: because they not get
0: Shell
1: any business for Super Eagles. They just did check back this one, and now you give them the responsibility.
0: So more of the job on them, more of the responsibility on them for the under 23.
1: Obviously, now
0: and the club where
1: under 23 team is bigger than any club for Nigeria.
0: How often
1: now
0: would they see a coach they in charge of a club still they manage part of a national team great team?
1: Under 23 coaching job is bigger than the Rangers job.
0: So make them come out the coach from the club fully, give up for under 23.
1: Whatever.
0: Whether we will see one or two messages, and the NFF no waiting them. They do. James texting from Job. Anyway, Republicans, now like this, we'll use and sport matasis on top 94.1 Wazobia FM. In the morning, you will get breaking news as per sports updates by 7 a.m. And now like this, we'll use and it don't end for where they happen as Portugal don't beat Uzbekistan 5-0. Ororo there on the score sheet. We see Rafael Leal also there on the score sheet. Nuno Mendes there also on the score sheet, and an own goal from Uzbekistan like that. My name is Elizabeth Lucky, and Oga King do this all with me until we meet again. Mona drink water, mind on our business.
2: Now come back home. Now family they can welcome you. As you they drive gently and wisely to avoid state of plague. Is a verb. Agerio is a na. Ewewu is praise the Lord. Be careful. Now sign of safety.

0: Let's go. 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I wonder.
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Oh yes, as the month don't they wrap up like this, as the month don't they tell us, begin they tell us bye bye. I just did with my friends this evening as America just go chillax small. And all of them just say, ah, thank God do this month I start my business. Another one just say, ah, thank God do he don't finally go do small something for in fiancé head. Another one self he come to say, thank God do say male will be say they sick one kind of sickness in male like this in male don't they okay. All of us just they reflect for this month and the kind goody goody will be said the month of June they don't carry come. And as we do all this discussion, you get one drink will be said they just put it for table, will be say we just sip. In fact, make a bust your bubble. Now the drink you can't make us just they talk all this thing. We just the grateful to Shineke God Almighty. That drink now 4 round bitters. Yes, so now 4 round bitters. I say now 4 round bitters put me in the mood. He even put them my friends too in the mood. We just they reflect, they talk about the kind things and things we'll be say we don't achieve for inside the month of June. And if you checkmate, we don't enter month, we'll be say like this now. It don't be like say now half month, half year now we day. We'll be say like this. The next month we'll be say they come now July. And 4 round bitters, it there for you. To make sure, say, as you go, they do your own reflection. You go just the sip. You go just the reflect. You go the sip. You go the reflect. But not forget, to say this 4 round bitters, what they talk about. If you never reach 18, if you never pass 18, I beg, Biko, Ejo, Mbok, no near 4 round bitters at all, at all. Okay. And also, when you they drink, make sure, say, you know the drive. When you they drive, make sure say you know the drink. And the guarantee 4 round bitters, the will be say like where. You will be say your head no be like my own. Will be say me normal. At the day with 3 bottles. Your own, if you be saying a small bottle, if you be saying now, you know, now the medium bottle, 4 round bitters like this, the big bottle day, the small bottle day, even the pocket size too, if follow day. So drink responsibly, no go drink past yourself. No to say you won't drink to impress anybody at all at all. When you they drink, make sure say you know the drive. And if you never reach a scene, if you've been to go your mbok, no near 4 round bitters. And Chineke God Almighty, he go to bless all of us so that when we gather together, now good story we're going to tell. And don't forget, say NAFDAC too. They don't come outside, say, you see 4 round bitters. We stand chim chim, kali chim chim, with 4 round bitters.

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0: Go TV, love it.
2: 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Is it when it is cooked with Knorr seasoning cubes for that sumptuous taste? 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
4: You know, say sometimes people no sabi as their data they take finish. Come, make me we be phone. Show una see they happen. As my owner they sleep, I go to do things wey he no know. If he do, now sign make I do auto update. When he change gear, now correct sign make I do cloud backup. And if he go enter gear 3,

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1: Hello.
2: Owite.
1: Na you na?
2: Onya mama.
1: Owite. Dinpa.
2: Owite.
1: Dinpa Owite.
2: Omo toko Owite.
1: Eh.
2: That man do get, you know say many people now, he don't train many people.
1: Okay.
2: That's where he call me, and I will try to call him. I will see my lawyer tell me.
1: Okay. Okay.
2: Omo toko call me, make I call him back.
1: Okay, no problem. Thank God the general public know the original owner of the name. Dinpa Wololo.
2: Omo talk Wololo.
1: Eh?
2: How you doing? Wololo omo talk.
1: Agbalele.
2: Agbalele omo talk. How you doing?
1: You know, see, I say no sweet for me. Sweet for me.
2: Agbalele omo talk. How you doing?
1: Hey! Chileke.
2: You
1: know, if you notice all the names when I give you, all of them fit you. All the names when I give you, all of them just be like plaster for your body. Tawai, tawai, tawai. See, Anna. Dinkpa loy loy, yenta. Dinkpa wololo, yenta. You see, Anna. Dinkpa mwen, yenta. Hey, Jesus. Amwa.
2: That my boy will sing that. I want to greet you. He's a one greet.
1: In there, yeah. Give her phone.
3: Mama,
1: how are you?
3: Fine.
1: Oh, Junior Akwalele. Aye. Longest time. Who tell you say? Now your papa name. Leave her, make him tell you. If you they come Port Harcourt, anywhere where you reach, just say, I be Dinkpa Akwalele Pekin. They go begin give you money.
3: Yes, sir.
1: See, this thing when I dey tell you, don't let your papa deny you of money where you go get to.
3: My papa Abuja.
1: Ask your papa that I don't go Abuja before. Wait till they tell her now they talk. Allow her to talk.
2: For that name, my papa Abuja.
1: Wait, papa, I don't know road to Abuja.
2: Even if I don't know road to Abuja, Omo, I be papa Abuja.
1: Egbe.
2: Dinkpa
1: Wololo.
2: I do have my girls from Idrita.
1: Okay.
2: For this Idrita today, hold up with this Idrita. I'm gonna talk maybe here. Because of that, Eneka.
1: Today, their market.
2: Yes, we get the market and they get the trailer away for block road. Everybody they follow one way. And I'm gonna talk today. Then the thing affect rich. This market. Where reach the work where they come in chair side.
1: Okay.
2: So and I'm gonna talk. You see this police people. Even for social media, they see where commissioner police, they worry police people. Yes.
1: If they online now, self as me and you they talk.
2: Yes, if they online. You see that man, they try well. Some police people, you go see them for road, they go wear slippers. If they hear me, they no go dress well. And essentially get one police where there for a Twitter. For that 24 hours. One more talk. Do you know these people they collect money? For 500 naira. Yes. If you give them 500, may they give you change. One more talk. Sorry, na your name. They no go give you change. Now, in fact, you go carry 3 passengers for motor or 4 passengers. One more talk. Me and them quarrel 2 weeks ago. I even complained of niggas. My job is finished. And those people see they repeat. If you police.
1: So make I ask. The money where they collect from owner, they say now. On what ground? Now the thing when they ask.
2: Just like that. As long as you don't carry passenger.
1: So, okay. They say now them bring the passenger come from.
2: Oh, man. What's they ask? Whether now they horse. Now they horse put passenger for motor.
1: No. What are they over there? Now they bring the passenger come out from their different houses.
2: I'm talking for where?
1: I think they really need to look this thing up. Because, you see, keke bus drivers. Taxi drivers, bus drivers, every means of transportation for that they suffer, as that they do. If they give that police finish, one agboro way there for that junction, you go just the shot. Choba, enter. Two seat remain. As he finish, he go give that one 200. Yellow fever when he did there. Go collect 200. That one for that bus stop. Oh, in order for the ticket when he buy there. Oh, in order for the ticket. Then by the time he do all this, he finish. As in they go, he go give police for road and every juncture. Just say for example, now person where they drive from Choba to Rumoko.

0: Okay.
1: So me, when they report the matter, and I meet with the landlord,
0: Okay.
1: I give them the house to my elder brother to stay. Hello.
0: I did listen to you.
1: Okay, sir. So I give him the house based on the challenge we get for we are him being the parent. So I hear the problem we get with the landlord there. So I now call my when my people called me. So now I tell them, send me them tell I'm making go stay for my house for village. So when in Congo to stay for my house, he don't stay there for over 3 to 4 years. So unfortunately, he start doing all kind of bad thing to me, but I never tell him to come up from my house
0: Which
1: because he's
0: kind
1: my senior brother.
0: bad thing they do to you?
1: The thing the way in they do is in the family, most of things where they write where in know, so this is what in supposed to do. Even when my motor get accident, I take him as my senior brother, say help me go for the matter at that estate. At the end of the day, the IPO for there, they tell me how my brother, they do the money, then why they give him. So after everything, the IPO tell me make I call the matter for myself. If not, my brother no go give those money where I they give him to the people. So before I come go, I not take because of that thing, say come off for me for my house. So after everything, they come decide to come off for my house. So I there, so after I come go house, I no see them again. My yard they grow grass. I come say okay, no problem. I come to say, why you come lock the house? Come commode the remaining things where you keep for house, make I lock my house. If someone put person, I put person. In no green. So the thing come the bring problem. Me and them come the be at last saying if you no commode, I go give a mouse pack. I get problem with them. In no green. If still they go to my yard too, they plant away in plant for my company square in the quarter. From when they leave, they come the cut them. At last, when they cut the plantain, the person will get land and he get waiting there inside.
0: Not so.
1: In the degree. So later, the house park people come for them. Men go commuting for house. Even as in the finance for the arrest. So now that side where in the state. They not be for my house again where they see her. So say, men can know they do like that. Making them go my yard again. They cut plantain. So my brother no dey agree. Oh. So my brother no agree. If he must cut the plantain they go. So they carry me report to family mat meeting. He still go summon me for one chief.
0: You not good.
1: And here last week, the chief call me. I tell the chief saying that, come, I no want make me and my senior brother they judge the matter for chief paper. If you come. Make we go there. Anything where you see for the thing, any person will find trouble, you judge the chief or herself. I did on Saturday, the chief come and say my brother no agree. Hey, make I then summon me for the thing, make I come. I tell the chief I need to come. So my wife say make I come.
0: My brother, make I just settle this matter quickly. You don't make one
1: Okay, sir.
0: mistake and I go see address her. See, in the pack load come off of there. Okay, that your house, no, you not get fence for the building.
1: I never put on first.
0: Oh, now I make her. Now I make her. What you go tell her? You tell her, say, make it stop to the go cut your plantain. If you cut your plantain again, you go arrest her. Because that's
1: Okay,
0: silly. Tell her, hold her. You there, yeah? Tell her, say, make him leave your plantain for you. Because tenant not the plant flower. If you plant flower, if you dey park, you go leave her because na me you go destroy my ground. No, so the plantain are your owner, Tell her who her. Make it not be like say now over familiarity they worry her, And the mistake where many of us they do. See, in situation like this, when you give, I not to say they wrong go, give your brother house.

0: give your sister house, very okay. But if you know the kind brother way you get, you know the kind sister way you get, instead of you to tell the person to go stay your house, where you know, say, tomorrow, he go. Imagine, say, tenant did that compa, say, you don't finish at tenant did that compa. He go cause havoc there. He go cause anarchy. He go see. He go scatter the whole place. And you know, go fit put your mouth for one corner, tell her, say, leave my house. And that's why it's mostly advisable when such a brother or such a sister come say get house challenge. I rather they rent that my apartment, they give her the money, may they go pay for another person place. Because you're not gonna know the value of what you do for her. And if you don't dare there, you go there, relax. You go fix the life na easy life. I go just relax. Eh? Five money give you. Go and rent her so that you go know the value of her. Now the truth, oh, check your brother, check your sister well. Now entitlement spirit, now the warrior. Like play self. Some people self. If now that kind brother, before you go know when it don't take over. I don't want to explain that when further, but you know what you are they mean. When Ola, you take over. Now, you don't die, go. You don't die, go. So, you check the kind of, now this, now my brother, now my sister, now you be brother because, say, he did your hand, though. Some people not be so, now because they did your hand, though. Imagine this brother now with this attitude of his. If now this one day in that shoe, you go get that opportunity, think him. So, in most cases, when you know the kind of brother, the kind of sister where you get, it's better. You find way, give her the money, go and pay rent. So that you go know the value. And not be me go the pay rent for you every day. But by the time you give her, as you go there, relax. You not go to think of to add value, to push boundary, and make a difference. No. Because I did my brother has. After all, my brother has not my house. Not be your house. Your brother has not be your house. My own with our own, not be the same. Not be the same. Hello there, my fella.
1: Hello, Bishop.
0: I greet you.
1: I don't know the kind God will create you. I don't know the kind God will create you. I let the person tell you. You go tell them exactly the answer straight.
0: And the truth now.
1: See, that is why I see it's not good. Easy for you to be a company, carry your brother.
0: Lie, that company go die.
1: That company don't die. Finish.
0: Rather, connect her to another company, may go work.
1: Fine. Like this way, talk to her, give you your brother, your sister.
0: Your house.
1: Maybe renting that house for her, giving her all the money, so make him go to another place. It happened almost where they stay.
0: Uh-huh.
1: At the end of the day. And the reformer say, and now they say, peace, no rent. Peace, no rent. But I said, my sister, that I'll live with you one very good day. If a woman to woman, you go, you have problem one day.
0: Mm.
1: You see problem at the end of the day. And if for this guy case now, and he says, that brother,
0: yes.
1: The one they see this, he's like,
0: now, see, now, entitlement, now, elder, that one be senior. Huh?
1: Okay.
0: Now entitlement spirit that my younger brother has now still my house. If they summon me for my own house, if they summon me.
1: Okay. Tenant,
0: you can imagine.
1: I don't see where tenant plant flower.
0: Tenant, no, see when they say tenant, not they plant flower. Now, if you be tenant, you can't plant flower for my compa. Eh? If you they park, you go uproot them.
1: For where?
0: Now why then tenant not they plant flower? If you plant flower as if you plant flower as a tenant, minister should they go, that flower remain with that compound. You go leave
1: exactly.
0: And so exactly. if you plant plantain for compound will not be your own, that plantain not be your own. Now the owner of the compound get the plantain.
1: Exactly. That's where land and I get what they
0: decide. As even if plantain did there, take for example now you can't sell her. Automatically, the person where you sell that to, now you get the entire plantain.
1: Exactly.
0: That's all. Hello, who do my phone line?
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0: I greet you, Woto Woto.
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0: I greet you plenty, plenty.
2: This is Nayoto that represents the Lalimini constituency in Wakanda.
0: Talk to me.
2: I'm a talk. I cannot hear you. Greet you.
0: Oh, yeah.
2: On my radio.
0: Thank you. You don't hear me. Hello? I greet you plenty, plenty.
3: Good evening, sir.
0: Good evening.
3: I'm Barry calling from Bowie.
0: It's all right. Welcome to the program.
3: I don't know. My landlord, every year, they increase house rent. I entered the compound 2024. Last year, he asked 200,000
0: okay.
3: Top of 400, because 100.
0: Mm-hmm.
3: My rent is about expire February next year.
0: For which apartment?
3: One bed.
0: Okay. For Bori?
3: Port Harcourt.
0: Okay, for Port Harcourt. Which area?
3: Now,
0: okay.
3: Last week, we made another increase of 600 to 1.2.
0: 600 1.2 for a little one.
3: From 600 to 1.2.
0: When your rent did expire?
3: Next year February.
0: Next year February. This is June, July, August, February, March, April, May, June, July. April. You still get that? This is July, August, September, October, November, December, January, February. So you still get about like 8 months thereabout, Abi?
3: Yes.
0: Now, the truth is, the country where we find ourselves, no regulatory body where they regulate the price of wood, price of cement, or price of foodstuff, or price of market, and the same thing, price of house. Now, what I go advise you, in as much as you get enough time, because you not get caught where you go carry that man, go say, okay, increase it. Now in house. Nobody go answer. You not get police station where you go say, because he increase the house. Now in house. So, wait, I go advise you. If you feel like the place you not go fit, afford that, because I'd always tell people, stay for where you go fit, afford. You understand? Find way and move out. There is no law.
3: So now, this mine, my neighbor, they are in their spine next month.
0: Okay.
3: The same thing.
0: Now, this which when he notify you now?
3: Today is Monday. Now on Friday last week.
0: And that on a neighbor rent the expire next month.
3: Next month.
0: He not get right over that on a neighbor. If at all you go suppose increase somebody rent, you go notify him at least 5 to 6 months before the expiration of the rent. And that's why when you notify 5 to 6 months before the expiration of your rent, you notify and say your inability to meet up, you at last to move out. So you get enough time. Person rent they expire tomorrow next month, which is July. You they increase the rent for June. It's not possible. It's not possible. That person can write, can tell the lawyer to write. He doesn't have the right. Your own is understandable because you get enough time to decide whether to continue staying there with the new amount or you move out. But in the case of that person, you don't get the right. You hear me?
3: I hear you.
0: So now so it be. But if you get any other teacher, still ask, feel free to ask.
3: No problem.
0: All right.
3: Now that my neighbor be the problem.
0: Now. No. That your neighbor, you know, get muscle for them. You not get muzzle. Hello, there, my fella.
4: Hello, Omotok.
0: Yes, sir.
4: Let me call you back.
0: Okay.
4: This life will live.
0: I bet off your radio. Off your radio.
4: This life will live. There's nothing like your own. If you see what people they pass through for this our rival state, just because of house, my brother, I did pray God, may God give, make all this government, make the country that. If you get even one plot set, you can build your house, you will get less of mind.
0: Mm-hmm.
4: All those things, the suffer of the landlord when people they pass through for the basis. Sometimes when I sit down, I just shake and say, well,
0: Organero.
4: I hear you.
0: Now, make I tell you the gospel truth.
4: Mm.
0: The reason why I did like this now because money not there.
4: Now, so.
0: Listen, if money, do you know that Nigeria rent is still the cheapest?
4: Yes, I do.
0: Okay. Now, money will not there. If work day, people they see work they do and the rest, all these things not be issue. Do you know that our no matter how your rent costs rich for year? Thank God. So no, listen to what I want to talk. Thank God some people wait there for Europe and America and they hear me now. Your year rent, your 1 year rent for year, it not reach their 1 month rent for UK.
4: Yes.
0: You don't understand. But the reason why they defeat their father, the economy they okay. Small the way they work, money they come.
4: You go see the money.
0: But now in the case in this side now, who you go blame? Because if you check them, I always pity many people when he built tenant house. It's difficult for you to build a house without stinginess to yourself as an that's if you see real big men for this country. How many of them get tenant house? I don't want to mention names. Look around you now. Average men they build a house for tenant. You know why? Because their money not they come in bulky, they come small by small. So may they see where they keep their money, may they not chop up for mat. Now they take they build and go check out the period where that man they build has. It is stingy for itself. He not go eat fine. He go deprive himself of a whole lot, so that tomorrow he go they see small thing they put for pocket. Take this chop. You hardly any man will build house. Present you must stingy to fit afford to build a house. Because if you check out, because now many people either they open or very soon, many people not go to build tenant house. And it go worse. Because building a tenant house is not a business. It's one of the most useless business to do in life. When people they start real estate business, not be rentage, you now buying of house, selling of house, buying of land, selling of land, estate, and the rest. Now be all this tenant. Yeah, now the most useless business. Oh. The most useless business. Take for example, you spend about like 150 million naira or 200 million naira to build a house, and you not get how the rent big rich. It cannot be more than 5 million naira or thereabout. For you to collect your capital, I'm not talking of profit, your capital of that house is up to 30 something years. So imagine if that man build that house at the age of 60 to 70, there are possibility that he might not be able to even eat the capital before he die, depending on the time where God give him on earth. And that's why if you see many big men, I don't want to mention name, all those them make a you don't hear all those them Adenuga, them Dangote, and them and this, them and that. You don't see where they say that even those where they Lagos they listen to me now. You see where their tenant rentage has today. Are the most useless business. There's no money in it. So big men will hold money, bulk money. They don't go into building tenant house. Now, average man, when it's okay, all my time when I work as a civil servant, make I see where I work all the year. That's why you see where they are working. They are struggling. Because if they're not struggle to put that thief on ground, if they chop as they come, they might have nothing to take show all their 20 years, 30 years of work. That's why if you see them, if you go to bush, why did they build the house for like 3 1 year, 4 months, 5 months, nothing they happen for them. Now gather. When he suffer all throughout finish, gather to build. He reach time for you to pay him a rent. You can't they give him, he get hard things to be. That's why they tell anybody, if they stay for anywhere, stay for where you go feel afford without stress. Because most of these people we get tenant house, not be really big men, not be big men. But because you see, say he get house, many tenant get money pass their landlord. You wait, they hear me. You can many tenant they stay the company, they get money pass their landlord. Not say because the man get house, then a big man. No, many tenant get money pass their landlord. So that's by the way. And if not be the kind of country where we find ourselves, say it's not easy in everywhere, it's not easy. If the money day, all this will not be issue. Why you say many Nigerians they wrong go abroad? Smarty way you go do good pay. Smarty way you they do good pay. For year, you go super. Super means say you go struggle, work for 8 hours, 10 hours, 6 hours. At the long run, they see 15,000, 20,000 a day. It's not possible abroad. Now why would they gather money to make sure say we wrong go and have a better grant? Eh? At the truth. Hello, there, my fella.
5: Hello, Motok.
0: Yes, sir.
5: The program for this night, I enjoy it. But I got one thing I want to tell you this evening. No vessel.
0: Talk to me, talk.
5: But this, this is not there among your talk this night. But I want to put this one away. For the Nima Junction, to this market, this deeper life along the road, along that road, don't see where go for that area. Those things, you know, already they grow up. They get the trouble of that thing. You don't already grow up. So from that OMA, the enemy just does, we don't put for that area, that environment, no way to pass.
0: I know, yeah, even that is start from tank. That
5: everywhere, don't block with those wind. Don't want to pass that area, smearing everything in the area.
0: Okay. It's all be like the one where somebody see talk from tank. And all this one are going to that direction. And now, I beg, Rewama, they say for LM area to the dirty, they full everywhere for road. Everywhere they smell. They complain of tank area this evening. And now they don't complain of LM side. I beg, make we see how we go fit here address this situation. Because this now, the Garden City. What happened to the Garden City? I beg. Visitors, they come every day. Where they hear, see our slogan and the Garden City. They conquer. They come to see the T City. It's not good. It's not good. Hello, there, my fella.
6: Hello?
0: Hello.
6: Hello, good evening, sir.
0: Good evening to you.
6: My name is Ebrubio.
0: Ebrubio?
6: Yes. Sir, I want to complain something to you.
0: Okay.
6: Sir, this morning my daughter was, she goes to school.
0: Okay.
6: I would not pay her school fees. So they come for sure I come back. I can't go.
0: Say why school. They for sure I come back?
6: I don't know. I can't say okay. My dad says, make it full. My dad can't full. I reach the school. I can't wait for my dad. Wait for my dad. You know they come back. I can't go. To confirm, they say they push out because of party fee. And until they say the party fee, I know they need to pay. Because even that school fee, only God just help us to pay that school fee.
0: Mm.
6: I think they say I know they money for party fee. The party fee is not 10,000. They say I must pay the money by force, and I must pay the money.
0: What of it? Say now by force, say your pikin must do party.
6: Yes, yeah, they say by force, I must pay the money. Say they say now by force.
0: Yeah.
6: It's not by far. I said to myself, I don't get 2,000 to pay. They say I must pay the money. Already, they already pay for one person. I got with the other, I tell them, okay, if you're that, me, they report the other person. The two of them come out for us. That they made a new to party. You myself, I must pay the money. I got leave. I said, tomorrow, I'll come and collect my money. And this is, I got call the owner of the school. The owner of the school called the shop for me. They call me the shop for me. Say, it's our business. Say, I must follow our rules and regulations. It's our business. I must pay the money.
0: Say it's our business.
6: Yeah, he said it's our business. I must pay that money. Okay. I said tomorrow I'll come and collect my money. I said anything that she will see, that's to make she take it like that.
0: Okay. So well, I go tell you not to go with a fight. Another thing is this.
6: Okay.
0: Make we put our children for school where we go feel afford without embarrassment like this. You there? So take them easy, because anything where you do for them, now disgrace where you live for your children. Now your children they go to school, not be you they go. You there? Yeah? So take them easy. Okay. Approach the situation with maturity. You there? Yeah?
6: I don't get the money.
0: Relax. I don't tell you exactly what it is.
6: Them they kick up back because of this. Don't
0: they say school fees? They already pay school fees. The truth is, all this is now hustle that they hustle. You're what it tells in my business. Now hustle that they hustle. Which kind of party that they do? That they carry the video? They
6: I'm
0: call.
6: Not saying she's a graduate. No, she's not a graduate. She's not graduating.
0: Oh, the Piki self not a graduate.
6: Yes.
0: Okay, say so they must pay the money. That they hustle. Now hustle. So you go there, use maturity. Apply wisdom. You there, yeah? Apply wisdom.
6: Okay.
0: Eh? So that you not go spoil ground for these children for because of tomorrow. And that's why you see school. You see, you get the kind of life when they live. If you day, you not go know. If you not day, you not go know. And they live life where we say, you not get high, you shake rich, you not get high, you stagger. Eh? At the day for middle. Attention, at the day. About turn, I did it. Right turn, I did it. Left turn, I did it. I know they like day front. I know they like day last. I did middle. Anyhow, the parade day, I did that spot. What am I trying to say? Live a life you go fit afford without nobody knowing. Not be about put picking for B school. Now I go determine whether I go no book or... Just look for a school you go feel afford where you know say yes, there they teach. If now by God the most expensive school, now Pekin take the notebook. Many people where they be Tiako today, if they tell you the school where they put today and the school fees, now ogbologbo. Eh? Stay for where you go fit afford without embarrassment. Put your Pekin, not say okay, because this is my neighbor. This my brother, this my sister, his children, they go this school. And so, therefore, my children must go this school. No. They're not, they use two legs, they test the depth of a river. Now, one leg goes so that if you look at the leg, not the touch ground, the leg, not the touch ground. You use the other leg, also, game. You boss. Wisdom is profitable to direct. Even Bible talk and say, in all you do, apply wisdom. Apply wisdom. Hello, who did my phone line?
7: I'm not so pour water for your body. You too much, you get wisdom. You get your brain, you get all year. Your brain only they get all year for us. In short, when I see you, when you wear bishop shirt, I know say anointing for your body, woo woo woo. In short, God will bless you for your good work when you walk.
0: Thank you.
7: The advice when they give people for Pentecost is enough for you to even to make heaven. Huh. You don't too much, you too much.
0: Thank you. Hello, who did my phone line?
8: Hello.
0: Yes, sir.
8: Good evening.
0: Good evening to you.
8: I'm not talking,
0: I greet you plenty.
8: I beg, if you just let me play that song.
0: Which song?
8: That song is in the sing Utiri ba, anababa.
0: Okay. Maybe if you reach a bar market, you go see him. Buy him for a bar. With the program there, Utiri ba, ba. After all, a bar plenty for inside. If you not see that one, look for Otimo, Imo State. That one goes there too. Good evening, Omo Talk. Last year, August, my landlord gave us a quit notice where my rent have not expired. It's supposed to expire December cycle. August, September, October, November, December. Okay. My name is Okechukwu Mary. Well, the time when it's still given now is still okay. So now for you to decide whether you go continue to stay by pay or you're moving out. And this was all this message now for me. Well, make a try. Oh, good evening. No, my husband paid for house on March 28. Before my husband paid for the house, the landlord told my husband that someone is in the house, that the person will pack out 1 week time. Reaching 1 week and 1 week time, the person have not packed out. Meanwhile, the person did not tell the landlord that he wants to pack out. My husband left the landlord for another 2 weeks. Then he confronted the landlord, and the landlord said he will give us another room. My husband agreed, thinking he will give us self-contained. We paid for. He gave us a semi-self-contained. Hurricane, are you the miss this kind go? Jehovah. When my husband got there, he saw the place. And the place is not comfortable for us to stay because we are expecting our first baby. So my husband confronted the landlord again and told him to give him the key to the room so that we can be locking the house. He said he did not have chance to search for the key. We always leave the house open and go to our business place. So my husband told him to refund him his money back. Till now, he have not refund him the money. He has even reported the matter to the police, and they are not doing anything about it. And soon, I will put to bed, and he don't even have any money with him. We are struggling to even eat. Business is bad. He even borrow money from his friend just to pay for the house we are staying right now. This money I am talking about is 460,000 naira, precious, from Rumekine. That particular house, the landlord they stay there. If the landlord they stay there, some people funny. Let's see, they has not be say tell you say they pack out. And now, see that man know. He know some people are just deliberately wicked though. That man know. What I go tell you be say if na roommate in it. Because I go tell you say make you summon her for their larger family, but the problem when you don't summon, they'll tell you buy a drink, buy this, but you go there, America, yeah, America, yeah, yeah, 1 month, 2 months, they see the America with no head. Go display for the landlord the month. Since you don't report to police, police is aware and they are doing nothing. Display. When I mean display, lock in your door. Anyway, won't happen. If everyone fall, make you fall, police that way already. And tell the police, so now before you go do that, tell the police, since so now don't decide not to do the needful, and I needed this money, then this is how it goes. Make the day aware. The matter the police already. The matter the police already. They deliver, collect here. That's wickedness. Huh. Okay, not room, room Kwashi. Not room making, room Kwashi. Room Kwashi. Hurricane, are you the play this thing? Jesus, I don't believe my eyes and Hurricane play this rubbish of a football. Even this small picking tire. Omo, good evening. No, my name is Portable Omo. He get waiting they worry me here. Omo, we they use PPM, that is a prepaid meter for our compound. So the meter can't get issue. So we tell our landlord to go meet NEPA. Go meet NEPA people to work on the meter. So NEPA can say the meter don't spoil. We go need to replace them. So landlord can't tell me, can't the NEPA say for now money no waiting in order to get a new PPM meter. Come tell them, say make them put us on estimated B for 1 month So they go come connect us on estimated. They can't connect us on estimated. So after that month, my landlord can't tell us say, NEPA say, make we still the recharge, still inside that meter, we no good again. So they go the deductor from the meter every month. So so from there, every month we come still the way to the pay our regular NEPA bill. Omo, imagine say yesterday NEPA come cut our light to say since February we never pay NEPA bill. So to tell you say the money when we the company they gather they give the man he dey wait he dey chop him. And this man, if you are supposed to pay the bill today and you no fit meet up to this man, he go wait, he go cut your light. Okay, he go cut your light. See how wicked this man dey. As I dey talk to you now, light he dey, but we no get light. Anywhere where they don't gather money for landlord hand, I don't know why they always get K-Leg. For your own company, and you don't know say that when they do, now you go suffer. You know why? Now you go suffer. If Namibia, now if NEPA come, money just find way, bribe NEPA small. You see all those money now that they accumulate. By the time where they bring meter for her, all those things go dead there. As how do they call her? Credit estimated be a big waiting. No. Oh. And, I bet somebody remind me. My head don't knock. All this credit now we now they use go day for a head and they go day for that meter. Now ain't go so far. And now they use 1 meter with the landlord. I be how come? You and your landlord, they suffer the same thing. When they use 1 meter together, hell, England, Ghana don't tighten on. Hello, do my phone line.
9: Oh, my talk.
0: Yes, sir.
9: Now, okay, I'll call you back.
0: Okay, now, where do?
9: Yes, this issue of light, my time.
0: I'd always tell you to off your radio.
9: I don't come up for there. The issue of light, when they talk about, I don't look, say, the former place when they. Did you believe, say, to gather money they keep from landlord's hand, they're not going to pay NEPA bill? I discovered this thing for one landlord. Yeah, I did before. The light bill, what would they pay? Not would they pay the light bill. Before I could enter the matter, I would take a score between me and Abidatu. Me, we are not greet together for that company, filing that company, because as I call you, say, we call the whole many bill for there. But he go collect light bill for so many people. Hand. He go go there, go bring some card because they don't pay light bill. I call the time he bring the NEPA bill, make a check. How much it pay? You don't agree. At the end of the day, behold, the leper is never going to call the court in the land. He said, we'll not pay. When I call check the paper, I call you say, this guy not pay the leper. Finish. If they cut the money, they chop some of them, if they use some of them, pay off. So some people here, they are just deliberate wicked. I don't just understand. So that guy, he not say the landlord don't be like that. He said, you have to fight. That guy come pass him, I know what you say. Thank you.
0: All right. You just need to. Say yes, so 1 meter. Oh, now they share 1 meter with her. Ah, he goes so far. When an alert never accumulated B. Yes, thank you. Accumulated B. Thank you. God bless her now. So all of this money now, when they use now that they accumulate for that meter. And I go so far. The worst part be say, when they over they use 1 meter together. Chai, I pity Ram. He never know what they do himself. Mona find way anyway. When I beg NEPA, make him they give on a license. Now he go so far. Yes, now accumulated be. God bless you now. And as a big book. My head don't knock. Agum. Omo, you say. But Omo, you know, say owning property is business or investment. That is the does not have risks of loss. They have risks, go. Own a building property. Say, which risks? No, they have risks. You can build a house somewhere here now. Tomorrow, Government tell you say they won't use that place, they won't create road to pass. What are you going to do? You upgrade your house, come up for grant. The moment you are in possession of land, as far as that land don't get name, from the day when you begin get name or attached to somebody, if that land reached 999 years, that land become government land. And that's why you see most times when government want to do road like this, they not they look your face. They not they pay for land. They not they pay for land. They'll just value the property where they inside. And they're not gonna pay you where. The dress they inside too. Oh, England and Ghana, child, see what you're not doing. Yo, Ghana try for here. This Ghana go keep her face. If not, we say they play football. But it's not Tifo. Now you come Nigeria. Nigeria police not get equipment where they take the test whether you be Jaguda. See face now. As it all day as goalkeeper reach this level, your face still be like Anyon Chineke. See face. That Ghana face, goalkeeper face too strong. Because, if it's scatter community crisis. Hello, who de my fella?
10: Omo Toki Toki.
0: Anna Meba.
10: The party seated on Wazobia.
0: I greet you plenty.
10: Na Chibweze, they call you from Ahoda.
0: Chibweze, you are doing well.
10: Omo, me and my landlord, and my landlady, we not get problem, but I see they tell you, say, one day, when you retire, the way you behave, now God will give you that crown. Your people will crown you because you can settle matter amicably.
0: Well, thank Jehovah.
10: If they say you don't want crown,
0: no.
10: Will use your hand.
0: I like my quiet life. Amen.
10: If you pour oil for your chain, now you go represent me. See, Omo, that is why you talk about land. You are 100% right.
0: Yes.
10: Now, Babangu put that law. The land use decree in 1979.
0: Yes.
10: Yes, when it is so time, then a government get the land.
0: 999 years.
10: Yes.
0: Let's just say 100 years. That land is no longer yours.
10: You understand that it's now, if you get empty land where you don't build anything, when government wants something, they will compensate you, they will not buy the land. It belongs to them.
0: Now, the property where they said that they value, the land, now their own.
10: Now that we are right. Thank you.
0: You know, say many people, I just buy land where my papa get land for you. Make government require that land. Make it see where. It don't go. It don't go. Fire fit a cash by accident. And that alone is a big risk. Better big risk. So imagine house where you build. Let's just say you build a house around 1990 something. You de manage your life, they go. All of a sudden, for 2026, fire con cash come burn your house rich ground. Where you want to see money to build that house back? Where you want to see money? You know the worth of building now. Any house where you build for 1990 something, 2000 and something, shouldn't be more than 15 million or even, if not even up to. But now, something where you spend 15, 20 million build for 2000 and something or 1990 something, right now you are spending, if I'm not mistaken, over 100 million. Anieka, Marcus, I greet you plenty. Now, man, you be. You don't come back. I know say you be go work. You don't come. Thank you very much. So most people this say house not be investment too. I'd always tell people, if you come close to me, if your money they come in bulk and you're thinking of business to go into, house not be him. Like these days now, many people they rush enter hotel. You get the standard of hotel where you go fish see call. To me, hotel not be business. You know what? I go explain that to you. When you build hotel, the moment you build hotel, that time when the hotel they shine, they rain. everybody go patronize you. The moment another new hotel come where you level pass your own, 999, when, okay. Yes, I know now, almost 100 years now. Not 99 years. 999, 999. Who should be 999? 100 years, I beg grace. So, like as I was saying before, 999 come. The moment they build another hotel, face don't change you. And if your hotel don't reach one stage, the money where you go spend to renovate the hotel is almost like you are building a new hotel. And if you come there for area where light not there, you they buy dessert, stay there and the rest, it's not there easy. Because some people, if they just look and say, ah, hotel room, na 30,000 a night, 20,000 a night, you know how much they put in? You get some business. And another thing for hotel, if you want to go into hotel business, you go strong, go. You go be kpokrikpo. Now, my short men, they understand what they talk. You must be kpokrikpo. Because you see, they be not easy. To remain in business for hotel for 10, 15, 20 years, not be being so. I don't want to mention hotel's name. But get some hotels where they do. Now they say if they build new one, now you go see that period, that one go the rain, go the rain, go the rain. The moment they bigger than that, now so you get some business where you go say, okay, yes, are they going to business? And any business will be saying now yearly, you they receive money, that will not be business. At least business, even if now you go today, you see 3,000, tomorrow you see 20,000. Next tomorrow, you see 100,000. Because one day, go day like this, you need to chop something. You need to add value. You need to make a difference. There should be money in hand. So any business where they do, now yearly in, they come. I'll be business. So I'd always tell people where they think of, say, okay, to build a house. Yes, I not deprive you of building. If your money not, they come in bulk. In order for you to see what you they use your money do, or to know how much you they really enter your hand, you can start a building project. Small. If this one come, you gather, you put out. That's why if you see most 80% of people where they build house today, now people where they gather, not be people where don't make camp. Check out the big names where you know for this town, both top politicians, how many of them they build tenant house. And now they talk of the one they built for their family. They build a house for my sister, I build a house for my sister, I build a house for mama. No, tenant house. How many of them? They're not, because they know, say, it's a waste of time, waste of resources. It's a total waste of resources. Unless you build, you say. And it's not that easy. So that's by the way. So the way people they think of to go into business, you can say, which other business again will be nonsense business again. But people don't know. That's why if you see, are they tell many tenant, pity your landlord though, you go to say again, but you not get to Nasukba. Many tenant get money past their landlord. Most especially those where you don't work, they don't retire. No hold them or they go swear for you. You see those way don't work, finish, they don't retire. Civil servant, you hold their they go swear for you. Because if you check and go and check the history of those civil servant with builders, when their fellow workers that they dolime, they ball, that they busy, they stingy. Anybody will build house now. You must stingy to build that. So that's why Robo people make one proverb say, I took my fee. That they stingy to they wealthy. Because if money they enter your hand, this one has you give, and this one has you give, and that one has you give, you can never come up. So I took my fee. That they stingy to they wealthy. And that's why if you go to big man, you know, say, get money, you say, nah, big man. You cannot just go to him and say, I need the help of, he just give you no. You not add you to a plan. So you go tell you, say, okay, let me see, I'll get back to you. I might not get back to you because you're not there for a plan. Not because they not get the money, but the money he has a plan, he has a structure already. So you not go, you because of you deprive himself of the plan when he don't put on ground. So you must be stingy to the wealthy. So most people, when they build house today or yesterday, they stingy, they deny themselves. And that's why for you to add value, you must deprive yourself of certain things in order to have other things. You must deprive yourself of certain things in life in order to add certain things to your life. If you want to buy everything you see, you want to get everything you see, you want to eat everything you see, you want to travel to anywhere you know, you will never get those things you require or desire in life tomorrow. Children of God, with this little point of mine, I hope I've been able to convince you and not to confuse you. Say my social media handle, they're still there for you to follow me. On Facebook, Omotok Kingsley. On Instagram, Omotok. On TikTok, at Omotok 8. And my YouTube channel, Omotok TV. Subscribe to her and watch all the film. From me to you, now bye, Galio. After this market, I don't go.
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17: 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Who will be the Champion of Champions of the I Beg to Differ Season 9? 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
19: Do you know how the word detective start?
20: No.
19: Detective is a man who can detect a thief. If you can detect...
0: No need to detect her. Yes, I don't go, but somebody sent me message since and they say, Omotok, this message, you was read out. So I just did hear the lapses. I tell you. Now, hear the message. Omo, good evening. No. I beg, who made the law say people must be stingy to make it? Rather, person should be disciplined rather than stingy. What is discipline? What is stingy? You contradict yourself? What is discipline? Now discipline can be say, okay, me, I want to build a house now. I they drink like four, anytime I see that they drink four bottles before and I want to gather. And I decide, okay, I need to be disciplined. I need to reduce the way I drink. And I drink two bottles. That's discipline. That's being responsible. And that's stingy. You just stingy to yourself too. You did drink 10 bottles before. You did go club anyhow before. And if you continue to go club, you can afford the life where you really plan for yourself tomorrow. And so what do? You need to cut down on the kind of life where you live, which is discipline. And at the same time, if you bring that down to PG, that's stingy. You're stingy to yourself. That's discipline. Eh? Be stingy, you must help someone. But discipline, you will less on what you wait till you spend. Who tell you? So you not know, say, okay, take for example, you they talk about discipline. So if as you they go up for life, if everybody they come around you, they request from you, and this one you see, you give, this one you see, you give. If you listen to every pathetic stories when they come to you and you they pay attention to all of them, yours will be next. Your own will be next. If every story wake up, I need help, oh, my leg break, oh, I need hospital bill, you they attend to all of them. Your own will be next. And when it reach your turn, then you go no say 13 o'clock, not for Nigeria work clock. Help others. They not tell you, say, you not help. Even while you they help, you still need to be disciplined. So if person call now, you they talk of help, tell you say, I not get hassle, I not get where to stay, I go like, I don't know whether you go fit give me this apartment, maybe me and my children, so will you go out of the house to give the person? No. Who's saying the same thing here? And that's why if you see, for somebody when they come up in life, if you pay attention or listen to every story, yours will be next. Why if you say that your uncle, sometimes your caller, he will tell you, say, or if they see your call, he not pick. You know me saying a wicked person. See, that discipline is just Oyibo language where they take confuse you. They say, hey, you have to be disciplined. Now, stingy. They stingy to make harm. They help everything where you see now. Make you see whether you go. When you reach your turn, now that you go, no say, my own with our own not be the same. So discipline are just, according to this, discipline are just Oyibo version of stingy. Now, the truth is that. So, my brother, Priso, so make you not the let English, they confuse you. Okay, this was a discipline, our Oyibo version. Oyibo version of stingy. Now, Nigeria version. Now, Nigeria version of this is all we know, stinginess. They discipline. It just be like you be guy man before, you the club and the rest. That's why if you know most time, if you see a man not they live decently, they club, they flex, they throw away money anyhow, they go tell us when he marry. He head go conda. And the moment he marry, knowing say he need to buy pampers, knowing say he need to pay school fees, knowing say he need to pay rent. Nobody they tell us say make he adjust. If you get everything where you need, where your body need. You can never get everything where you need for tomorrow. Okay, it is say many of us know sabi say they not get money to they go on vacation. Why it is say they not they go? Because they not to add, they need to add value. Are waiting tomorrow. It is say many people know need to the dorime every day, they chop anything where their body like. Many men not they carry woman anyhow, not be because they don't like woman. No. And not be said the money to take afford and not do. Now because if they follow that style of life, there will be super story tomorrow. Our people say beer they bitter, not me say beer they really bitter. Now you will not get money to take afford them. But people get her. But they rather put the money for something when you go add value to their life. That's be stingy to yourself. Huh? Not so. So not let the English of discipline deceive you. Say the man a disciplined man, you know they spend anyhow. You are stingy to yourself. And that's why for you to make calm, you must be stingy, not just to others, but to even to yourself.

0: For you to add value, you must deprive yourself of certain things in order for you to add certain things to your life against tomorrow. And that's why if you see most people, you go see them, you go say, ah, this man before, if you know him, if you see where they throw away money, this woman, if you see him, in the boy, in the shine, in the throw away money, but now not today again, what it happen? Because he not stingy. That they hail her. That they throw away hand for her. Today now, those people, when they throw away all those money, they where they hail her. Where the day? I not to say not give. Oh, give. But not give at the detriment of your tomorrow. If you must push boundary, if you must add value, if you must make a mark, you must be stingy. You must be stingy, not just to outside, but even to yourself. Is this say many people not like big moto? They like her. But they don't say if they buy this moto. What we, because anything, when we say stingy, a man will not be stingy, a woman will not be stingy. He not able to check the value of this thing before they buy her. As soon as he like her, he buy her. But a stingy man, when he want to add value, they must check the importance of that thing. He must know the value of that thing. A man when he want to add value, a woman when he want to add value, cannot buy one the same slippers 17 color. But a man when he want to add value and make better use of his money, he go buy a particular slippers one color when he go fit like 2-3 cloth. But person where he not send, he go buy one cloth, one slippers, one cloth, one slippers. Every cloth where slippers go match today. But person when they utilize money very well, because of tomorrow, he go buy a slippers or a shoe when he go fit 1-3 cloth. You see the difference? So, discipline, na English interpretation of stingy. If you pick every call as a man or a woman when they come up in life, if you pick every call when it come to your phone, you will never climb. If you pick every call when it come to your phone, this brother call you, you answer. This sister call you, you answer. Your cousin call you, you answer. Two poor people not they help each other. Two poor people not they help each other. In as much as if only you get money for your family, you never dare issue, but at least you know me say make all of us suffer. You know me say make all of us suffer. Make you, in as much as would they go mosque, they go pray, always remember, say, every aboki with a keto. You don't go leave your keto, come go use my keto now. For the meantime, yes, you get some more. This will call you, you pick, this will call you, pick all of a couple. Who go help each other? No. You go there. So that when you reach one place, this one call, if you look at, if you don't say enough, you give, you come on some more. Hold this one. But if you begin pay attention to everybody, who go help each other tomorrow? Two poor men, not they help each other. And that's why if you see any man where he and another man friendship, don't they take away and they not get money, find way if one of them are your uncle, scatter their friendship. How can two poor people be maintaining relationship for long and no difference, no value, no growth? What you are there for that friendship? If you treat two big men a friendship, most time they barely talk without putting plug like business. Okay, well then will this thing come up? Yes, but two poor people. What are we enjoying in that friendship? Useless friendship. Useless friendship. You poor, I poor. Every day with them, they drink. Useless friendship. So, ladies and gentlemen, I just say make a let Prince know, say, discipline, my English interpretation of stingy. For you to make her, you must be stingy to make it. Take it or leave it. And if you they come up in life, if you pick every call,
1: no, make
0: you
1: not when you come to your phone.
2: 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It's got that bold taste that matches your cool swag, sharp vibes, and one-of-a-kind style. Feel the full

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1: The nation's most brilliant young minds gear up for the National Secondary School Debate Tournament. It's the season finale of the I Beg to Differ Secondary Schools Debate Tournament Season 9. 10th of August at 3 p.m. Lagos, Abuja and Port Harcourt will come alive. Champions from Abuja, Port Harcourt and Lagos will go shoulder to shoulder for the crown of the Champion of Champions. 16 secondary schools, 3 daily debates, 4 weeks of intense matchups. Who will be the champion of champions of the I Beg to Differ Season 9? The final lap of the journey begins August 10 at 3 p.m. For sponsorship inquiries, email info@nigeriainfo.fm or ibegtodifer@nigeriainfo.fm. I Beg to Differ, the tournament of champions.
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1: 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It's the season finale of the I Beg to Differ Secondary Schools Debate Tournament Season 9. 10th of August at 3 p.m. Lagos, Abuja and Port Harcourt will come alive. Champions from Abuja, Port Harcourt and Lagos will go shoulder to shoulder for the crown of the Champion of Champions. 16 secondary schools, 3 daily debates, 4 weeks of intense matchups. Who will be the champion of champions of the I Beg to Differ Season 9? The final lap of the journey begins August 10 at 3 p.m. For sponsorship inquiries, email info@nigeriainfo.fm or ibegtodifer@nigeriainfo.fm. I Beg to Differ, the tournament of champions.
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5: The nation's most brilliant young minds gear up for the National Secondary School Debate Tournament. It's the season finale of the I Beg to Differ Secondary Schools Debate Tournament Season 9. 10th of August at 3 p.m. Lagos, Abuja and Port Harcourt will come alive. Champions from Abuja, Port Harcourt and Lagos will go shoulder to shoulder for the crown of the Champion of Champions. 16 secondary schools, 3 daily debates, 4 weeks of intense matchups. Who will be the champion of champions of the I Beg to Differ Season 9? The final lap of the journey begins August 10 at 3 p.m. For sponsorship inquiries, email info@nigeriainfo.fm or ibegtodifer@nigeriainfo.fm. I Beg to Differ, the tournament of champions.
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0: So learn to treat people right the way you go want them to treat you.
1: Exactly.
0: Na 94.1 Wazobia FM they bring you this message.